0: 1814.
1: 1814.
0: I got a burglary alarm, 1873 North Fremont, apartment 1F for Frank. It's a general alarm. I'll get somebody to ride with you.
1: You're an ass, what? I got it.
0: 10-4, thank you.

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1: 114.
0: Yes, ma'am. Can I get an RG for a 13, huh?
1: It's going to be John King, 328-305, 328-305, event number 10107, 10107.
2: Agent 32.
1: 1832.
2: As well as transporting one female to the 1st District, 2341 miles.
1: 32, Catch a Kind of 1 with one female, it's 1835.

0: 111, are you still working on paper?
1: 99.
2: Is
0: that 113?
2: 10 first call, we're clear of our rest. Can we get a traffic stop at Roosevelt and Wabash?
0: Roosevelt and Wabash, 10-4.
3: 184.
0: 184.
3: Can we get a transport bus?
0: You need a transport?
3: 10-4 and a woman officer.
0: Is there an available female unit to help out 184 at the Target, one South State?

0: Any available female unit for One South State? Is that 122?
1: 1822.
0: 1822.
1: Squad, what ambo was on scene?
0: It was ambo 22.
1: 99, thank you.
2: One ten.
0: 110.
2: Have that 180 unit give me a call, squad.
0: 10-4, 180 boy.
3: 180 boy.
0: Can you call 110? One 180 boy, you copy?
3: 10-4.
0: 1822 for info. One

0: Officer Garcia, 1822.
1: 1820.
0: Is that 1822 coming in?
1: 1822 squad, you calling me?
0: 10-4. It was actually AMBO 45 to Northwestern. AMBO 45.
1: 99, thank you.
2: 113.
0: 113.
2: Can I deal by you?
0: Yeah, go ahead.
2: Mary, 624-5269-0148.
0: 10-4.
1: 110.
0: 110.
1: Yes, 180 boy. Did they call me yet?
0: 180 boy.
3: One eighty boy.
0: Did you call 110?
3: I'm about to call right now.
0: 10-4. 110 is gonna call you right now. 113. 113 for your name.
2: 113, go ahead.
0: Lawrence Marshall is coming back clear and valid out of Chicago, has a revoked void card. No CCL on file that I can see. Clear.
2: 7-4, thank you.

0: 1811.
1: Are you down on anything right now?
0: Negative, we're up and clear.
1: All right, can you help me out with an assault just occurred? Ontario and Wells in front of Dave's Hot Chicken, caller said. A group of 7 to 8 male blacks and 1 male Hispanic were threatening him and taking videos of him.
0: 10-4.

0: need to report in one.
1: Okay.
0: I got a person down Roosevelt Canal. There's a male by the entrance of the Jules parking lot and a burglary alarm, 615 South Wabash. One thing, you're coming in?
1: Yes, go on. If you have a female that is just on paper, or if they're on a traffic stop, and they're not going to turn into anything, could you get them over there to assist 180 boy for an arrest so they can search that female before she comes into the station?
0: 10-4.
1: 110 for clarification, 184 is going to be processing that arrest.
0: Okay, 10-4.
2: 113.
0: 113. If your stop doesn't take you in, can you back up 184 at the Target for a search?
2: 10-4, you get your phone.
0: 10-4, thank you.
3: 123, Spot, you say you have a person down Roosevelt and Canal?
0: 10-4, it's a male half naked by the entrance of the parking lot.
3: 10-4, here, I'm already here. Let me see if I tell you which parking lot.

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1: Well, just confirming the Thursday will also be able to do the transport.

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1: 7564, boy.
0: Hey, squad, can you show me the 24 Ida? Can I have a VIN number for the arrival at the CIBC theater, please?
1: 10-4, stand by for a number. 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
1: Again, this is on progress, Franklin and Madison, for a male, white beard, blue hoodie, shorts with a plastic bag, threatening people, saying that he has a weapon. The caller did not see one. He was last seen headed towards Wacker.

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1: 123.
0: Yeah, the correct address for the person, that's going to be, I would say, 1300 South Canal by the Jewel parking lot. So we're going to be on the canal side. If it's possible to reroute the CFD to our location.
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1: 111.
0: They got a holding at the Palmer House, Hilton, 17 East Monroe. It's an adult male.
1: One 12, 99.

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1: 824. Are you clear?
0: Eight two four negative. You can show us assisting on the arrest here.

0: 123, do you mind if I stack a burglary alarm on the beach? 615 South Wabash.
1: Hi, Dan. Go ahead. I'll be going there right now.
0: 10-4.

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1: Good.
0: 1814, a car accident with injuries, Division and LaSalle. Ambo 11's on scene.
1: Mm-hmm. 1802 Sam.
0: 1802 Sam.
1: That's modified and was not captured on pod.
0: Not captured on the pod. Hunt for.
2: 123. 123. Yeah, for the auto accident, both parties stating that they exchange information. They are not on scene anymore. They went to the station to make a report. Go ahead and make that one 18-4.

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0: 10-4.

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0: I got a domestic on the beat, 2030 South State. Caller's gonna be in the lobby. She said she left some belongings inside a male friend's house and he's making threats.
2: Okay.

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1: Negative.
0: You could help me out in the 30 sector. I got a theft in progress, 30 West Superior. There was a male black stealing at the Aldi. 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
1: 10-4. It's just going to be a few more minutes. I have it on the board.
0: 10-4, thanks.

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0: There was an EMS, Randolph and Columbus, for an unresponsive mail. See if they responded on return of quarters.
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1: AC 50,
0: you're going.
1: Northwest.
0: 10-4, caller says there's a group of juvie smoking weed in the park.

0: 1831.
1: Yeah, that last name we ran, that order of protection, it's still serviceable, right? It's not expired?
0: We'll check for you. Stand by.

for the units in 18. Got a ticket for a child left alone, 59 West Hubbard. Collars is a child, 12 to 13 years old, male Asian, blue Nike shirt, came in with the father, and the father left, and he's been gone for an hour. The child's going to be inside.

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1: 124.
0: You can clear some reports.
1: 10-4.

0: Christopher, are you down on anything?
1: 1-2-4.
0: 1-2-4, you're not taking lunch, right? You're clear?
1: Yeah, we're clear, sure.
0: Alright, I'm gonna drop a domestic battery, Washington and Wabash, collar set of male black t-shirt with orange letters, green pants, physically assaulted his girlfriend. We got a few calls for a domestic battery.
1: 10-4.
2: 110.
0: 110.
2: Show me going 180 boys, yeah, it's fine.
0: 10-4. 1831.
1: 31.
3: 31, so Peter Robinson is the respondent to a couple, and they have not been served. They expire, July 16th.
1: So in 6 days, got it. How many are there?
3: It looks like two. One of them is for a Jones, Kathleen Jones, and the other one is for a Willie Smith. And then there's like a specific add-on that the respondent is to stay at least 500 feet away from the petitioner, protected party,

0: 8343.
1: 1814.
0: Yeah, the car's a drivable. They're going to wind up going into the station later on or make a report. No injuries.
1: 10-4, thank you.

0: 18104. Would you mind checking out another one, Chicago and Orleans? It has almost 2 hours. We tried doing a call back, but there was no answer. It was a vehicle versus a scooter.
1: No, no, it's fine. One, one, two.
0: 112.
1: You want a name by me?
0: Yeah, go ahead.
1: Last name's going to be Dixon, David, Ida, X-Ray, Sam, Ocean, Oro. First name's going to be Deshaun, David, Adam, Ida, Sam, Henry, Union, Nora. Middle initial, Sam. Date of birth's going to be 24, February, 03.
0: 10-4.
2: 1811. 1811. We were just by Chicago and Orleans. You can make that 18, David.
0: Okay, thank you. 1814, you can disregard.
1: Mm-hmm.

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1: 1814.
0: Flushing squad, I'm having PT issues. Could you please log me out so I can log back in?
1: Try now.
2: Okay, I'm 1814 squad. That's 1814 X-ray on day. Log me out, man.
1: Alright, log back in. And whoever's trying to log in, let me know what you're going to try and log in as. We already have an 1814.

0: 1831.
1: I need another RD pulled by a new UCR under the same event.
0: What's the UCR?
1: UCR is going to be 5082. Separate UCR, separate RD.
0: But same event, correct?
1: Therefore, it's serving for those order protections.
0: Okay, sounds good. It's going to be John King, 328-343, same event number 09323.
2: One eighty boy.
3: Can I get an RG for 5079?
2: Wait, 180 boy, is this for the trespass?
3: 1044, I guess.
2: It's John King, 328-344, 328-344. Even number 1043. 10043.
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2: You're Romeo, supervisor with the pretrial release ticket book.
1: Sergeant 1 with the pretrial release book. Available, Sergeant 1.
0: 120.
1: 120, you're going.
0: What do they need?
1: They need a pretrial release book. They're at 17 East Monroe.
0: Okay, I gotta get one from the station.
1: Send for.
2: One 14.
1: I'm gonna pull you into the 30 sector for a child left alone, 59 West Hubbard. Caller said the father has been gone for an hour. The child is inside. It's a 12 to 13 years old, male Asian, blue Nike shirt.
2: Mm-hmm.
1: Is there a sergeant to ride with 1814?

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1: It's 124, Bellwether Hospital. Can you come see me for the in-car?
0: Ten four. 1-2-4 for info.
2: 2-4.
0: When you clear some of the domestic batteries, you could head back to the station so they can work on your in-car camera.
2: 2-4.
1: The south lot, please. South lot.
0: And the south lot, 10-4.

0: but there's going to be an alleyway entrance to the hotel.
1: Very nice.

0: 1-814 for info.
1: 814, go.
0: We're also getting a call for a check well-being. Wells and Kinsey. It's from the mother. She said her son got separated from the father, and he doesn't have his phone. Again, she said Wells and Kinsey. Not sure where the father is.
1: Yeah, I'm right here at Wells and Kinsey, and I guess the son is at 59 West Hubbard.
0: 10-4.

0: Do you have a phone number for the mother?
1: Ten four, we have a callback.
0: Yeah, you said I'm right here at one of Wales.
1: All right, 10-4.
2: 1833.
1: 1 in custody. 1 in custody, it's 1928.

0: 112.
1: I forgot to also mention that. You can show me on the chain. You can use the time whenever I went for the name check. That's time of detainment.
0: One detained at 1917 hours, 10-4.
1: And can also get a 1350?
0: 1350.
1: Yeah, 99.
0: 10-4, it's John King, 328-362. 328-362, event number 09376, 09376.
1: Correction, it's going to be at 1330. My apologies.
0: Ten-four, I changed it. 1 Frank 32. On zone 4. One Frank 42 3, copy.

0: 1814.
1: Yeah, go ahead, Smart.
0: Okay, 14. So the mom is not on scene. She said the husband is currently pinging at Wells and Kinsey. She has her son's phone, so she can't see where he's pinging, obviously. But her husband has tattoos all over him, black shirt with Army or Navy on it, possibly. And that's all she could give me.
1: I'll go back around there and look for him. I'm going to go back there with Albert and see about the boy first.
2: $1833.
0: $1833.
2: Turn his name in DOB.
0: Go ahead.
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0: Nora, Ida, Charlie, Henry, Ocean, Adam, Lincoln, Sam. Middle initial D is David, last name Kraft, Charlie, Robert, Adam, Frank, Tom. And then date of birth is going to be 14 June 1987.
1: 10-4. One Frank 32.

for the air for the units in 1, getting a disturbance large gathering, 2310 South State. There's 40 to 50 teenagers gathered at the location. It's anonymous.

0: 131.
1: Is that 131?
0: 131-10-4. So our related victim over here, related, she wanted a report for an aggravated gun from her previous day, so we're going to pull a 051 out of
1: it. This is for the domestic, right?
0: 10-4.
1: It's going to be John King, 328-368, 328-368. Event number 10190-10190.
0: Okay.
1: 133, do you have a code? Hey, do you have a code?
0: 19-4.
1: Gonna drop a mental health disturbance, 1545 South State, apartment 311. Caller said her son suffers from a mental illness and he fell down the stairs. The ambulance is still on scene.
0: 33-10-4.
2: 1833 for your name.
0: 833, go.
2: Hey, so I ran it multiple ways, and the only thing I'm getting back is that Nicholas is on probation, supervised release status, discharged out, but there's no ID attached to it. I did it through the Secretary of State, and I'm not getting anything back on that either.
0: 10-4 in the box.

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1: That worked.

0: 130.
1: You mentioned a group of teens on 23rd and State. Can you throw that in my box?
0: 10-4.
2: 334, please.
0: 1814.
3: Yeah, I got the boy. We're gonna go over here to Hubbard and Wells to see if he sees his dad.
0: All right, 10-4. Got to go to Hubbard and Wells with the child. It's 1937.
3: Got it. 24926.
0: 24926 on the miles. 10-4. Do you mind backing up 130, 23rd and State?
4: 99.

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1: Okay, 6-3 stack me, I'll take care of it.
0: 10-4.
2: Arika,
0: catch you back on backing up 863.
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1: Ontario and Fairbanks for lunch, 10-4.

0: Everything's well.
1: 1812.
0: I'm sorry, it's 1814.
1: 1814.
0: Yeah, Kathy and Clark, I'm located the father.
1: You said Kenzie and Clark, you located the father?
0: What was that for?
1: 814, I was just confirming. You said Kenzie and Clark, you located the father?
0: Kenzie and Clark located the father. Man, man.
1: 10-4.
2: 1833.
1: 1833. 878
2: on the miles, going to
1: 18,
2: adult male.
1: Alright, 833, I got
3: you going to 18
1: with one adult male, it's 1943.
3: 130. 130. Clark's gathering is actually on 24th and Dearborn.
1: 24th and Dearborn, 10-4. 30, you need more cars? I have 23 on their way.
3: 23 just got here.
1: 10-4.
3: I'll advise if I need more cars.
1: 10-4 sounds good. One, two, two. One, two, three, you're clear all around.
4: 99.
1: Alright, this came over as a suspicious person, Wabash and Madison, for a male, black, shirtless, blue shorts, with a small infant, wearing a t-shirt. Last thing headed southbound. I guess the caller was concerned for them. And then a Van Buren and Wabash. A driver in a white Subaru hit the CTA structure, and they wanted a report.
4: Not enough.

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1: 5 boy at on Hubbard.
0: 5 boys, 10-4.
2: Eddie.
0: 1863, Eddie.
2: Can I run a driver's license by you? Can you let me know if she has a Ford CCL?
0: 10-4, this is for Wells on here.
2: 10-4.
0: Alright, go ahead.
2: 8120-4339-1949.
0: 10-4.
3: There's another car.
0: Can I get another car, Wells and Huron, for
4: 863?
0: Alright, 113 is asking for one more car, 1 South State.
4: 124, just going.
0: 124, 10-4. 113, are you okay?
4: 114, show us going.
0: 114. 10-4.
4: We're in route.
0: 113, you still got 184.
4: I'm over here. They're going to need the wagon.
0: 10-4, I got 114 on their way.
4: 113. 113. Can we get a shackle?
0: 10-4, 114, they're gonna need shackles.
4: 114, 10-4, we're gonna stop in 1.

0: 863, I need a promo cage over here, please.
1: Can I get a cage car to Wells on Huron? Is there an available cage car, Wells on Huron?
2: 1834. We just finished from reports. We can go that way.
1: 10-4, thank you. And 6-3, Eddie, did you say you had one in custody?
0: 10-4, squad. And actually, our correct address is 209 West Illinois.
1: 209 West Illinois, one in custody. It's 1948.

0: 1833.
1: 1833 landed
0: 879. It's 1949.

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1: 10-4, they're giving a slowdown one south state. If you're heading that way, take a slowdown.
0: Slowdown to keep the wagon coming. It's 110.
1: 10-4, 114's on their way. But again, another slowdown, one south state. They have enough units. One south state, take a slowdown.
0: 120, where's your location?
1: 113, we're inside. Are you inside in the target?
0: What's your location? 113,
1: do you have a good location for the wagon?
2: 133,
1: you cut off.
2: Inside the target, the security office.
1: Inside the target and the security office, 10-4.
2: On State Street.
1: State Street side, 10-4.
2: You could whatever our job was to fire.
1: Alright, 10-4.

0: 1853 Eddie.
1: 1863 Eddie.
0: Can we get another cage over here? We're going to have to in custody, actually.
1: 10-4. Is there a nearby cage car, 209 West Illinois?
2: 1863 Eddie, disregard. Sorry about that.
1: Disregarding.
2: We'll have to single transport to both of our offenders. Thank you, sir. Appreciate it.
1: Eddie, 10-4.
2: It's going to be 1822 transporting. U-99, both our female partners can go with us.
1: All right, 10-4, let me know when you head out.

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1: 1822.
0: Squash, I'll be taking two to the station, mileage 598.
1: Okay. Got you taking two to the station, it's 1953. For the units in 18, getting a disturbance, large gathering, 420 West Elm. Caller says there's about 50 people in the street drinking, parking cars in the alley, and there's an event going on in the park.

0: 112, timestamp for release time.
1: Timestamp for release time, it's 1954 for the 10th of July 2026. I'm sorry, 1954, console time.

0: 1834.
1: Are you clear all around?
0: Yes, ma'am.
1: I'm going to stack two on the beat, a sex offense, other 505 North McClurg on the corner for a homeless male that was taking off his clothing and a check will be in 10 East Ontario. Caller heard a female screaming from one of the parking garage.
0: 10-4.

0: 1899.
1: 1899. Squad, we're monitoring the SDSU 420 westbound. That's just let the unit know. They're just out there being peaceful. We're monitoring and are aware. Thank you, squad.
0: 10-4, I'll put you on it.
2: I'm right by there at 670 North Wabash. I'll take that one.
0: 10-4.

0: 114.
1: Yes, ma'am. She was transporting one female adult to Northwestern Hospital, 329 in the miles. And could you pull a 5079 attached to this event?
0: 10 for a good train to Northwestern with one female. It's 1957. And it's going to be John King, 328-389-328-389, same event number.
1: 10-4, thank you very much.
2: 110. 14 is going to be doing the involuntary petition in Northwestern squad. 13 is going to go and follow him and do a thorough search when she gets in the hospital before she gets admitted.
0: All right, 10-4, 113, I got you following to Northwestern.

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0: Traffic stop 444 North Clark.
1: 444 North Clark, 10-4.
2: Eighteen eleven. We're just gonna have to launch at North Avenue Beach.
1: 10-4, you're good.
2: Just back whatever you got if it's necessary.
1: I can't stack it, but thank you.
2: 10-4.

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1: Alright, can we get one more car to our traffic stop? No emergency at all.
0: 10-4-18-14.
2: 14.
0: Can you back up 1823-444 North Clark?
2: No, no.
0: Or if there's anybody closer?
1: 23, I said for you to be better.
0: 1863 David.
3: 23 David.
0: Can you back up 1823-444 North Clark?
3: 10-4 runway.
0: 1814, you can disregard them.
2: Minute.
0: For the innocent ones, there was some information. Roosevelt Lakeshore Drive southbound for traffic backing up. They wanted some traffic control, but we don't have any Lakeshore units at this time.
3: 1822. 1823, 10-4. 1822, short line at station, mileage 599.
0: What unit landed?
3: 1822.
0: 822, it's 2001.

units in 1900 simulcast, getting a better in progress, North Park and North Avenue. Color studies being attacked by 4 to 5 teenagers, 1 male and 4 females. They're throwing rocks and have sticks as weapons. Lansing headed westbound towards Sedgwick. Color refused EMS. It's a female, blue shirt, black pants, another female, pink sweater. Female with a gray shirt, a female with blue headphones, and the male's wearing a black shirt.

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1: 124.
0: Oldest, highest priority is going to be a theft in progress at the TJ Maxx, 11 North State. It has closed to 2 hours. We tried to call back, but there was no answer. Caller said 3 male blacks were stealing. They were all wearing black clothing. One had a red sweater, and they all had book bags.
1: Careful.

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1: 1-8-2-3, one weapon recovered. It's 2006. One 11, are you clear?
0: 1-11.
1: 1-11, are you clear?
0: Negative, but I'm going in on paper.
1: All right, 10-4.

0: casing is worth it.
1: Pending, and one in the backlog, I got a Stelling 178 North Wabash, a domestic Van Buren and State, a Parker 100 East 14th Street, a Stelling 2711 South Michigan. Pending an 18, I got a Checkwell Bean 2051 North Sedgwick, Battery in Progress, North Park and North Avenue, a Trespass in Progress 201 West Division, an Assist Citizen 550 North State, and a Mental Health Disturbance North Water and McClurg. It's 2008, pending in 1 and 18. 1823, was that you coming in?
0: No, 1814, got a residential dispute over at 1355. I'm going to just step in and see what's going on.
1: You said 1365 on Hudson? Do you mind backing up 1814?
0: Okay,

0: 1863 Eddie.
1: Hey, Spike, can you throw a 143 out in front of the box?
0: It's going to be John King, 328408, 328408, event number 11043.
1: Therefore, thank you.
0: No problem.

0: 1843.
1: 1814.
0: Yeah, 5 Frank Fitz, but she don't, they say she don't stay there.
1: 1814, 10-4. And then 14, if you could back up 12 over at 201 West Division at the Aldi, it was for a male trespassing. It has some time on it, actually. 40 to 50-year-old male, black shirt and red pants.
0: Okay.
1: You need to come again?
2: Hey, 302, Sam. I believe he left. I saw him walking north on a LaSalle.
1: All right, 10-4, thank you. 201 West Division, he left going northbound. If somebody wants to give me a code, let me know.

0: 他那个是在手机难听跑呢。
1: Okay, 10-4, and then I'm trying to see what's the next oldest. Hold on. It's actually going to be in the 10th sector for 2051 North Sedgwick on the 28th floor, or it's apartment 28 on the second floor. There was a female who said that her daughter, Ashley, took a bottle of ibuprofen and attempted suicide, but then she said she wanted to cancel because... She never went through with it.

0: Yeah, I'm still going to put it on the box, 14 and 12, if you guys can ride past and try and make contact with Ashley just to make sure everything's okay, because Fire wasn't rolling for this one. Again, she did say that she was fine and she didn't want to waste resources, but you guys can still check that out.
1: Yeah, man, squad.

0: getting a few calls for a battery in progress, Michigan and Washington, Washington and Michigan. A caller says several people are fighting in front of the bean. On Michigan side, not sure if anybody needs an ambulance.
1: Yeah, 102 Sam, have eyes.
0: 102 Sam.
2: 102 Sam, I'm checking. I don't see anybody fighting right now.
0: Alright, 10-4. Last ticket we got said it was a large crowd of male blacks wearing gray tops, black tops, and they were battering one male.

0: I also got a suspicious person, Columbus and Monroe, for a male white purple shirt, taking videos of children, unknown direction of light.
1: One sixty-two. Yeah, that Columbus Monroe, you might want to kick that over to vent one, sounds like it's at the entrance to the place.
0: All right, 10-4.

0: 122.
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0: And 123 for the backup.
2: 123.
0: 223, just one call for a domestic disturbance. Ben Buren at State. Caller said the ex-boyfriend was throwing her belongings outside the vehicle. He's a male, black, white t-shirt, shorts. And the caller was going to be in front in a white Jeep Cherokee.
2: 99.
3: 1814. Duke at the CFC 10. Along with home.

0: 814-10-4. Were you backing up somebody else?
1: That 2051 North Cedric, I thought you did put out on the box.
0: For the truck well-being.
1: Yes, ma'am. Engine 10, ladder 10.
0: Hi, 21-4, you mind driving by North Park and North Avenue for the mail that called in a battery in progress?
1: Check it out.
0: 812, can you ride with him?
2: Yes.
0: 1812, you copy?
2: Yes, 1812.

0: 181.
1: 180, boy.
2: 833.
0: Hey, boy, can you show us the patient on paperwork?
1: 10-4. Is that 823?
2: 10-4. Can we get a time step for Miranda?
1: Miranda writes, route is 2021, 10th of July, 2026.

0: 1834.
1: 34.
0: I got a mental health disturbance, North Water. I'm a clerk from male white or male Hispanic, white beard, wearing all black clothing. He's schizophrenic, hallucinating and being aggressive with people.
1: 34.
0: And 34, I'm going to psych a disturbance on the beat.
1: 34. Page 3.
0: 1823.
1: He shows a one in custody. We get numbers for a 143 Allen.
0: One in custody, it's 2022, and 143 Adam, it's John King, 328-417, 328-417. Even number 11255, 11255.

units and one. Now we're getting that battery in progress. Michigan and Randolph. There's 7 males pinning down, 1 male punching him. Caller says they all have bands on their heads.

0: the Innocent One, Getting a Disturbance, Large Gathering, Taylor and Canal for 3017's Taking Over the Street on Taylor's side behind the Marshalls.
1: Did fire arrive on scene and did they make a removal?
0: They returned a quarter.
1: All right, you can five board this. Thank you.
0: 1833. 10 step
2: for Miranda Rights.
0: Miranda Rights, red, it's 2026 console time on the 10th of July, 2026.
3: One ten. Gonna call over to Taylor and Canal Squad to have them open up that traffic because it's got bikes, motorcycles blocking the traffic.
0: Ten four, 133.
2: One 133.

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1: $180 Boydon. I'll put in the ticket for you. One in custody at 18:37 hours.

0: Innocent One. Now I'm getting a holding at Millennium Park by a citizen, 205 East Randolph, in front of the Bean. They're holding a male Hispanic, white tank top, attacked a caller and a child. Caller refused EMS.
1: 1822.
0: Is that 122 or 1822?
1: 1822 squad, you can clear assist, and can I get 30 at the station?
0: 10-4.
2: 1-2-Sam.
0: 1-0-2-Sam.
2: Yeah, for that holding position, they're going to be on Washington and Michigan.
0: Washington and Michigan, 10-4. So it looks like it's related to that battery?
2: 99.
0: 10-4.

0: 1811.
1: On the beat, it came over as a trespass in progress, Clybourne and Ashland. Caller said some juvies were climbing up the Metro Bridge. We only got one call for it.
0: 5-4.

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0: Well, it seems club. It's true enough.
1: Gotcha. I'm staying under clearing up 10-4.

0: New to the board in 18, I got an EMS, 1660 North Wells, an EMS at Navy Pier, a battery victim at 235 West Gerda, and a Parker, 420 West Blackhawk.
1: 83 William, I'm headed to that EMS call.
0: All right,
1: Navy Pier, EMS call.

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0: I can take that EMS call on 83.
1: Time for I put you on it.

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0: 10-4.

For the heirs, for the innocent one, there's a threatening suicide, 100 South Lakeshore Drive southbound. Crisis line is requesting somebody look for a Marcel by Monroe and Lakeshore Drive by the lake. He relayed he was going to jump into the lake. He should be wearing a black shirt, blue jeans, and a black cap. No weapons were reported, and this was sent over at 2032 hours.

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1: Uh-oh.
0: You mind swinging back to Michigan and Washington for that holding from the battery in progress?
1: I'm not sure what you're talking about. You said swing back.
0: We had a holding in Michigan and Washington from a battery in progress. It's a holding citizen. And 123 for the backup.
1: You're at
0: 2400 South Dearborn.
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2: 99, we're back over here.
0: 10-4, 1-2-2, you can disregard then.
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0: 1814.
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0: I'll get someone in red with you. I got a suspicious person, 1507 North Clybourne, apartment 308. Caller said there's a male at her door and she wants him to leave. Male Hispanic or male black, dreadlocks, on the third floor.
1: Mm-hmm.
0: 1813, can you back him up? Sergeant 18 for a code.
1: Eighty-three.
0: There was an EMS at Second City, 1660 North Wells, where a female passed out. CFD return a quarter.
1: 19, all this.
0: 10-4.
1: Watch this out.
0: 1-2-2.
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0: 1, 2, 4.
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0: 1, 2, 4. If you could make your way to Michigan and Washington for a holding, a citizen holding on a fender, to male Hispanic that battered an adult and a child.
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0: Not sure. 102 Sam, you still have eyes over there?
3: 99. I don't think they're holding him down anymore, but they're arguing.
0: 10-4. 1-2-4. Let me know if you need another car when you get there.
1: 10-4.
0: Actually, they just called back 124. They have one male Hispanic in custody for attacking a female and a child.
1: Four.

0: 1834.
1: I'm going to drop a few things in the 30 sector. I got an assist citizen with almost 2 hours, 550 North State at the Jewels. Caller needed assistance getting a stolen phone. And then a disturbance on the beat, 330 North Wabash for a male black, gray sweater, gray pants, gray book bag, refusing a lease.
0: 10-4.

0: 1821.
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0: Gonna drop a Parker on the beat, 420 West Blackhawk, and then a battery victim injured, 235 West Gerda.
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0: Well, we're at Washington and Michigan. We won't see anybody. Do you know, have a better location where they're at?
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0: Are you clear from that prisoner transport?
1: 10-4.
0: Did you take lunch already?
1: -4.
0: I'm going to have you relieve X-ray 1823 at Northwestern. Did you want to take your lunch now?
2: -1830. Squad confirmed that before you send them with 1820. He was working on getting them relieved, and I don't think it was 32.
0: 10-4, 1820.
3: 1820, stand by with that. We're going to see if that guy in the hospital is going to be released sooner than later.
4: X-ray 1823, he's not.
3: E24 is going to go relieve.
0: 1824, 10-4, 1824, let me know when you're clear.
4: 1824. Hey, we're at 205 East Randolph, and there's nobody here. Are they in the park or on the side?
0: Hold on, we're going to do a callback.
5: Can you tell us we're leaving the unit that's at Northwestern Hospital?
0: 1824, 10-4.

0: 1833.
1: 1833. Okay, Sergeant, approved my case report attached to our arrest.
0: 10-4, Sergeant 18. Sergeant 18.
1: 20.
0: 2833 has a case report in the queue attached to an arrest.
1: 20, copy.
0: One twenty-four. I called the caller back who was holding the mail, and there was no answer on that one. Everybody else was third party.
1: 10-4. We'll stay over here at 205 East Randolph for like a little bit in case they give the call back. If not, then we'll just call it out.
0: 10-4.
1: 114.
0: 114.
1: Yes, my official was at 104.
0: 10-4. One 13, your

0: 113, are you clear?
1: One one three,
0: are you guys clear?
1: 10-4, we were going to take lunch at Canal and Taylor's.
0: Canal and Taylor for lunch, 10-4. And for the innocent one, that threatening suicide from earlier, 100 South Lakeshore Drive southbound, it's now coming in as a marine distress. Monroe and Lakeshore Drive southbound for a male, black shirt, blue jeans, black hat, threatening to jump into the waters. Coming in with details.

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0: 1-2-4.
1: Hey, squad, we made contact with the director. They don't need us, so it's going to be a 5-4.
0: 10-4.
2: 1822.
0: 82, you're okay.
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0: I'm going to drop 2 Parkers for your travels. 420 West Elm and 21 West Chestnut.
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1: 24.
0: You took out the threatening suicide, 100 South Lakeshore Drive southbound. It's also coming in Monroe and Lakeshore Drive. You're going to be looking for Marcel. He's wearing a black shirt, blue jeans, black cap. He's threatening to jump into the lake, and the fire is not rolling.
2: Yeah. 162. 162. Yeah, could you also have event 1 write that out just in case he meanders over into the footprint?

Only job pending on 18 is an EMS, 228 Chicago, pending on one I got a selling, 2711 South Michigan, a domestic, 2964 South State, a Parker, 100 East 14th Street, a burglary alarm, 1453 South Prairie, a holding, 1101 South Canal, a CSA just occurred, 1458 South Canal, support unit request, 605 West Madison, a battery victim, 500 West Madison, a person wanted, 333 East Benson Place, a car accident, PD only, 61 East Madison, and a selling, 178 North Wabash. It's 2105, pending, and 1 and 18.

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1: 133 Henry.
0: Can you check out this domestic 2964 South State, apartment 303? Caller said his cousin needs to be removed.
2: Henry William, is the air clear?
1: 10-4.
0: Hold on, William. 133 Henry, you copy? 10-4. 83 William.
2: Ambo 74 to Northwestern.
0: 10-4, thank you.

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1: 24.
0: Looks like Marine Unit Headquarters has two boats checking the north and south of the lake, but they're unable to locate at this time.
2: 124, 10-4, we've read that in the ticket. We've been driving, trying to canvass the area, but we can't locate anybody matching that description. We're going to go up a little bit more and then walk on by the lakeshore and see if we can find anybody. We'll try calling the contact, and nobody picked up.
0: All right, 10-4.
3: 134, Henry.
0: 134, Henry.
3: Yes, well, what was the job that you gave 33 Henry? It was a 2960 state, and what unit was it?
0: It was 2964 South State, unit 303 on the third floor.
3: All right, I'm going to go over there, too.
0: All right, 10-4.

0: 134 Henry.
1: 134 Henry.
0: 303, right?
1: 10-4, 303.
0: I just make contact.
1: Make contact, 10-4. Sergeant, 18 for a code.
2: 20.
1: 820, the EMS, 220 East Chicago. Somebody was passed out. They gave a refusal to AMBO 28. They returned a quarters.
0: 9-9.
2: Yeah, we're going to start walking southbound along the shoreline here at 400 East Monroe.
1: All right, got you canvassing southbound from 400 East Monroe.

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1: 1-2-4.
0: Relocated, Marcel.
1: Yeah. 10-4, what's the location?
0: Monroe,
1: turn around. He's still on land. You said the Monroe turnaround?
0: 124, give me a second. I'll get a better address.
1: 10-4.

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0: Skip the Chicago Fire Department boat right here, so let's see if they get a look at them.
1: You said the fire department's on scene?
0: 10-4, their boat unit.
1: All right, 10-4.
2: So 134 Henry.
1: 134 Henry.
2: Yes, glad I talked to Freddie. He said that his girlfriend left. Doesn't he are? Assistance and services this evening for right now. So just make it a one call for now.
1: All right, 10-4. It's 11919 if you need it.
2: Yeah, I don't just let
0: 1-2-4.
1: 1-2-4.
0: Better location in case we need to amble or by pole 129.
1: One twenty-four. So you do want an AMBO rolling?
0: -1-2-4, negative on the AMBO with the fire department. We got one rolling.
1: All right, 10-4.
2: 1820.
1: 1820.
2: Can you show me going to 21 Stroud?
1: 10-4.
3: Is there a traffic car maybe on Lakeshore Drive, 500 South Lakeshore? Yeah, I'll get these cars moving along. They're stopping to watch the drone show for the case.
1: $75.24. I can make a ticket. I don't have a unit at this time.
3: All right, so thank you. That's your information.
1: All right, 10-4.
4: 162.
1: 162.
4: Yeah, there's multiple units assigned to the case that are doing the best we can here. Like most things, it's going to be over with in 15 minutes anyway, so we're doing our best.
1: All right, 10-4.

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0: Can you show us relocating to 6408 inside the apartment?
1: 10-4, I got you relocating to unit 6408. For the innocent one, getting a disturbance large gathering at Dunbar Park, 200 East 31st. Caller said there's more than 25 people gathered playing loud music.

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1: Buenas, Suzanne.
0: Yeah, there's a good number of vehicles and cars parked in the school lot. You might want to send more than one unit over there just to clear it out.
1: All right, 10-4.

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0: Did you guys want to make your way over to Dunbar or hold it for First Watch?
1: We're currently here in Federal, so once we clear this out, we'll head over to Dunbar.
0: All right, 10-4.

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1: I'm sorry, can you repeat that?
0: 10-4, are you helping them out at Dearborn? 2400 South Dearborn?
1: Yes, we're about, give us another minute, we'll clear this out to go to Dunbar.
0: All right, 10-4.

0: 1834.
1: We're going to have a bona fide burglary, no forced entry. If you notify my sergeant, I'll pull an RD right now. And the scene has been contaminated, so no EP is going to be ordered.
0: 10-4, Sergeant 18. Sergeant 18.
2: 20.
0: 820-834 has a bona fide burglary, no forced entry.
2: 20, copy.
0: 10-4.
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3: 131-10 over to Motorola. Make sure that's all cleared out. You have someone going over to Dunbar, am I correct?
0: 10-4, 130 and 123 are heading that way.
3: 99. One 122 is going to head over to Solidarity to manage that traffic over there.
0: 10-4, we got him en route.
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5: Yeah, just for info for 130 is if you're going over 31st Street Beach, the parking lot is full, and they still got some a little bit of a crowd on the beach front, but everything looks peaceful at this time.
0: 110, you copy. There's a bit of a crowd, but it's peaceful over at the beach.

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0: Can I get an RD for 0620?
1: 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Even number 11400. 11400.
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1: 110.
0: Yeah, I've got to go over to between 24th and 23rd and State on the west side of the street to manage the parking over there, Scott.
1: All right, 10 for, let me check.

0: 1 cent. So at this time, all the late cars are down on either Dunbar, Solidarity, or Motor Row, and the early cars are going in on paper. I don't have anyone at this time for 23rd and State.
1: All right, Squad. Whatever car comes up, clears up on the early side of paper, send them over to between 23rd and 24th and State.
0: All right, 10-4.
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0: Can you show me with 24 Ida? Can I have an event number for the departure at the CIBC Theater?
1: 10-4, stand by. 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
0: 12297. 10-4, you're clear. 1883, William.
1: 83, William.
2: Hold me down on a theft call, one in custody.
1: 600 East Grand, one in custody, 2132.
2: 1883 Adam.
1: 83 Adam.
2: Come on, can you hold me at 401 North Michigan Avenue on view disturbance? I'm good.
1: 401 North Michigan, front on view disturbance, 10-4. For the units in 18, it's coming over as a disturbance, large gathering, division, and Orleans. Orleans and division for fireworks being set off. There's supposed to be 100 people on scene.

0: to Sam. You have any pulse over there?
1: Hey, Telethru Sam. District's aware that there's a large crowd in that park.
0: Sound forth.

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0: Can you roll me one assist car? 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
1: 10-4, can I have somebody back up 83 William at Navy Pier?
0: '18-83, I'm coming from Clark and Albert.
1: 83, 10-4. '124, you guys good on Lakeshore Drive?
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2: Just for, you got some of the old drone and fireworks shows over, so you only have a lot of people exiting the taste.
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1: You have 1883 William. Where exactly in Navy Pier are you?
0: 83 William, what's your location inside the pier?
2: William.
0: What's a good location for you?
2: You can come on the south dock, right outside the security office in the front. Correction, the north side.
0: For the north dock by the security office.

Depending on one in the backlog, I got a prisoner transport at the station, an assault in progress, 30 North Michigan, car accident with injury, stayed in Madison, a disturbance, 30 North Michigan, it's going to be a zoop, a car accident, PD only, 61 East Madison, a person wanted, 333 East Benson Place, car accident, PD only, 500 South Lakeshore Drive southbound, battery victim, 500 West Madison, support unit request, 605 West Madison, car accident, PD only, Harrison and Michigan. A CSA just occurred, 1458 South Canal. A holding, 1101 South Canal. A burglary alarm, 1453 South Prairie. A number 2 Parker, 100 East 14th Street. And a selling, 2711 South Michigan. It's 2140, pending on one.

0: 83 William, you can have 1883 in disregard. I have the unit here.
1: 10-4, 1883, you're getting a disregard, 34 is on scene.
0: 10-4, thank you.
2: Yeah, the 2300 block of State and Dearborn and Federal are all clear, so we're over here at Dunbar.

0: 1, 2, 4.
1: 1, 2, 4.
0: You can do that to ambulance 53. You're going northwestern. You show us going in. CIT report.
1: All right, 10-4.

0: 1834.
1: I'm short doing a transport for 1883 William.
2: Last three.
1: 614, please, and thank you.
0: And 614 on the miles is 2145 on the clock.

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0: Yeah, take out the wrap, put it back in for first watch.
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0: 1812.
1: I need you to run over to 505 North Michigan for a missing person, Intercontinental Hotel, Chicago. Anita says the husband, Walter Walsh, has been missing, known to have low blood pressure, and was disoriented last time. Mal White, red brown hair, blue checkered jacket, white shirt, dark gray pants. Something, brother. Copy 12.
0: It's me trying to copy.
1: Agent 14.

0: 1814.
1: What Tango?
0: Got a couple of number two Parkers for you to drive by. One's Gerda and Astor, another one's Gerda and State Parkway.
1: No, no. Sam.
0: 102, Sam.
1: Yeah, there's a unit available. Can they swing by the skate park? There's about 30 or 40 people in there that need to be cleared out.
0: There's anyone who could ride by the skate park, 30 to 40 people. 104-102, Sam.
2: Be advised, we have landed. Anyone would be 616.
0: 2152 hours.

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1: 833.
0: Hey, are we still holding you down, or did you need to be an X-ray car?
1: We're gonna clear up in a bit. We don't need to be an X-ray car.
0: 10-4.

0: 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Hey, 1832, can you take a ride by 1043 North Rush? It says on ink for rear motion activation. Nothing further. Commercial alarm.
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1: Is that your location, Dunbar Park?
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1: Can I get vehicle information?
0: Illinois, David Robert, 50616. Should be a black Nissan.

0: Heading in the backlog and one commercial alarm, 28 East Randolph, assault in progress, 30 North Michigan, 30 minutes on an auto accident with injury, state in Madison, disturbance, Michigan and Madison, auto accident, 61 East Madison, person wanted, 333 East Benson, auto accident, 500 South Lakeshore, southbound, battery victim, 500 West Madison, support request, 605 West Madison, auto accident, Harrison and Michigan, disturbance, Michigan, Roosevelt, CSA just occurred, 1458 South Canal, got almost 2 hours on it. Old offender, 1101 South Canal, battery just occurred, Clinton and Roosevelt. Suspicious person, 1428 South State, burglary alarm, 1453 South Prairie, number 2 Parker, 100 East 14th, Sullen, 2711 South Michigan, nothing further, pending in the backlog, and one at 2200 hours.
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0: 1883 William.
1: Can I get an RD for 0860, please?
0: I'll get you John King, 328501. That's 328501. Event number 12300. That's 12300.
2: Thank you.
0: Got a new one for you. Commercial alarm. This time it's 520 North Michigan. Keels. Came in as an audible alarm from Michigan side door in motion. Nothing further.
1: 10-4. 180, boy.
0: 180, boy.
1: Hey, squad, can we mobile with 114?
0: 114 for the mobile with 180, boy.
3: 114.
1: Hey, 114, 180, boy. Did you all start a CIT report?
3: Yeah, we're almost finished with our CIT report for that jump at 113 half for the target.
1: All right, 10-4, thank you. We didn't want to do a double, so thank you. Mobile out.
0: Right there.

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0: 46 Adam 4.
1: 46 Adam 4?
0: Yes, well, I'm at the Taste of Chicago command post. We have two 15-year-olds that are missing their, their one dad that was supposed to, they were here to taste with them, and now they can't find them. So we're going to need a transport car to come to the command center to grab these two and take them to one to curfew and somehow try and find their dad.
1: Four six Adam 4, you said you're at the Taste of Chicago command post, that there's two 15-year-olds missing parents?
0: Actually, it's just one. There's two 15-year-olds here. One is just missing their dad, and he was their way home.

0: 464 Adam, you guys should be on event one.
1: Right. Hold on. Event one knows this 100 X-ray wanted me to come over to zone 4 to get a car to come to the command post and take them to 1.
0: We have absolutely no cars available and a backlog of 20 plus jobs.
1: I'll let them know. Thank you.

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1: 113.
0: Just for info, things at Dunbar are kind of wrapping up. They got U-Haul to pick up all their party supplies.
1: All right, 113, I copied that they're wrapping up at Dunbar.
0: 10-4 squad, that's all.
1: 10-4.

0: 120.
1: 120.
0: We've been doing callbacks. We got some jobs that are, the other went to the station. There's, went to voicemail. Can we give those codes as well as coding out any anonymous Selen Parker's music disturbances?
1: Yeah, that's awesome.

0: 46 Adam 4.
1: 46 Adam 4.
0: Well, we're gonna bring them into one where they're gonna make a way home from there.
1: You said you're bringing one into one?
0: We're going to bring the two into one, so we don't need anyone to come to the command post.
1: 10-4, if you need the time, if you're leaving now, it's 22-21.

0: 102.
1: 102.
0: Squad, I have a driver walk in here who stated that he hit a pedestrian with a baby on Madison and State Street at around 21:30 hours. Do you have a car assigned for that, and was an RD number generated, and what ambulance showed up?
2: A 102, ambulance 65 went to Northwest, and ambulance 74 went to Lurie's, and we're in a wrap, and that job's still pending on the board.
0: Okay, I'm going to pull the RD number here in the station, so when you get a car available to do the job, I have them come by here. I'll give them the report number. And you said ambulance 41 went to Northwestern?
2: Ambulance 65 went to Northwestern. Ambulance 74 went to Lurie's. We can pull the RD for you over the air since we already have the ticket on the board.
0: Okay, give me that RD, please.
2: Adam or boy?
0: It's going to be a boy.
1: That's going to be John King, 328-518. That's 328-518. Event number 12133. That's 12133.
0: Can I have the full 10 digits, please?
1: The full 10 for that event number could be 26191123. That's 26191123.
0: Got it. Thank you.
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0: Say that again. 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
1: When we get a car available, are you asking us to send them to the hospitals to talk to the victims, or are you asking about the crime scene or to the station?
0: 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I'll have the RD number for them and then all the information, or however you want to do it, squad.
1: 10-4, we'll send them to the station when available. Thank you. Another unit coming in.
3: 18-12.
1: 18-12, go ahead.
3: 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However, as I already pulled a missing person RD, I'm going to still have to do a favor. I'm headed to the station to finish the paper.
1: 10-4, you're going to the station on paper.

0: Sargent in First District.
1: $199. What do you have?
0: Just an EMS. I'm gonna code. They made a removal to the hospital for Mal. Wasn't breathing very well.
1: $99. Thank you.
0: And four.
2: 1830. Well, you have 1833 Gorley at 1824 Third Watch at Northwestern.
0: You got a room number or where in the hospital? 1830?
2: Yeah, room hallway.
0: Sorry, neither of us copied. One more time with that room.
2: They're going to be in the ER room, just in the hallway.
0: 10-4 in the hallway.
3: $1833. 833, copy.

0: 1830 for information.
1: William. Can I get that time for in custody and the time of transport, please?
0: For the thefts, I have on here one in custody at 21:32 hours. Then I have you leaving for 18 at 21:45 hours.
1: 10-4, thank you.
0: 18:30.

1-830 or Sergeant that could tell for an update on the roster. Desk in 18, I suppose.

0: Available Sergeant in 18 for information.
1: 1830.
0: 1830, hey, good morning. Question, do we have an 1823 and an 1831 tonight?
1: We are not going to have a 13, a 23. I'm sorry, we do have a 13. We're not going to have a 23 or a 31.
0: Okay, and is 1821. Sorry, go ahead.
1: Sorry, we are also not going to have an 1824 on the late side.
0: Okay, 10-4. And is 1821 a fixed post again?
1: Yes, 1821 will be a fixed post at Hudson Evergreen, lights on Friday night. And I'm sorry, but if I said 1824, it's 1834 is what we're not going to have on the late side.
0: All right, so you, I'm sorry, no four. I'm sorry, no 34 either?
1: Yes, that's correct. 23, 31, and 34 will be down tonight.
0: Okay, thank you.

0: 1811.
1: Are you detailed to Russian Oak today?
0: 99.
1: And 4. One 813 for information.
2: A13.
1: Good morning. Are you guys detailed to TOES today?
2: It will be the tow car tonight.
1: 10-4.
3: Shores in Hubbard and State.
1: That was 1854 on Hubbard and State.
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4: All right.
5: 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All right.

0: Naval Sergeant 18 for a code.
1: 1830.
0: 30, this EMS over at 1450 North Sedgwick. CFD return to quarters. What code is it?
1: 99.

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1: 102 Sam.
0: Just threw it on you. Monroe and State, can you check if you see a couple mouths leaning against each other, urinating? Heading southbound.
1: They're
0: second.
1: Walking southbound?
0: Yeah. Apparently they're doing both.

0: Well, I'm just saying, that's a negative on the urinators.
1: I got a codex, Sam. Alright, and then one more thing, O2 Sam, if you could check out Harrison in Michigan and look for and see if there's an auto accident still there. There's supposed to be involved something involving a CTA bus, it looks like, on standby.
0: O2 Sam, we don't have cameras that would have captured that. I tried turning the cameras around and looking for it, but I couldn't see anything.
1: Are you saying you checked over there? I mean, it wasn't facing at the time, but you looked around. You don't see the bus there currently?
0: Where the camera is, when I found the camera, it was obstructed by some trees.
1: 10-4.

Simulcast is busy. Units 18 got a battery in progress. 1044 North Orleans, 1044 North Orleans at Firehouse. Says a group of eight are physically fighting with nothing further.

0: Pending in the backlog of one, got a commercial alarm, 2080 turned off, assault in progress, 131 South Dearborn, auto accident with injury, State Madison, domestic, 325 South Michigan, battery victim, 500 West Madison, support request, 605 West Madison, panic alarm, 58 East Roosevelt, assault in progress, 1000 South Michigan, assault in progress, 1146 South Wabash, auto accident, Harrison in Michigan, person down, Congress and Harrison, disturbance, Michigan, Roosevelt, disturbance, 2E8. CSH occurred, 1458 South Canal, hold offender, 1101 South Canal. Battery just occurred, 1117 South Clinton. We got a suspicious person, 1428 South State, and a burglary alarm, 1453 South Prairie. Nothing further pending in 1-2246 hours.
1: Four six Adam four.
2: Squad, the father has been located. The girls are safe. And good night.
0: 10-4. Good night.

0: 1963, David. Still out there? About 1863, Eddie. 1863,
1: Eddie. 1863,
0: Eddie.
1: We're in the station on RRS.
0: 10-4, Eddie. 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

0: 1863, David.
1: David.
0: Hey, you guys think you could roll by 1044 North Orleans? It came as a battery in progress. Says that there's 8 people physically fighting over at Firehouse.
1: Hey, squad, we're currently on Detail Seward Park.
0: Detail Seward Park?
1: Yeah, we're clearing up, though, if you want to leave it on the box.
0: 10-4, if you could. I got no one else.
1: Yeah, it'll be a few minutes, but we'll take it for a while.
0: Thank you.

0: Hey, thanks, sir.
1: Unit coming in.
0: 863. 863. Hey, so I just showed me in 863 David at Sewer Park. We're clearing out the park.
1: 10-4.

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0: Anybody coming by to relieve us?
1: They've
0: been out.
1: 10-4. 1821 for status.

0: 1821. Available Sergeant 18.
1: I already am giving the call.
0: Thank you. One, two, three.
1: One, 123.
0: Good morning. I got a panic alarm for you. 123 over at 58 East Roosevelt, Grasshopper Club South. It's a silent ambush activation. Nothing further.
1: 10-4.
2: 1811.
0: 1811.
2: I was flagged down by the security worker at Division and Hall side of the gas station. Over here at the light, there's supposedly an accident between two cars, and there's females that were involved that are fighting.
0: Division and Hall said we don't got that on our board. We'll throw you down on it. Do you need an ambulance?
2: Please, he said there's a few of them.
0: If we got anyone else that can assist over Division Hall for 1811, and I got everyone else down on stuff, if anyone's able to clear up and help 1811.
1: Sure, y'all head over.
0: 1830, 10-4.

0: 1832.
1: It's calling from Fortune David. That call.
0: I didn't copy. You're giving a code 1832.
1: Fortune David.
0: 10-4, thank you.

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1: 121.
0: Good morning. Are you 99 tonight?
1: Yeah, 99.
2: 1891.
0: 1891.
2: Good evening, squad. If we can let the hopper units know we got 51, 2, 3, and 4. Put in our closures. We'll start writing the legal parkers, and if you can send the nice the tow car, we'll get 13. A lot of cars over here. Thank you.
0: Units on Hubbard, you can start ticketing for vehicle closures.

0: Marine unit on the zone.
1: 1813. Marine unit on zone 4.
0: Squad, what's a good PAX where I can hit you up?
2: 1611.
1: Stand by, Marine unit. You're coming in?
2: 1811. Everything's all good here. They claim that they didn't get into an accident and nobody's fighting anymore, so. 19, Paul.
1: 10-4, 1811. It's all good. 1830, you copy?

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1: Hey, Channel 2 Sam.
0: Oh, 2 Sam. River Drive and McClurg have cars that need to be pushed out.
1: 10-4. Make a ticket.

0: Marine unit on zone 4.
1: Marine unit.
0: So our PACS over here seems not to work very well. If you want us to give you a call, we can do that.
1: Let's do that, yeah.
0: 10-4, stand by.

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1: 131.
0: You ride by, this assault in progress, got 30 minutes on it, over at 1000 South Michigan, apartment 915, for set of females doing her hair, not letting caller leave. Something, it looks like it's the stylist is threatening her, nothing further.
1: 10-4, good morning, sir.
0: Good morning.
2: Hey, do you want Eddie?
0: Anyone, Eddie?
2: You can go River Drive on the box.
0: 10-4 River Drive.

0: 133.
1: David, phone's out here in Orlando, 19 Boy.
0: 1863 David, what was the code for Orleans?
1: 19 Boy, no doubt.
0: 10-4, thank you.

0: 113 and 121 for the assist.
1: 113.
0: And 121 for the assist.
2: Yeah, 121.
0: All right, 113, I'm going to get 121 to go with you. Got a criminal sexual assault just occurred. It's got 3 hours on it. 1458 South Canal, floor 2, on the woman's side. Lydia says that the female is saying she was assaulted, refusing to get at the shelter, refusing to give any information, wouldn't cooperate with staff, just said they didn't want EMS just to send police, and nothing further.
1: 99.
0: 121.
2: 121, I got.
0: Stand for. 133. Also, good morning to both of you. 133.
1: 133.
0: Another assault in progress. Got 30 minutes on it. It's going to be over at 1146 South Wabash at Five Guys. The staff says a female in black and a female in pink arguing. Apparently one of them threatened to shoot the other. Nothing further. And we got no answer on callback for that Wabash job at Five Guys. No answer on callback.
1: Four.

0: 1863 David for information.
1: David.
0: Hey, are you guys checking off or are you able to take another job for me?
1: What other job?
0: It's came in as a battery in progress and later a battery just occurred over 54 West Chicago. If you could just take a ride by and said that two males were jumping on a female. Was regarding, yeah, just said two males were fighting in front of location with people standing around them.

0: 102 Sam.
1: 102 Sam.
0: Yeah, about 31st Street in the parking lot. We need somebody to clear that out. There's about 30 or 40 vehicles. And then at the skate park, there's about 10 or 15 people in there that need to be cleared out.
1: 10-4, we're going to make the tickets.
2: 81 Eddie.
1: 81 Eddie.
2: Can you log us out from 9308, please, so we can log in?

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1: 18027.
0: Hello, to Sam. LaSalle, Ontario, at the BP gas station. I have a large group starting to park up.
1: 10-4, LaSalle in Ontario. I got the BP, large group. We'll make a ticket. I got no units available.
2: 81-80.
1: 81-80.
2: We'll go there first, and then we'll go to River Drive after.
1: 10-4, 81-80. Got you going to LaSalle in Ontario to check out that large group gathering.
0: Honorable mention.
1: Could not copy last transmission unit coming in.

0: 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Any details of Solidarity?
1: X-ray 122.
0: Sorry, was that X-ray 142? We're asking if you're detailed to Solidarity.
1: I'll be X-ray 142. I'll be at Solidarity also in Motorola. I'll be going between the both.
0: 10-4 Solidarity and Motorola.
1: Yeah, 10-99.
2: Could you show me getting gas and then going to Peking Bridge?
0: 10-4. And do we have any units in the 1st District currently detailed to 31st Street Beach?

0: one more time. Do we have any units in 1 due to Delta 31st Street Beach?
1: 199.
0: 199.
1: We do not. We have that overtime car that's going to Solidarity and Motor Rule, and no other overtime cars. And 111 and 114 are down cars. If you need somebody for 31st Street, just assign them.
0: 10-4.
2: Police search, Charlie 1.
0: 46, Charlie 1.
2: Do you want an Indiana deal for me?
0: Go ahead.
2: It's going to be 0550184106. It's going to be for Adams Flying Gabriel.
3: All right, 46 Charlie 1, that's coming back. It's good until November 6th of 2029. It's coming back to Ryan Gabriel Adams.

0: bit worn, Rose.
1: Port Hicks, tell everyone, give me a second because nothing popped up. Hold on. Hold on, actually, just got a late pop up right now. Hold on.

0: Sixer David.
1: 8-6-3 David.
0: Yes, well, the Thunder lives at, or stays at 803 North Dearborn, so we're going to walk over and see if we can locate him.
1: Can you give me that address again, 863 David?
0: 803 North Dearborn.
1: I got you walking over to 803 North Dearborn to look for your offender.

0: 113 and 121 again?
1: 3.
0: I got this assault in progress, got 40 minutes plus on it over at 131 South Dearborn. If you guys could drive by, apparently there was a 6-year-old male, black, gray hair, dark shirt, red joggers, who was refusing to leave and threatening to kill security. That's the brother.
2: Later. 46 Charlie 1, we're clear to copy.
3: All right, 46 Charlie 1, he's coming back wanted person, failure to appear. It's like it's a traffic offense driving on a suspended license. Looks like it's good to go for champagne.
2: AT-3, third watch. Hey, Squad, do you have a supervisor approve this case report for his arrest?
0: Sergeant for 1823.
2: 1883.
0: Next up in the backlog will be this domestic, 325 South Michigan. Again, it's got about 40 minutes on it. For a female says that there's a, in the parking garage, lower level, a male's yelling and a baby's crying. He's intoxicated. Male keeps yelling at mother and daughter. He's pushing the female. It's aggressive. Gun in the caller's face. And not caring about the kids crying. Nothing further.
1: Go for it.
2: 1842. Can log out 34 out of 8728.
0: 10-4. 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
1: Can you show us on a traffic stop with Cook County Sheriff? 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
0: Clark and Erie, 10-4.

New to the board in 18, got a sex offense out there. Clark and Division, Redline, 1200 North Clark. Female caller says, now black, wearing a black shirt, black pants, walking around, touching himself on the platform, nothing further.

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0: Hey, good morning, Squad. 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
0: Thank you.
2: Sam.
1: Is that one of the Sams coming up?
2: 7301, Sam.
1: 7301, Sam?
2: Yeah, for that Clarkin division, that subject went street level at 23:18 hours. Mill 1, black shirt, black pants, white socks, blue slippers, red tote bag.
1: Ten four mentioned that original description, also wearing blue slippers, white socks with a red tote bag. That offender went street level at 23:18 hours.

For officer safety, you got a reckless driver, 1400 North Lakeshore Drive, going southbound, white-blue taxi. Doesn't describe what the reckless behavior was. Nothing further.

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1: 113.
0: You can disregard 121 and make this a 1990.
1: 10-4-1-2-1, you copy?
2: Where you think Charlie 1?
1: Where are you, Charlie 1?
2: I'm not sure if we went over the air already, but can you show us with 1 and 2?
1: 2-3-2-5, you're 1 in custody, 4, so Charlie 1. 113, 121, I need you guys again. 113.
3: 113. 21. 1802, Sam.
1: Stand by, you guys, actually. 1802, Sam.
3: 1802, Sam, not being Paul. Reckless driving, not sure.
1: Thank you.

0: 133.
1: And first, I'm sending you to this domestic we got from the Marine Unit 112 East Wacker. Robert, a first mate on the First Lady, said there was a couple domesticating, and the involved, or the woman involved, was requesting police. They're docked between, or they're docking between. They should be docked already. It's a male, white in 30s, female, white in 30s, medium build. I got nothing. It's dock 3, nothing further.
0: So 4.
2: Forty-six Charlie 1.
0: Hey, 5, Shoals, taking one about now to the first district, 016 on the mouth.
1: 2327 for your transport.
3: 1801.
1: 1801,
3: please hold 1822 down on a prisoner transport to central detention.
1: 10-4.
4: Paul, and can we get a quick premise check at 744 South Dearborn, and don't hold us on it?

0: 123. All right, 123, sorry. I'm dropping 3 in your box. That person's not from Congress and Harrison. Mail's on the front. That's on time, so you can handle accordingly. Another disturbance at 2 East 8th Street for two people who were skating over a fire near the parking garage. And then the usual over at the skate park, Michigan and Roosevelt for 10 to 15 people.
1: 10-4.
0: Thirteen, since you're 99, I'm going to go ahead and drop a few in your box. An auto accident over at State and Madison. Hold on. For that one, 102 did pull an RD, but he's requesting if you can go to the hospital. They did take one to Northwestern and one to Lurie's. The ambulance information is in the ticket. Then I'm going to drop this other accident over at Madison and Wabash, standing westbound. It's bus number 4097. It was involved in a hit and run. And then another one at Polk and Clark.
2: 121.
0: 21, since you're 99, going to drop some in your box as well. Battery victim injured over at 500 West Madison. It looks like they took one to Rush. Ambulance 45. And then I also have a support unit request at 605 West Madison, Unit 3211. If you could make contact with daughter Hunter Malley and mother Kristen Malley, it looks like Florida jurisdiction found Kristen's vehicle abandoned. That information is in the ticket. If you can go to that one first, since that one's been on the board for quite some time, and it's a support unit request.

0: 46 Charlie 1. 017 in the mile.
1: 46 Charlie 1, 2332 on the clock.
2: Can you hold me down with a hand waver over at 6 west on Hubbard?

0: Did you get a call at 60 West Division Shenanigans for a person in custody?
1: We just got a battery just occurred, 60 West Division.
0: Yeah, we got a county officer over there called the desk. Do we have a car available to entertain the team out yet?
1: 1881 Charlie.
0: Eighty-one Charlie.
1: I got you going to 16 West Division for that battery just occurred. Shenanigans. Male came in the restaurant, spit at an employee, and now is detained with the Cook County Sheriff.
2: 10-4.

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0: I'm going to throw some jobs on. First one's going to be burglar alarm 1453 South Prairie, front door activation at Hicks. And then I got assault just occurred for you over at King and Cermak for Uber driver and female, passenger but Uber driver and their kids threatened them and broke the windshield. And they have video, nothing further.
2: 10-4.
1: Show me on scene over at Wabash and Madison.
0: 10-4. 113. Disregard. Can you take a ride by Clark Division Red Line regarding that six fence other? The Mel Black, wearing black shirt, black pants, had a red tote bag and blue, I believe it was blue shoes and white socks. It was blue sandals, sorry. He's over there, 7301 Sam Sum, going street level 2318 hours. He was touching himself. Nothing further.
1: Good boy.

0: Anyone, boy?
1: Anyone, boy?
0: Yeah, that's right. You can, 19 kilometers on our end. It's kind of going to be, processing this program.
1: 10-4.

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1: 10.
0: At 346 East Wacker, we have several illegally parked cars that need to be cleared out.
1: 10-4, throw it on the board.

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1: All right, 1814, is that a traffic stop or just in traffic? Come and go again. We didn't get you.
2: Traffic stop.
1: Traffic stop. 10-4. If that doesn't turn anything...
2: 1830.
1: 1814, if that doesn't turn into anything, there'll be a job on your box. 1830.
2: 1830.
1: Go ahead, 30.
2: Stop, Bellevue.
1: Stay in Bellevue, traffic stop, 1830. Are you all good? One 830, you're all good?
2: I'm good. I got one county with me. Just send me one of my cars.
0: 1811, I'm right around the corner.
1: 10-4-1811, I'll show you back. I'm up.
3: A-14, that's coming back in until December 14th of 2026. Registered to a Sarah Marie Woodman out of Gary, Indiana. It's coming back to Escalade 2009 Golden Color.
2: Thank you. 1830, slow it down. I'm okay. We got county with me. I just need another car.
1: Stay in Bellevue. Slow it down. 1830 saying slow it down. Already got a county with them. Just slow it down. Don't get hurt getting over there.

0: 112.
1: Good morning. I got some jobs for you. First, you're going to be a person down 35 North State. It's got 30 minutes on it in front of Primark store for a male who was passed down from the store. See if he did come by, but they didn't tell us what ended up happening.
0: 10-4.
1: I also got a commercial alarm for you over 28 East Randolph. It should be in the stack.
0: 10-4.

0: 112, there's going to be one more in there, actually. It's going to be Wabash and Wacker for a large gathering of 24 vehicles, several persons gathering at the intersection, Wabash and Wacker. One, two, four.
1: One of the fans, either seen anybody in the large gathering?
0: Could not copy. Go again, what you see him?
1: Can 102 Sam see if they see anybody in the pod cameras?
0: Is that for Wabash and Wacker?
1: That's for.
0: 102 Sam? Can you check over Wabash and Wacker for a large gathering, multiple vehicles, 24, and several people gathering at the intersection?
2: Hey, 102 Sam, I looked over there. It looks like they're parked along the Riverwalk, and there's several people outside their cars and everything, so they need to be cleared out.
0: 10-4. 102 Sam says he sees them. 1-2-4.
1: 24.
0: Good morning. I got a holding offender for you. Not sure if they're still there. It looks like we called them back about an hour ago, and they were still holding the mail over at 1101 South Canals at Canal at Marshall's. It was going to be a male black teen who was caught stealing. And then the other job I got for you and your stack, depending, is going to be a battery just occurred at 1117 South Clinton. Caller's called multiple times, Bob. He got punched. Nothing further.
1: 10-4, good morning.

0: 1830.
1: You have to place the ticket at Union 88200. I'm going to give you one more in a second. Second plane is going to be Frank Charlie 23955.
2: All right, 1830 for the first one. That's coming back good until December 2026. Multi-owner Muhammad Khan and Muhammad Ali. Coming out of Skokie, it's a black 2025 Honda four-door. And then for the other plate, the other plate's coming back good until February 2027 to Muhammad Saeed. Address of 6128 North Claremont. Coming back to a black 2022 Honda four-door. Both are clear.
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2: You're welcome.
3: I'll be doing a report on this. Can I get an RD for a 99 Adam?
4: Could be John King 328577, 328577, event number 13954. That's 13954. 1814.
5: 1814.
4: I got multiple jobs for you. It's gonna, first one's going to be music disturbance, 2050 North Stockton, 10 to 15 people in the park playing loud music. There's traffic over in North Branch and Division. People are blocking an egress. Got a disturbance, 1212 North LaSalle, and then a vice in progress, 1140 North LaSalle. These jobs are all old.
5: 10-4.
4: 18-24. 1824 units. Simulcast is busy. 1824. I got shots fired. 245 West North. 245 West North. Gyro says that they heard a gunshot in the alley between Wheeland and North Park. Only heard it. Nothing further.
3: No.
5: Nine is close. My partner's not here until I think
4: 12:03. 18:14.
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4: 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Thank you.
5: 81 boy, you can throw out a box.
4: 81 boy, 10-4.

0: Vian is on the zone, just getting information from the from the 19th district in regards to a robbery just occurred from the address of 3051 Art Clark. Offending vehicle is a black Volkswagen Atlas with a plate of Frank Paul 218073. Frank Paul 218073, plates do not match vehicle, and is wanted for a robbery, again, from 3051 Art Clark.
1: What's the plate?
0: The plate is Frank Paul 218073. Frank Paul 218073. Plates do not match the vehicle. It's a black Volkswagen Atlas.

Do we still have 180 or 180 Adam, 180 team around? We have any of the 180 team on, around. We still have this prisoner transfer on the board meeting. I don't know if you are still looking for that.

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1: $199, what do you have?
0: We're just trying to figure out if this prisoner transport's still waiting for us. We came in at 2110 hours from the 180 team. They had an arrest that needed to go to the hospital for medical clearance.
1: Let me check.
0: 10-4.

0: 101.
1: We have 3 medical transports, but I don't believe 180 has one.
0: 101, there's 3 medical transports, and then you said that one for the 180, that one is no longer needed?
1: I don't believe so.
0: Okay, all right, I'm clearing that one off the board then.

0: 133.
1: If you can head over to 31st Street Beach and clear up that area for one of the Sam.
0: Yeah, 10-4.

0: 1830.
1: Squad 1811 is going to knock out the traffic crash report from this stop. Thanks everyone for the backup, and then if county's listening, thank you as well.
0: Thanks to Cook County and to the units that backed up 30 over there. 11, I got you doing the paper.

0: 124.
1: 124.
0: You can make this job at Old Thunder 19 call. The store is closed, and we call back the caller. They never answered.
1: Okay, 19 calls to know. And then I have you going over to Clinton.
0: Thirty-two.
1: Am I still on you down fixing paper?
0: Yeah, 10-4. We're at home front.
1: Okay.
0: Home finished squad. You can hit us with a job.
1: Okay, 32. I can clear you. 32. I'm just gonna drop these in your box. The disturbance over at 50 East Chicago. It's at street. It was intoxicated earlier. In his 20s, male Hispanic wearing a black shirt, blue jeans, loitering up in front. He's also urinating on cars. Looks like he won't leave from the front. The other one's going to be at Bally's for his service at 600 North Wabash. The male Hispanic, late 40s, wearing a black clothing, black baseball cap. He's intoxicated. Male Hispanic is getting into a confrontation with the business security. And then that's it for now.
2: Are we checking? I don't see anything. Call back the caller, and he's not sure if it was a gunshot or fireworks.
1: All right, 10-4-14, is this going to be a cold zone or?
2: Yeah, you can. For Adam.
1: For Adam, okay, 10-4. 18-24.
0: 24.
1: 24, I'm going to drop these auto accidents in your box. Getting one at 950 North Michigan. That one came over with injuries.

0: 1814.
1: 1814.
0: 14, if you could head over for a suspicious person during your black West Evergreen. It's a male black backwards hat, baseball jersey, camo pants. He was going up to cars and checking the handles. Now he's going to homes. No visible weapons. And don't have any caller information.
1: 10-4.
2: Morning, Grant.
0: 122.
2: Good morning, Squad Show. I was taking one way from Central B to Hinkrack.
0: With 1 mile to enter, your time is 10 after.
2: 4831 miles.
0: 48074.
2: 483.
0: Oh, 483104.

0: 1832.
1: 1832,
0: actually, I'm going to switch the jobs in your box. Can you please head over to that disturbance over at the Brown Line first for 350 North Wells? We're getting a second call on it. It's coming over as a mental health disturbance, and you are CIT trained, correct?
1: Yeah, 1041, thanks.
0: All right, for the additional details, male black, southbound platform, no shirt, maroon shorts. I don't know if he's intoxicated, but the attendant says he is mentally unstable, and he's still throwing trash onto the tracks.
1: 1041.

0: 832.
1: 832.
0: Yes, but there's no way for us to actually get into the platform if you can give the CTA workers a call back to us there.
1: I'm sorry, 32, you're requesting me to do a callback to CTA for what?
0: If they can let us in. There's no way for us to actually get into the platform right now.
1: Okay.
0: Do you have this down over here, Dearborn and Hubbard?
1: 1853, Dearborn and Hubbard, 10-4. Am I putting you on a new event, or?
0: 10-4, well, we're on the one with 50, but can you open up a new event for a hand waiver?
1: A hand waiver on Dearborn and Hubbard, 10-4.
0: 10-4, and on that hand waiver, can you give me an RD for a 0560?
1: Okay, 10-4.
0: 1832. Can you read that out? I don't have a PDC.
1: Yeah, 10-4, I know. 53, your RD is going to be John King, 328-598, 328-598 for your RD, and your event number is 00210, 00210.
0: 10-4, thank you.
1: You're welcome. 1832, go ahead.
0: Yeah, you can disregard. We have made contact.
1: All right, you guys made contact, 10-4. 112. Just letting you know, from that large gathering disturbance, I also got a battery just occurred on Wacker and Wabash. There was a male that was maced. He's looking for his girlfriend. He'll stand. He's going to be waiting for you guys. He'll be on the bridge. Did you guys make contact with him yet?
2: Not yet, boss.
1: All right. Did you want me to go ahead and duke that into your large gathering or just keep it separate? You know what? 12, I'll keep it separate.

0: 814. What do you think?
1: 1814, come again.
0: What do you think?
1: 1814, you have one detained from a traffic stop?
0: 10 north, it's a cruiser.
1: 14, I'm having a hard time copying you.
0: We got the traffic stop, there's one detained. Can you run the Illinois ID for me?
1: Well, you have 0017 on the clock. Go. I'm ready.
0: 314, this is your best.

0: 121. 121, I'm also going to drop a recovery slow on auto on your box. It's at 1322 South Michigan, whenever you get to it.
1: 99, I'm on the way.
0: 121, did you go over to Rush yet, or from that 500 West Madison job?
1: Yeah, I was touring the area, and I gave a call back, and no one answered, and you and I came away from that.
0: Okay, so.
1: 132.
0: 132.
1: 122, squad, we landed 484 miles.
0: 484, 1048, 10 minutes 20 after.
2: One thirty-one.
0: Can you show us the 31st street to turn out the last? I got you with 133.74.

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1: 113.
0: 13, am I still keeping you then on the auto accident? We did update the ticket with that information.
1: Negative squad, I'm, you can clear my assist.
0: Okay, 10-4, thanks.

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0: At 24, I'm also going to drop this battery victim injured in your box whenever you get to it. I'll let you know if TFD makes a removal.
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0: Is there any cars available to run over to the 12th District for a desk assignment real quick?
1: Stars actually at the moment right now, negative.
0: Okay, 10-4, thanks.

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1: 18 Alto Sam.
0: Alto Sam, River Drive in McClure. Have people out there drinking. They need to be cleared out.
1: All right, also Sam, we'll create a ticket. We'll put it on the board.
2: One told.
3: Charlie, one, you can show us going.
1: 1881 Charlie, 10-4. Thank you. And 112?
2: Well, we've been here unseen. Nobody has approached us about this battery. Do you have a number for a callback?
1: We do. Are you clear from your traffic stop on Wecker and Wabash then?
2: 10-4, slide.
1: All right, 12, we'll do a callback for the battery to see if we can get a hold of him. And then do you have a code of them for that large gathering?
2: Five frames.
1: All right, 10-4, and then just stand by for the callback.

0: 123.
1: 23 disturbance, 700 Black of South Federal. The female sitting in the lobby, she needs to be removed. Female wearing a straw hat, pink shawl, and a blue tote bag. No visible weapons.
0: 10-4.

0: 81 Eddie.
1: Hey girls, do you have a quote for that shenanigans battery job?
2: Thank you, Paul.

0: 133.
1: Are you guys still good over on 31st Street Beach?
0: Sounds first, what are you in for this?
1: Okay, what, just 19 Paulus then?
2: You good 19 Paulus. Clear, okay. Cars are cleared out.
1: Okay, thank you.

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1: 121.
0: Just for with a little bit of a gathering here, it's like 2330 South State. Which cars start to operate people? 22.
1: Okay, 121, you're coming in muffled. I got you at 2330 South State for a gathering. How many people?
2: 25 to 30.
1: 31, can you swing that way, please, for that gathering over there? 2330 South State.
2: 10-4.
3: Twenty-two. Show is going to Inside Hospital from the first district for a medical clearance.
1: 1822 from the first district.

0: Do I have an 1863 David or 1863 David? 1863 David, can you check out a commercial? I'm over at 416 West Ontario.
1: 10-4.
0: All right, and it's up for the fire pole, Hibachi. It's the kitchen door. Looks like the key holder did request dispatch, and he has an ETA time of 20 minutes.
1: 10-4.

0: 1853. Permission from 1850. We're going to take this female to 18. It's going to be 364 on the mileage. She just needs to be in the lobby. 10-4,
1: 1850.
2: 1850, copy, and I'll be taking over their post for the time being over on Dearborn and Hubbard.
1: Okay, 10-4, 1853. Your time is 36 after, and then 50, I have you covering 53's post at Dearborn and Hubbard.
0: 133.
1: Go ahead, 33.
0: Traffic stop, Rosamond
1: Delano. 133, traffic stop, Rosamond Delano, 10-4.
3: 132. Can you clear from our traffic stop and please put it down on 31st Street, Beach, assisting a citizen?
1: 132, assisting a citizen, 31st Street, Beach, 10-4.
2: Eighty-one boy.
1: Go ahead.
4: Just round four. There's going to be a gray Tesla with EL plates. They're covered up. It's going, looking what they're going eastbound.
1: From where?
4: From Lincoln.
1: Lincoln and where?
4: Webster.
1: All right, 10-4. For officer safety for 1881 boy going eastbound from Lincoln and Webster. It's a gray Tesla with license plate of Eddie Lincoln. They're covered up, driving recklessly.
4: And if you run this plate for me in traffic, it's going to be Frank Zebra 43329.
1: Okay, yes, I'm for. For units I want to say, do I get in a person with a gun? Red line, Van Buren, 312 South State, a male black with glasses, dreadlocks, red white shirt, has a gun on him in front of the train station. Nothing further, zone 4 for such a clear. 112. Can you head over? Sorry, can you head over to that person with a gun?
5: An 81 boy.
4: Boy.
5: Yeah, that comes back to a 2020 gray Honda to Kendale Richardson. It's valid out of Chicago, Illinois.
4: What was the year again?
5: Coming up 2020.
4: 10-4, thank you.
2: Thank you, David.
1: David, unit trying to come in?
4: 863, David. Spot in the alley. We got an open door. We're going to go in.
1: 1863, David. Alley, open door. 10-4, got you going in. 39 after.
0: 113.
1: Go ahead,
0: 13. Show me right now that person with a gun. And does 102 say they have eyes on that group at St. Van Buren?
1: Eyes on what group?
0: Passing by, there was a large group standing outside near Pritzker Park. I think that's what the call's referring to.
1: 102
6: Sam. Yeah, 102 Sam, we got eyes on that group. There's a male in the crowd that is matching a description. Heavyset male, black, white and red shirt. He has a sling bag on his back as well. Currently walking northbound on State.
1: Okay, 10-4, 112, 113, did you copy for 102 Sam, male black, wearing a white red shirt, wearing, with a sling bag, walking northbound on State.
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1: the car, 12
0: and
1: Okay, 13, you need to speak louder because I hear the crowd.
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1: Okay, 10-4.
7: 132.
1: 132. 32 with the person with a gun, 10-4. Do I have another tech in there, or 1806 Charlie? 06 Charlie?
2: Charlie?
1: Charlie, I'm getting a robbery in progress. Simulcast is busy. 645 North State, the 7-Eleven. It's a male black wearing a mask. He's driving the 7-Eleven. Still coming over. Details to follow.
2: 10-4 on the west.
1: 1811.
2: 30, drop that in my box, please.
1: All right, guys, and please listen to the air. I hear multiple units talking over one another. 1811, you were next, actually.
7: Hey, squad, just for info, there was just four motorcycles who blew the light over here on Oak and Rush. They just turned northbound going downstate.
1: All right, driving recklessly for officer safety, four motorcycles, Oak and Rush. They just turned northbound on state. For officer safety. And then 1802, Sam.
8: Hello, Sam.
1: Any eyes over for that 7-Eleven, 645 North State?
8: I'll just say I have eyes on that.
1: Okay, so far.
9: Eighteen twenty.
1: Hey, good morning, Sarge. Letty, I'm going to go ahead and cut out this disturbance. The male that they called to complain about, he left.
9: 99, good morning.
2: 18-3, David.
1: David?
2: Hey, 5. Secondary doors are locked. Disregard 14 call. Show us on the 7-11.
1: A 14 plus 10-4, I got you. 10-4.
2: One-two-three.
1: 23, have you made it over to federal yet?
2: 10-4. Maybe end up leaving. I'm making a 19 Frank.
1: 19 Frank, 10-4. And then 23, right back at you on the B and arson in progress. Simulcast is busy for 618 South Wabash. There's a male setting plastic cups and plastic bags on fire. He's not behind the building. Setting unknown things on fire. You do have CFD rolling.
2: 10-4.

0: 6 to David.
1: 6 to David.
0: The thunder's flooding northbound, downstate, wearing masks and gray hoodies. That's all I got right now.
1: All right, 7-4, thunder flood northbound on state, wearing a mask and a gray hoodie.
0: Where are they armed?
1: 63 David, or... All right, and they were armed.
0: They have their hands in their pocket and they're insinuating, but they never brandished anything.
1: Okay, they had their hands in their pocket, but never brandished anything, 10-4.
0: How many total offenders?
1: All right, and when you guys are giving me this information, can you guys please be more specific? And how many offenders for one of the officers on scene? ...1806 Charlie, 1830, 1863 David, one of you guys.
0: 63 David, what was that for?
1: How many offenders? Was it just one?
0: Yeah, two. Two. With a mask, and they're both great. Negative, discharge, they have one offender.
1: Okay, so just one offender, 10-4, one offender.
2: That's
3: 12.
1: 12, go ahead.
2: That's 12. That was not modified. No person with a gun. Well, there is a large crowd dispersing northbound from state, so we're going to keep an eye on these people.
1: Okay, it wasn't bonafide. They're dispersing northbound on state somewhere.

0: Freedom's One, still putting in a rep as a commercial alarm over at 50 East Washington. Time is 47 F.
1: Landed 3-6-5. 3-6-5, 10-4, your time is 47 F. 133. 33, getting a battery in progress, 1130 South Michigan.
0: In taxi to Mayo Black, all black, swung at the color, another further zone for precision. There was another unit trying to come in.
2: 1863, David. Not very video, but a little further information. There's a light jacket, black, gray, with a white stripe in the middle.
0: All right, it was a white jacket, black and gray, with the white stripe in the middle, 10-4.
1: Squad, according to someone outside, he went last seen eastbound on the right.
0: Okay, 1863, David, he was last seen going eastbound.
2: On Erie from State 10.
0: Okay, last seen going eastbound on Erie from State 10-4. 1802, Sam.
3: Oh, 2 Sam, I don't have those.
0: Okay, 10-4.
4: Oh, 2 Charlie, can you ask 03 Sam to look at, like, the entrance of the red line of state, see if this guy went over there, looked back?
0: 1802, Sam.
3: What was the request?
0: Oh, 1806 Charlie was asking if you could check the entrance of the red line.

0: 1824.
1: 1824. Can you show me a hand waiver at 342 East Grand Avenue?
0: 342 East Grand Avenue, 10-4, 1824.
1: 1832. 1832. 5 Agatha, this is Service of Wabash. And where were you at, you're touring the area for the robbery offender?
0: Alright, 32, I got you 5 Eddie for 600 North Wabash. And then 32, I'll put you along on that job touring the area. And then 32, I'm also going to drop a mail slumped over the wheel over on Means, Van Der Rohe, and Pearson. It's a red Prius. CFD's rolling, and the car's still running. I'll let you know if CFD returns reporters.
1: Copy, thank you.
0: You're welcome. And then 1824.

0: 7531 Dave.
1: 7531 Dave.
0: Can I get a parking ignition? Oak Walton, Saint Michigan.
1: Oak Walton, State Michigan, 74. Yeah, it'll be in your box.
0: Thanks,
1: hold on, I got two units coming up. 7531 David, I got you in your mission, and then other unit that was trying to come up.
2: 124.
1: 124.
2: You can make this advice, Frank. The Greyhound security was advised by a sergeant to do a report over 311, and they were also advised if she comes back, she can be arrested outside.
1: Okay, 7424, and then I got you on that battery just occurred over on Clinton. 112.
3: 112?
1: 12-2 in the box, a commercial alarm. 450 East Washington, the subway is the front door, and then a disturbance at 360 East Randolph for 30-year-old male, black, wearing a black shirt, blue jeans. He's beating on the door, pacing back and forth, possibly under the influence. Let me know if you need CFD on that one.
3: 10-4. 1830. Have you signed a paper car for this robbery yet?
1: 30. I don't have any units available.
3: Use 32. I believe they're touring on this. They can take the paper.
1: Okay, I'll sign 30. Actually, can I give it to 24 since he's 99?
3: Works for me.
1: All right, 1824.

0: 132.
1: 32.
0: A 32 domestic battery, 21 South Michigan, for Unit 2, Lincoln. The mother's boyfriend put his hands on her mother, male, black, dark complexion, wearing a white shirt.
1: My
0: and then do I have any of the 46 units, 46 Adam Boy Charlie David units for some drag racing over on Wabash and Wacker? I have any 46 David Charlie Boy units? 63 David, stand back for a second. 46 David 2, good morning guys. Getting one call of drag racing over on Wabash and Wacker for several cars outside revving their engines. I just want to ask Sam if he has anything on the pod.
2: 10-4, we passed by a while back and just cleared that little intersection, but we'll pass by again if it needed.
0: Okay, 10-4, what else is Sam?
3: What else is Sam?
0: What else is Sam? Any pods over for Wabash and Wacker for some drag racing? We only got one ticket.
3: I'm looking right now, squad. It looks like traffic is moving normally. There's nobody, like, doing donuts or, like, standing still or nothing, so.
0: Okay, step four.
3: Normal 46. Traffic pattern.
0: Alright, 46. Okay, step four, thank you. 1863, David.
4: David.
0: Sorry, were you trying to come in?
4: Okay,
0: 1824. 1824. 1824. Am I going to hold you down on that 342 East Grand? I did see your message.
4: Squad, yes. I'm still assisting the citizen. Sorry.
0: Is this the auto accident or just a citizen that you're assisting?
4: I already cleared the auto accident. There were no cars here when I arrived, and then I got a hand waiver.
0: Okay, when you're done with that assisted citizen, can you take the paper over for that robbery just occurred? For the robbery in progress over at the 7-Eleven. I'll go ahead and hold those jobs in your box that I dropped in there. I'll hold them for 1812.
4: Very nice. All
0: right, and then 1820 or 1830?
5: 30.
0: A 30, I'm going to go ahead and put a hold on any paper jobs currently pending and any paper jobs that are to come.
5: 99. 1833.
0: 833,
6: we're transporting one male from Northwestern to 18 with 883 on the miles.
0: All right, 33, 10-4, anytime is 56 after. 1814. 14, I'm dropping this domestic in the back, 347 West Chestnut for Unit 1204. Taylor, the concierge, is calling stating that there are tenants that came down, reported a domestic dispute in apartment 1204. Caller wants to check and can hear yelling through the door.
6: 10-4.
4: 1832.
0: 1832.
7: 580 for 50 Chicago.
0: 14, I'm going to go ahead and quote out that traffic control over at North Ranch and Division. It's way over an hour.
6: Good four.

0: Time for Sarge. We'll go ahead and do a call back and advise him.
1: Hey, thank you.
0: You're welcome. Then 124, did you copy?
1: 124, we copy.

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1: David.
0: Disregard, I just saw that you're on a traffic. Or actually, no, if that doesn't turn into anything, can you check out this burglar alarm over on Astor?
1: Stand for it.

0: 1881.
1: 81.
0: I have one of my cars come over to North Water and New Street, please.
1: Can I have one of 1881 units head over to North Water and New Street? Boy, Eddie, John, one of you.
0: Boy, what's the address?
1: North Water and New. I need one of 81 units to go over. North Water and New.
2: 81.
1: 81 who?
2: Charlie.
1: Charlie 10-4. And then, Charlie, do you have a code for that River Drive in McClurg? Charlie?

0: 81 John, they're walking up to their car right now. Give them a second. It's kind of loud on the vision.
1: Charlie.
2: Yeah, we're heading over to North Water New right now. Did you have another job for us, sir?
1: No, I just needed a code for that River and McClurg.
2: Yeah, if you need a code, I guess 19 Paul, and we'll head over to North Water New right now.

0: Honestly, sir, I'm just hopping in. I'm trying to find out what you're talking about.
1: 133. That Black, Volkswagen Atlas. It's a Frank Paul 218073. It comes back to a Black BMW. They said that the price didn't match.
0: 10-4.

0: 133.
1: Coming over with details to follow. Domestic battery, 2700 block of Fort Dearborn. Caller says there's a dark sedan with a male beating up a female, male black, female unknown. The vehicle's pulled over to the side.
0: 133, 133.

0: 112?
1: 112.
0: I got a disturbance at the 7-Eleven, Staten Lake. Someone is outside of the 7-Eleven being loud. A crowd is loitering.
1: What's that for?
0: It's anonymous.
1: /141, I'm right here. I think I should know that.
0: 10-4, 121.
1: 102 Sam.
0: 102 Sam.
1: Yeah, for that domestic battery over on Fort Dearborn, there is a vehicle over there, a dark colored Nissan sedan. It's going to be an Illinois plate of Frank 13738.
0: Dark colored Nissan sedan, Frank 13738, 10-4.

0: Well, it's just Sam. Just for additional info, I don't see any movement in the car. Right now, it's just obstructing a traffic lane.
1: Okay, 10-4. 133, just for info, there's no movement in the car.
2: 133, 10-4, we're trying to answer enough.

0: 123.
1: It's an EMS call. 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
0: 10-4.

0: Hello, this is Sam.
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0: 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You did?
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1: 81, John.
0: 81, John.
1: Need an ambulance at 11 West Division.
0: 11 West Division, what's going on there?
1: Intoxicated male.
0: 10-4, 11 West Division for intox male.
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0: This
3: 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Can you show us transporting 2 females to Grand and Wabash? Miles 986.
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0: 21. I have an auto accident, State and Cermak, Cermak and State. 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
1: 814.
0: 814, I got a suspicious auto, no occupants, 33 East Cedar. Security says that there's a car been in front of the location for 5 hours. It's a black BMW, White Sox plate, Victor, Ida, David, Eddie, Nora, heavily tinted windows.
1: 10-4.
0: One twelve.
1: We landed. Mileage 97.
0: 10-4. Time is 0121.
1: 1833. Can you show us clear from the transport and an 18 on inventories from the prisoner?
0: 10-4. Got you an 18 on inventory.
1: 123.
2: 23.
0: Was there a unit coming in?
1: 1853.
0: 1853.
1: Can you get a sergeant to approve my case report, and then you can clear it RV obtained?
0: 10-4. Sergeant for 1853.
1: 1830. I'll take a look.
0: 10-4. Thank you.
1: 1-2-3.
0: 1-2-3.
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0: 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You can disregard that one.
1: 10-4, we'll give him a call.

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1: So we're going parking enforcement, Walker and Wabash.
0: Parking enforcement, Walker and Wabash, 10-4.

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0: 32, CSD went, returned to quarters on that man slumped over the wheel.
1: And so forth.

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0: Hey, Slide, we have you to answer that.
1: I'm sorry, 63 David. You got a lot of feedback. Can you go again?
0: We have you to disturbance at 1 West Division. Can you put it on our box to clear us off? Thank you, Paul.
1: 10-4.

0: 1884.
1: Good night, EMS. 18 West Humboldt for intoxicated FEMA.
0: Okay, 1884, 18 West Hubbard for an intoxicated female, 10-4.

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0: We went 002 on the mount.
1: 10-4, your time is 0127.
2: Three two.
1: I have a noise in the area, 630 North Kingsbury at Ward Park. Crowd is playing loud music with several cars with no permit parking. Nothing further on that. And then I'm going to throw a theft report when you get done.
2: 10-4. 112.
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1: 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Thank you.
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1: 120.
0: 120. We had a trash can on fire at State and Valpo. CSD returned to quarters.
1: 18-4.
0: 10-4. Thank you.

0: 121.
1: Just ask one of the Sam if they bring cameras at State and Cermak around 105. So white Chevy Cruze, and the other vehicle that hit there was a dark blue sedan.
0: 102 Sam.
2: 102 Sam.
0: Can you check the cameras at State and Cermak around 105 a.m. For a white Chevy Cruze versus a dark blue vehicle auto accident?
2: Let me know. I'm looking now.
0: 10-4, thank you.

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0: Disturbance 1620 South Michigan, 1620 South Michigan, apartment 316. The caller says the people are being loud and yelling. No further.
1: 131.

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0: Simple.

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0: Am I still holding you down on this traffic stop on Indiana?
1: I got a slide. You can clear us from that. You can put us back on the domestic, and can you show us in one on paper?
0: 10-4.

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0: I had noise on the beat, Ontario and Dearborn. Caller says someone's playing loud music outside.
1: Okay.
0: And then, I don't know how you want to do it, but I'm going to throw this auto accident on you as well. It's at Navy Pier. CTA bus hit another vehicle. No injuries, though.
1: Simple.

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1: 131.
0: Units in 1 in Citywide, got an assault in progress, 1144 South Wabash at Jet's Pizza. Male black and a female black are wearing gray hoodies. Two children and a husky dog are inside the store making threats. No visible weapons. Zone 4 is clear.
1: Zone 4 is clear.
2: Charlie.
0: 1806 Charlie.
2: Traffic stop, Lincoln and Belden. Can we get one more car in our emergency?
0: Lincoln and Belden, 10-4. I got an available unit. 833.
2: 10-4.
0: 63 David and 33, I got you.

0: 1833, where they at?
1: Lincoln and Belden, sir.
0: Stand for it.

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1: Show up at Lincoln and Bell.
0: 1814, I got enough cars over there. I need to take a check well-being for me. 418 West Belden Avenue, 418 West Belden Avenue. Shane says that there's a male white named Jacob in the stairwell. He's intoxicated and throwing stuff. He's wearing blue jeans, T-shirt, gym shoes, and red hair. No weapons seen.
1: 214, just package with you. Jack, we help you on the 06. Johnny stuff.
0: 10-4.

0: going up to Sam.
1: Why don't you, Sam?
0: Yeah, for that hit and run on at State and Cermak, I was able to capture it on PI camera. 5321 Charlie at 0109 hours, and I got a plate of a George Boy 80739 Illinois for the offending vehicle.
1: Ten for Satan Cermak, you said you caught the accident on pod camera 5312 Charlie, you said you got the plate.
0: No. The plate was captured on a plate reader. Plate reader number is going to be 5486
1: Charlie. 5486
0: Charlie?
1: 1049.
0: And it was captured at Cermak and Clark at 0110 hours.
1: Did you copy?
2: 121.99.

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1: 102 Sam.
0: For that George Boyer plate, you said you ran in and came back to a red Mazda?
1: 10-4.
0: Because I ran it through high def and it came back to a Chevy George Boy 80739.
1: Correction, yeah. Let me rerun that. Looks like I did a Charlie instead of a George.

0: Okay, yeah, that one doesn't give me a color. It does come back to a 2015 Chevrolet.
1: $99, and just a little further description, the back left tail light is out on that Chevy.
0: Did you get a color over the cams?
1: Through high desk, I didn't get a color of the vehicle, but based on the camera observation, it looks maybe either a dark gray or black.
0: 10-4. 121, I disregard that last plate I put on there. I'm going to put the real one on.
2: No, but we have...

0: 833
1: units in 18 citywide assault in progress. 777 North LaSalle, 777 North LaSalle at Taco Bell. Manager called, said that a male black shirt braids. It's insulting them because they don't speak English. Nothing further. Zone 4, 18 district clear. 1832.
0: 32.
1: I got no one else that you can run down to Lincoln and Orchard where this theft just occurred. It doesn't give any information other than somebody stole the caller's phone.
0: 10-4.
2: 131.
1: 131.
2: Sure, for on-view disturbance at Van Buren Estate.
1: Van Buren Estate, on-view disturbance, you good?

0: 1832, actually stand by on that. 1881, Eddie.
1: 1881?
0: 81, Eddie. Could you take that? That just occurred over there, Lincoln and Orchard. Caller's phone was stolen.
1: Hey, one boy, we're with Eddie. We're doing that out.
0: 10-4. H-32, I'm clearing you. I got a standby for now. I don't got any jobs.
2: 10-4.

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1: 120.
0: Premise check 609 South State.
1: 10-4, got you up on State.
2: 81 Eddie.
1: 19
2: boy, we were over there on the corner. Nobody waved us on.
1: 10-4, thank you.

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1: 833. Can you run an Illinois GL for me?
0: Go ahead.
1: Robert 250-1649-0035.
0: Copy.
1: David.
0: 7531 David, zone 4.
1: Possible loud reports at our location on the...
0: Loud reports where?
1: 400 East McClurg.
0: 400 East McClurg. Got a direction? David, are you 99 or 10-4?
1: We're 10-4.
0: Right, the shots, do you know what direction they came, the lab reports, do you know what direction they came from? Simulcast is busy, but 7541 David's got lab reports of 400 East McClurg per unit, so in 18.
1: We're going to be at New and Southwater. We're touring the area squad. Northwater.
0: 10-4, I got you touring.
2: Go ahead. 133 for the deal that's coming back valid and clear to Denzel Ronson out of Homewood. It's in the box.
1: 10-4.

0: 1832.
1: Over at 303 West Division, apartment 303, there's a check well being, says Maya, that their mother and nephew are both supposed to be in the house and aren't answering the phone. Nothing further.
0: Cell phone.

0: 123.
1: At 23, my cell phone's down at Northwestern.
0: We just left the hospital now. We're going into the station right now. Do reports.
1: You're just going to do... Oh, okay, I just saw that you just pulled in. Okay.

0: 7531, David.
1: 7531, David.
0: Yes, well, nobody's cooperating out here. I mean, I just, same gibberish as always.
1: Okay, 10-4, no one's cooperating. Over for those loud reports, and am I quoting this out?
0: Yeah, you can 19-12 for now.
1: 10-4.
2: 1822, shows going back to the first district, mileage 255.
1: All right, 10-4. Have you taken most of the first district? You tell me it's 218. 131. 31. I'm going to go ahead and drop some of these jobs in your box. Few music disturbances. One over at 541 South Wabash. It looks like in the parking complex. There's some noise coming from there. The other one's going to be over at 360 East Southwater for one SUV, three sedans. And then the last one is going to be a disturbance over at 63 East Lake. We have the usual, about 30 people standing around in front of the Taco Bell. I asked one to Sam if they're still out there.
3: 10-4, we got you, bro.
1: Thanks. One of the Sam.
0: One of the Sam.
1: One of the Sam, do you have any eyes up in front over by the Taco Bell? 63 East Lake.
0: No,
1: no. 1881 unit for a battery in progress over at the hang up.
0: 81?
1: Go ahead, 81.
0: Go ahead.
1: What am I using for a battery in progress up in front of the hang up?
0: 81 Charlie, and I'll go over there too.
1: Alright, 10-4. Bringing some 18 and citywide battery in progress, 14 West. I'm at the hang up. There are two male Hispanics fighting up in front. Both were just kicked out for fighting inside the bar. One is wearing a white cowboy hat, ripped black shirt, and the other one's wearing a dark shirt. Nothing further than 14 District Clear.
0: John, 10-4. 814.
1: 814.
0: I'm getting out of here. 405 is
1: touching the mail. 10-4, and this can be 418 West Belden.

0: hello to Sam.
1: Go ahead, hello to Sam.
0: Yeah, for the Taco Bell job, there's about 3 or 4 individuals standing outside, but a group of 30 or so, they must have dispersed earlier on.
1: Okay, 10-4, thank you. Available Sergeant 18 for a code.
2: 30.
1: 30, I'm coding out this person down Ontario and state. TFD, return to quarters.
2: 9-9.
3: 124.
1: 124.
3: That's fine, you can clear us. They're not talking about they're reporting the queue.
1: 10-4, available Sergeant for 124 is reporting the queue.
2: 120-99.
1: 3-18 citywide, getting the stop in progress north in Clybourne. Call us east, male black yelling on the CTA 5618. Unknown on weapons, wearing a gray shirt jeans. Train is moving towards the van. Ryan Clark in division is next. Nothing further, zone 14 just declared.

All right, 1881 John is given a complete disregard. A complete disregard for that battery in progress, 14 West. Disregard.

0: 1833. 33. 33, if you could head over for that assault in progress. It came over as North and Clybourne, but it looks like the train is moving to Chicago.
1: 7301, Sam.
0: Go ahead, Sam.
1: Yeah, that train's at Chicago right now. What's the train car number?
0: 5618.
1: All right, 10-4. It's at Chicago right now.
0: Okay, 10-4. 33, you copy. 10-4. 22, your time is 224.

0: Airwing 301, Sam.
1: Go ahead, Sam.
0: Yeah, 5618 is going to be the second to last train car.
1: Second to last. 10-4. 33, did you copy?
2: 10-4.
0: Everyone, Sam, what was the description again?
1: Male, black, gray shirt, jeans.
0: Yeah, he's still in there.
1: Okay. Let me know when the train leaves.
2: One thirty-two.
3: 142 squad going 51, is 1 mile, 485, 100 miles.
1: Your time is 226, 132.
4: Okay, 132, can you hold us on a vehicle that Polk and Wabash?
1: I'm sorry, hold you down on Polk and Wabash doing what?
4: The traffic stops, but...
1: Okay, if that doesn't turn into anything, I got an assault in progress. That's what I was trying to call you. Did you copy 32?
4: Yeah, we copy.
0: Everything's real, and Sam.
1: 7-3-1, Sam.
0: Yeah, that train continues south.
1: Okay, 7-4, continued south. 33, you copy to continue south?
3: 823, yeah, we just missed the train. There's no way down here.
1: Okay, 7-4.

0: 132.
1: Timestamp SFSTs.
0: 0232. One two four. We've had this assist citizen sitting on the board for a while, and apparently now the lady who they're refusing service to over at Insight is getting in security's face and trying to rush back in. Female, black, 5'3", pink top, khaki shorts for 2525 South Michigan.
1: 10-4.

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0: Can you show me what one in custody?
1: 0235, your custody.

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1: 120.
0: He just told me it was 132.
1: 132, 10-4. 113.
0: 113.
1: I'll get you an assist. I got this criminal trespass over at 131 South Dearborn. At least that's what it came over as. For Miss Ford, security officer, says there's a group of minors constantly trespassing on private property, but now they're lurking across the street, and apparently damage has been done to the property as well, and she didn't give us a head count, and she's waiting in the main lobby. I'm going to get you an assist.
2: One thirty.
1: Can you help out 113? I don't got anybody else.
2: Yeah, no problem.
1: Thank you. Again, that's 131 South Dearborn.

0: 1814.
1: 833, put us out of disturbance at Hubbard and Clark.
0: 833 Hubbard and Clark, intent for an 1814. I got this music over 1221 North Clark for a gray sedan playing loud music that you could ride by.
2: 132, timestamp warning the motorist.
0: 132-0241 for your warning the motorist.
1: Loud reports north of the stop.
2: Fireworks.
0: Who's saying fireworks? Units in, or 120 units of one in citywide, 120 reporting loud reports north of Polk and Wabash. Nothing further. Zone 1 or zone 4, Beacon District, first district clear.

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2: 132.
1: Polk and Wabash is a bad cross. You got a better location for us?
2: Yeah, to 65 East Pool.
3: It can't be East. 65 East Polk doesn't exist. Are you on Harrison? Harrison and Wabash?
2: 128 70 East Harrison.
3: Thank you.

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1: 0244, free one to James.
2: 832. 832. Can you show us here with 33?
1: 10-4 with 33.
2: 124.
1: Stand by. 1832, do you have a code for division?
2: One eight three two.
1: You got a code for division, Chuck Loving?
2: Yeah, that's the 19-12.
1: Next unit coming in. I believe it was the first district car.
2: 113.
1: 113.
2: Yeah, at about 18 West Adams, there's an open door.
1: You said you're at 18 West Adams?
2: 99, it's all the same building. It's on the Adams Street side. There's a door that's broken into and pried open.
1: All right, 113's got an open door at 18 West Adams. If I can get anyone to assist. 130.
3: 130,
1: I'm
3: on my way.
1: 10-4.
4: One twelve. Where's 113 at?
1: He's 15 West Adams. I got you going 113, or 112.
4: Hey, four shows on tape.
1: Ten four.
0: 833.
1: 833.
0: Can I do a name check?
1: Yeah.
0: Last name's going to be Santana, Sam, Adam, Nora, Tom, Adam, Nora, Adam. Middle initial, Adam. First name is Luis, Lincoln Union, Ida, Sam. DOB is December 16, 1989.
2: One twenty-four.
5: Can we get permission from our sergeant to take one female to the Pacific Gardens?
1: Available sergeant for 124's request to transfer one to Pacific Gardens.
2: 120-99.
1: You're leaving now, 0247.
3: 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Usual taking one female to the station, 39359.
1: 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You're taking one from that traffic stop to the station?
3: 10-4.

0: 833, go ahead.
1: At 33, the deal's coming back valid to Luis A. Santana out of Waukegan. No CCL, and it looks like the void was renewed.
0: Yeah, 10-4. Can you throw it in my box?
1: Yeah, it's all in it.

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1: 1-2-4.
0: Request was taking one female to Pacific Garden, 0150 on the mile.
1: 0250 on the clock.

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0: We made entry, shore's clear.
1: You made entry. You're saying it's clear?
0: 99, we cleared it.

0: 130 at your copy, 113 cleared it.
1: Yeah, I'm ready.
2: Oh.
0: 122? You good?
2: Of course, I was thinking one mile to inside 486 in the mile.
0: And to be clear, that's 122?
2: 122.
0: One, two, two coming up?
2: Yeah. Well, I was taking one way to inside 486 on the mile.
0: 0252 on the clock.
3: 1822. 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
0: 1822, station assignment. Where?
3: Well, we're going to be going to the first district to go pick up some property real quick. I'm sorry, squad. The 12th district. We're going to be going to the 12th district.
0: 12th district, 10-4.
4: Four boy circling in on stop reports.
0: Four boy 10-4.
1: What's
0: 132 coming up? 132. 132
1: east of
0: your landing. 0254 on the clock.
4: 833-1 in custody.
0: 833-1 in custody, 0254 on the clock.
2: We're gonna be following.
0: All right, 1832. We got jobs on the board, just so people are aware. Gonna go over the time soon.
2: Yeah, 10-4. These guys are looking better.
0: Eighteen twenty for the assist.
4: 1830.
5: Whatever it is.
4: I'm going to have PR investigation over here. I need 1830 over here. It's involving me.
2: You're taking your call.
0: All right, 1830. I'm going to throw a backlog in.
4: Thank you.

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1: Can you timestamp a 20-minute observation?
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0: Pending the backlog of one, person down 888 South Michigan, auto accident with injury, canal in Harrison, all pending in 10258. And 18 pending, we got commercial alarm 2313 North Lincoln, domestic battery over the time 1512 North LaSalle, number one Parker, 14 East Cedar, auto accident, Clark and Erie, theft report 632 North Dearborn, deceptive practice in progress over at Ontario and Fairbanks over the time, and a battery victim 330 North Wabash, nothing further, 025 in the clock.
1: A33 relanded, 893 on the mile.
0: 0258 on the clock.

He just wanted to do a battery in progress, 2605 South Indiana, 2605 South Indiana, apartment 1006. Third-party caller says a fight's occurring. Application with no further information, nothing further. Zone 4 will first issue clear.

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1: 130.
0: Are we able to pull one of the Dearborn cars for this job? We got no other units available. They're both units, both Dearborn are 10-4.
1: 99.
0: $133, Henry.
2: $133, Henry.
0: Hey, could you take a ride over to 2605 South Indiana, apartment 1006 for an apparent fight happening over there? I got approval from 130.
2: 10-4 squad.

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1: 1-2-2.
0: What have you landed? 487. 1 mile.
1: 0302.
2: 131.
1: 131.
2: Hey, squad, you can show us over here on
1: 53
2: East Lake Drive.
1: 10-4, you're down.

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1: 124.
0: Squad, we're going to relocate this person to Roosevelt and Canal.
1: Roosevelt and Canal with 10303 on the clock.
2: And it was 017 at the mileage for 124.
1: 10-4.

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0: landed 018 on the miles.
1: 0304 on the clock.

0: Naval Sergeant 1.
1: 130.
0: 30, we have this person down 888 South Michigan. The ambulance, or TFT returned to quarters after discovering it was just a person sleeping. We're going to code it.
1: Yeah, go ahead. Thank you. You can show me going out at 31 Jacksonville, please.
0: Time for got you going to 31 to 63 sites.

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0: Are you going to be pulling paper?
1: Anything's fine.

1812? 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

0: Vandal Sergeant 18.
1: 1830.
0: Is 1812 still coming in at 0300 hours?
1: Very nice.
0: Do you know if he's made it in yet, or if I'm waiting on him to...
1: No, that's
0: someone to leave 1842.

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0: Stand by 1832.
1: 1832.
0: Can you take a ride by Ontario and Fairbanks for deceptive practice about a nondescript male black, female white, who were scamming people?
1: 10-4.
0: Unit coming in.
1: 112, put us on a person down, Dearborn, Washington.
0: Dearborn, Washington, 10-4, person down. Do they need EMS? Are you good over there?
1: Stand by.

0: 1820.
1: This is auto accident clerk in Erie. We called them back. They're going to go into the station. We're going to give it a code. You copy 1820?
0: Yeah, go ahead and call it.
1: Sanford, thank you. Was there another unit coming in?

0: 1806 Charlie.
1: 1806 Charlie.
0: Driver South, Division Clyburn.
1: Division Clyburn, 10-4, 1820.
2: 1820.
1: We called back the staff report on 632 North Dearborn. We advise them to call ERS regarding the staff report in the morning. We're going to go to code.
2: Yeah, I called it.
1: 833.
3: 833. Can I get an RD for 0484?
1: That's going to get you John King 328705, 328705, event number 01628, that's 01628.
3: 9-4, thank you.
1: No problem.
0: How do you think we'll go here as well?
1: We need you to relieve 1842 over on Cambridge and Oak for their personal.
0: Oak and where's what?
1: It was Cambridge and Oak. If you're able to, if you can go over there and relieve them while they take their personal.
0: I'm glad I showed me the way.

0: 18, 20.
1: We had a couple of jobs that we that an EMS one where they made a removal to the hospital, and a person down where ambulance CFD returned to quarters because the patient left. I'm gonna give them both codes. Also a theft report that's an anonymous that I'm gonna give a code.
0: Anonymous.

0: 121.
1: 121.
0: So when you guys are clear from reports, there's going to be another auto accident with injury over at Snell and Harrison. It's been on the board almost an hour. It's they already moved to the hospital. The vehicle's apparently totaled, stuck in the middle of the street. Nothing. It'll be in your stack nothing further.
1: 99.

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0: Got a suspicious call with occupants, 400 East Monroe, Chicago Yacht Club. Security says a dark-colored sedan drove onto the walking path towards Columbia. Nothing further.
1: 10-4.
0: You can handle accordingly. There's no callback.

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0: It's going to be an 11 boy, and then can you show us anything back to the station? We have to dock our body cameras.
1: Ten four.

Sending it back to Logan 18, got a commercial alarm, 2313 North Lincoln, domestic battery, 1512 North LaSalle, number one Parker, 14 East Cedar, domestic, 500 North Lakeshore, and a battery victim, 330 North Wabash, up further, 0325 on the clock, in the backlog.

0: 29, huh?
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2: 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Gathered and cleared until April 2027. Registered to a Julian Flores Velez. Address of 3947 North State. It's coming back to a black 2018 Kia Sand.

0: 112. Is that 112 again?
1: 74. You're on the deal for me. Frank 462 4210 0083.
0: What are the last three again, starting from after 210?
1: 2083.
0: 10-4. That also comes back to Julian A. Flores Velez. It's valid. No stops, no convictions. He has a back to FOID. Nothing further.
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0: 124.
1: Hey, is he at T-Train?
0: 1044.
1: Alright, ambulance is already on the way. I got a attempted suicide, Adams and Wacker. Adams and Wacker for 23-year-old male. Tried to overdose. Took 10 Tylenol, but unknown quantity. Currently by the river, wearing white t-shirt, black shorts. Nothing further.
0: 1044.

0: 1924.
1: 84.
0: All I can give you right now is this number one Parker, 14 East Cedar. Car blocking caller's car on the first level, a Chevy Tahoe cream color.
1: Round 4.

0: 1, 2, 4.
1: 1, 2, 4.
0: Squad, I will be going to Rust Hospital. I'll be in the back of the ambulance, and my partner is going to follow me.
1: What hospital?
0: Rust Hospital.
1: Your partner's in the back at the end, 0344 in the car.
2: 132.
1: 132.
2: Can I get an ambo to, bring an ambo to the station for an arresting?
1: 10-4, what's going on with the arrestee?
2: High level of intoxication.
1: 10-4, intoxicated.

Sending a backlog in 18, commercial alarm, 2313 North Lincoln, domestic, 1600 North Orchard, domestic battery, 1512 North LaSalle, check well-being, Hooker and Division, domestic, 500 North Lakeshore, and the battery victim, 330 North Wabash, nothing further, 0346, and the backlog in 18.

0: 1824.
1: I need to start going from the top down. I did get you an assist. If you can hold off for now, go to 1512 North LaSalle for domestic battery. Caller said the girlfriend's in the hallway waiting for him. Apparently she's outside now. Has his cane and is threatening him. Nothing further.
0: How far?
1: 1820, can you assist? Wait, 1824, you're 10-4?
0: You're 10-4 now.

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0: You guys clear from docking your cameras?
1: Unfortunately, negative.
0: 10-4.
1: 1-2-4.
0: 1-2-4.
1: We landed.
0: 0352 on the clock.

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0: Let's check well-being. We had a hooker in division. CFT responded over for a male laying on the sidewalk who was breathing, and then they returned to quarters. We're going to code it.
1: 99.

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1: 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That arrest you have to order the hospital.
0: 10-4.

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0: We need you guys again if you can help out the commercial alarm, 211 West Wacker, Potbelly's office motion activation, and for a disturbance on 30 East Balboa.
1: Thank you.

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1: Can I get an order for 50790?
0: That's going to get you John King 328729. That's 328729, event number 02058. That's 02058.
1: And folks.
0: Got a domestic 500 North Lake Shore. It's anonymous. You handle accordingly. Female, black, male, black. We're in white shirt, black pants. We're walking towards Navy Pier and arguing. Nothing further. Also got one in your stack. It's Parker Cedar.
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0: Show me follow info 66 with my partner in the back. And we're going to take it on 132 to Restita Insight Hospital.
1: Insight 1 half in the back, 0404 in the box.

0: call you. Why didn't you show me your ID?
1: Is that 120?
0: 121.
1: You're going with 131-121 to Insight?
0: Yeah, 99. She's very hostile.
1: And you're clear from your paper, Satan Cermak?
0: Yeah, I was just helping him out with the DUI. Yeah, you're clear from that.

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1: Tina Conan.
2: 1-1-3.
3: 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So, Fortune Call Institute.
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4: That is close.

0: 1812 for information. Just trying to give 1812 a job now that they're back from relieving.
1: 1812 is now posted to Oak and Rush. 1811 had time on the end.

Pending in the backlog in 18, commercial alarm with over an hour, 2313 North Lincoln, domestic 1600 North Orchard, apartment 302, and a battery victim, 330 North Wabash. Nothing further, 0408, pending in the backlog in 18.

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0: You can clear us from the station and then throw some drops in our box.
1: 10-4, thank you. I'm going to start with this domestic with 40 minutes on it, 1600 North Orchard. It was for... Caller said that apparently they're trying to get rent from a previous roommate, and now the security's not letting them into the apartment. I got nothing further.
0: 10-4.
1: There's also no callback, so you can handle accordingly.
0: 10-4.

0: Due to the board, coming over as a robbery just occurred. Reading like a theft just occurred. Clark and Hubbard. Tyler says he let somebody use his phone and they ran off with it. Nothing further.
1: Four.

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1: 124.
0: We're going to do a quick personal at Northwestern. 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
0: 1820. 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
2: 1812. 1812. Squad, I'm over here on Oak and Rush. Can you run a place for me to see where it is? I think it might have got trouble.
3: No, the old.
1: Go ahead with the plate.
2: It's going to be Frank David, 97313, Illinois plate. Frank David, 97313.
1: There's nothing coming back to it. It's just an expired, it's expired, comes back to Edison G. Zunio Jaro, 650 North Spalding. For a gray 2019 Subaru.

0: possible they haven't entered it yet.
1: What'd you say, Spot? The last part.
0: Said it's possible they haven't entered it. Into you're wondering if that was towed, I believe you said.
1: Yeah. So it might have been towed. Let me try to come at that.
0: Yeah, as far as I know, I'm not getting any leads information for it, so that's your the next best route.
2: $3,300.
0: $1,333, Henry.
2: You can make that a 19 fall. Do you need anything else on while we're out here?
0: Negative, I appreciate it. Board's just got 18 jobs left. Only a couple.
2: On board.
3: $1,832.
0: $1,832.
3: Stepping off now, 967 mileage.
0: You said you're leaving now, 1832?
3: Yeah, from Swift.
0: 0427 on the clock. 1822.
4: 22.
0: I got this commercial alarm that's been on here since 0245 on the clock over at 2313 North Lincoln at Next Health for a glass break activation. Looks like somebody was on scene calling to see when we were arriving as well. Nothing further.
3: Sounds good.

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New to the board, a support unit request from the City Watch for Clark in Chicago, car 7353. It says, well, that's a B card because a citizen told them that a male went down through the manhole. Nothing further.

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1: 832.
0: This is going to be a one pole, and if you can show us going over the north branch for some gas. You can go ahead and just throw some gems in the box if you need to.
1: So gas in north branch and... yeah, I'll throw a job on look, gas in north branch. Can I get you on that support unit request?
2: Clark, Carl?
1: 10-4, there should be another car there, 7353. Set up citizens.
2: Okay, 10-4.
1: 10-4.

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1: I got a threatening suicide, 50 South Wabash at McDonald's. And Mal says he wants to kill himself and he's going to take pills. Fire's on the way. Nothing further.
0: 10-4.

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1: 121.
0: Just so you know, that your victims from that accident went to Northwestern Hospital with ambulance 28 at 0307 hours.
1: 99, I'm on the phone with them right now. Who actually left the hospital? I'm that over there.
0: 10-4.
2: 8-2-4.
0: 8-2-4.
2: We're with the other unit right now. They're relaying to us that they requested fire. Is fire on the way? Apparently a man climbed down a manhole down the sewer in the middle of the intersection of Clark and Chicago.
3: Fire.

113. Can you please show me getting gas on iron?

0: 113. Southbound in the express lanes on the Dan Ryan, just north of 35th. It looks like there's a three-vehicle accident with a vehicle spun out.
1: Alright, 10-4, southbound on Dan Ryan, north of 35th, in the express lanes, a three-car auto accident. Is CFD needed?
0: Unknown. I was in the local lanes, just to have ISP aware.
1: Do you think CFD is needed?
0: $99.

0: 832
1: getting the check the well-being. Hold on. You know what? Hold on. Okay, 1832. Okay, I think you... Hold on. All right, 1832. It looks like this one might be yours on Chicago and State, because they actually just called, but they gave 50 South Wabash for a threatening suicide. Paul is threatening to kill employees at the restaurant. They're refusing to open the door and threatening to take multiple pills to kill him. Call is very irate, and this is the McDonald's on Chicago and State.
0: 10-4.
1: All right, and then 112.
2: 112, we copy.
1: Okay, 10-4. And then 112, there's no McDonald's over there, correct? On Madison and Wabash, Monroe and Wabash.
2: Correct. Well, we're right here. There's nobody approaching us. CFP also drove away.
1: Okay. What am I quoting that then?
2: I'll send it around.
1: I'm sorry. I couldn't copy. And then 1832, we are getting the second ticket. Now he's giving 724 to 799 North State, so he's on State. Let me know if you need CFD.
0: 10-4, we're here at the McDonald's.
1: And you guys see him? I'm sorry, 32, I couldn't copy you. You guys have eyes on him?
0: It looks like one of the employees is saying he's back in McDonald's.
1: Okay, and you guys
0: so
1: are...
0: we're relocating over there right now.
1: Sorry, 32, and you guys are CIP trained?
0: Okay,
1: 22. I'm going to drop another alarm in your box. For an alarm at 2250 North Clifton at the Mayor's School. It's the second floor.
0: 1832. 1832. Yeah, we can get an EMS over here. One, this guy's combative. Two, she's taking all the pills right now.
1: Okay, 32, and your location is Chicago and State, or where?
0: 1832,
1: all right, 32, you have a lot of feedback. I cannot understand what you're saying. What's the location where you need police?
0: 20's on the way, over.
1: 20, thank you. 1824, you press your emergency key.
0: This is okay? Squad, disregard.
1: All right, and then 1832, what's your location?
0: 1832, we're in the alley of the McDonald's on State.
1: Okay, you're in the alley of Chicago and State, 10-4. 1824?
0: Sorry, we're at the drive-thru, back to McDonald's.
1: Okay, you're in the drive-thru. 84,
3: we're on the way.
1: 20, you did copy, correct?
0: Over.
1: Sorry, 20. You're going?
0: Go forward.
1: 22, actually, hold off on that alarm. If you could please head over to the criminal trespass in progress over at 401 North Michigan. Simulcast is busy. It's a male, black, wearing beige. He's been from the properties asleep on the stairs of the Apple store, and he's refusing to leave.
0: 10-4.

0: 113, I'm going to, ISD has been notified, and so has CFC in regards to the OnView auto accident, so I'm going to go ahead and clear that off your box.
1: 99, thank you.

0: 1820. What's their location again?
1: 1820. They're on the drive-through. 32, go ahead.
0: Yeah, where is he at? The drive-through just behind McDonald's.
1: Okay, 32's in the drive-through just behind McDonald's.

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1: 1881.
0: Go ahead, 81.
1: Go ahead for boy.
0: 81 boy, as you saw on a traffic stop at 11 West Division.
1: 19 Paulette.
0: And am I still holding boy down on his detail?
1: No, they're clear.

0: 18-12,
1: good morning. Do you see a female over on Oak and Rush? She called in regards to her vehicle.
0: Yes, but I've been calling about that. They I don't know. I ran the place. I don't know. They're a little intoxicated.
1: All right. If you still have eyes on her, can you just refer her over to ARS? They start taking reports at 5 in the morning.
0: 99. I told her that she's not happy with that.
1: Okay. Well, she's not happy with it. I'm still going to go ahead and quote it out. But thank you.
0: My gosh.

0: 1-832.
1: 1-832.
0: Yes, well, you can actually wave off the internet. We're going to do
2: I'm killing myself.
0: I'm killing myself.
1: Okay, 1832, I'm waving off CFD, and you're taking them to Northwestern 10-4. If you're going now, your time is 4:54.
0: Thank you.
2: Oh.

0: 1820.
1: Miss Penn is calling from over on Cleveland. Can I just go ahead and quote that out? She's a regular mental.
0: 99.

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0: 121 for information.
1: 121.
0: Is that going to be a code, or are you guys pulling, or are you pulling paper?
1: Yeah, I just left the hospital. So I spoke to, I ended up speaking to the caller. Her and the passenger left the hospital, and they really have no information at this time. I told them to obtain information about the driver, who they barely knew. The car was not on scene at Harrison and Canal. And so she's going to go to relocating to a different hospital in Boilingbrook, and then she's going to file a report in the future when she obtains more information. So you can give this a 19 call for him.
0: 7-4.

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1: 121.
0: So we're getting another call over there about 500 South Canal. Someone's saying that a car crashed into a building right off the exit of Canal, and someone's going through the car right now. I don't know if you want to head over there and check it out. Could not copy. Go again. Your radio came in real garbled, 121.
1: Okay, 99.

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1: 113.
0: This came over as battery just occurred over at Van Buren and Clark. Orlando said he was beat up by three male blacks and that he wants to report. And we tried to call back, and about it's only been out for about 8 minutes and got no answer. So just handle accordingly.
1: Not yet.

0: 121, you said you found the vehicle over there. It's tucked away.
1: Yeah, it's around the Holiday Inn.
0: It's behind the Holiday Inn?

0: What vehicle is that, Squad? Is that the vehicle that the young guy was looking for?
1: We're talking about this auto accident that 121 was looking for earlier. White vehicle. Just crashed into a building a while ago.

0: 112.
1: All right, so for information, the vehicle is at the corner of Congress and Canal. Can I give you a VIN number to run?
0: All right, so the vehicle's Congress Canal. Go ahead.
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0: 1824.
1: I'm sorry, I need you to hold up one more time. There's a person calling for help at Trump Tower, 401 North Wabash, in front, belligerent male, apparently threatening to sue us and audibly intoxicated, and apparently was robbed, but refuses to give any information. And now screaming for help into the... Just screaming out. Nothing further.
2: All right, 112.
3: Yeah,
2: it's coming back to a Genesis. White 2023 Genesis 4-door, registered to Lamont Harris, address of 365 North Halsted. And it came out in June 2027. It's good until then.
3: So forth.

Heading in the back, Logan 1, got EMS over at Washington, Wabash, auto theft report over at LaSalle, Madison, and 18. Heading in the back, we got number 2 Parker, Clark, and Lincoln, criminal trespass in progress, 1360 North Sandberg, and a battery victim at 330 North Wabash. Nothing further pending, 0521 in the backlog.

0: Valley Sergeant 1.
1: 120.
0: 120, this is auto theft report, LaSalle and Madison. Transfer them to ARS to make a report. We're going to code it.
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0: You guys clear from the assist?
2: Negative squad. We're going to hold the car here on scene. Going to request a tow.
0: 10-4. 1-2-1 for information.

0: We still got 1-2-1 out there.
1: Temper,
0: thank you.
2: 1-2-1 still out there. He's talking with someone who may have been involved in the accident.
0: We couldn't copy. Can you say that again?
2: 120. 121. He's still on scene over there.
0: Done for.

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1: 824.
0: Next up, I got this criminal trespass over the time, 1316 North Sandberg, over an intoxicated male Hispanic who's on the floor of an elevator, and the caller wants him out. Black shirt, khaki shorts, nothing further.
1: 10-4, we'll swing by.
0: Thank you.

134 Henry. Hey guys, I'm gonna need your help again. Over at this, we're gonna have an EMS Washington and Wabash. Got a bus facing eastbound, female unknown, apparently homeless, unable to walk. They're requesting us.

0: 134 Henry Housing. You're talking to us about that?
1: 10-4, Sergeant gave us permission earlier to use you guys.
0: I think you took 133 Henry last time, but all right, what is that location?
1: The location's Washington and Wabash. Ambulance 74 is on scene.
2: One point, you could just have 134 Henry stay over there in the Dearborn.
1: 10-4.
3: Sergeant, can we use 133 Henry for this EMS call?
2: Alright, I'll go over there too.
3: Okay, 133 Henry.
2: 10-4 spot.
3: Thank you, Henry. 34 Henry, you can go ahead and disregard and stay on your little detail.

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0: Are you able to check over near, this is Annie Alley, it came over 43 to 99 East Wacker. Earlier came in over the Trump Towers, and now she says she's in front of London House, and apparently she was robbed and is just screaming in the middle of the street, but we went there earlier, we couldn't find her. Do you see her anywhere?
1: Alright, check by the London House. Give me 1 second, I'll let you know.
0: 10-4.
1: We only have one call.
0: She keeps calling, it's a bad number. We've gotten 3 calls in total now, I think.
1: Okay, I'm looking in front of the London House. I see a whole bunch of taxis and limousine drivers out there. I don't see a female. I see a couple males out there.
0: What about a lower Wabash, 318 North Lower Wabash? That's also one of the locations we got.
1: Okay, let me check lower bracket then.

0: 133, Henry.
1: 3300.
0: The ambulance made a removal to Northwestern Hospital. If you want to give a code.
2: Hey, 102
0: Sam.
2: Standby,
0: 132 Henry.
2: 102 Sam. Yeah, I checked Laura Wacker. I'm just seeing a whole bunch of delivery trucks. No female walking around Laura Wacker or Upper Wacker.
0: Thank you. And 133 Henry, did you, was that a code you were given? I couldn't copy.
1: 15 Ida.
0: 10-4, we appreciate it. And if you could also just ride by this person called for help, 4399 East Wagger. We got nothing on the pods. We just need someone on the ground to see if we can find them. It's a people just coming for help.

0: Appreciate it. That's gonna be it for now.
1: Pound 4.
2: 1824. 1824. You wrote EMS. Are we doing our job for a detox?
0: That's 1360 North Sandburg.

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1: 99.
0: 10-4, thank you.

And then one more time, I got this heading in the backlog, number 2 Parker, Clark and Lincoln, EMS 243 East Ontario, battery victim, 330 North Wabash, all pending backlog in 18, 0541 hours, nothing further.

0: 121.
1: 121.
0: Hey, for that job on Harrison and Canal, do you know which ambulance transported Northwestern and at what time?

0: was ambulance 28.
1: What time was that?
0: Stand by.
2: Wait, Regis.
0: So that ambulance went to the hospital at 0252 hours and arrived at 0301.
1: Thank you.
0: And that was ambulance 28, if I didn't say that right before. Unit coming in?
2: 32. Can we pull an ORD for a 5079, please?
0: That was 132, once a 5079?
2: 1832.
0: 1832, 10-4. That's going to be John King, 328-770, 328-770. Event number is 02532, that's 02532.
2: Thank you.

22 for a code. Stand for it. I need to go to this EMS call. They've been on scene for a while now doing, there's a female having a seizure and doing CPR. 243 East Ontario, apartment 10, 10-11. 10-11.

0: 122.
1: One, two, two.
0: We're going back with one mail from inside to Central D, 487 miles.
1: That should go back to Central D, 0553 on the clock.

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1: 1320.
0: 20, this commercial alarm 30 was here on at the Aldi's. The alarm company called us back and told us that the person on scene gave the proper code, so we're going to give that a code. And then we got this number to Parker, Clark and Lincoln on Clark. There's five cars in Clark without permit. R150024, street closure. They're a white Volkswagen, a navy Jeep, a green Subaru, black Lexus, and a silver pickup that don't have the permit, so I'm going to give those a code as well. Sarge.
1: 1820, there's a lot of code.
0: Thank you.

0: 3300.
1: 3300.
0: Hey, but this woman is very intoxicated. She believes she just misplaced the phone. She left it in a vehicle she was parking with. She's trying to charge her iWatch at the moment. She's going to look for a place to charge it so she can get the exact location of where her phone is. But as of right now, she doesn't want any police work, so get this 19 Paul for now.
1: Thank you very much, 19 Paul.
0: Do you have anything else you need us to do?
1: That's it. Thank you very much. 1822.
0: 1822 squad did ankle make removal.
1: 10-4, they went to Northwestern.
0: 10-4.
1: Are we dipping it to the ambo 2-2?
0: 10-4.
2: And then 8-2, then, can you stand by for this battery victim? Ambulance 42 made a removal at 58 after midnight to Northwestern. It was for a battery victim injured from 330 North Wabash.
0: 10-4.
2: And then all units stand by for shift change unless you guys have an emergency. Good night, everyone. Be safe.

0: Okay, guys, I got false alarm. I guess I'm staying.
1: What?
0: I know. This is KSA 745 on second watch. 11th of July, 2026. Council time is 557. 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
1: Okay.

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1: 24.
0: You can put a police report and let our sergeant know we have two in the kitchen.
1: Okay, that's 124?
0: Yes, 124.
1: Sorry, it's a little loud here. A sergeant in one for 124 to report to the field.
0: 1499.
1: And then 24, sorry, you're clear all around?
0: 10-4, sounds like you have a party going on over there at the slough.
1: Oh, yeah, no, it is very loud.

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1: Well, good morning. We landed 489 on the morning.
0: 7459.

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0: Can I mobile with that unit that's sitting on my arrestee?
1: Somebody's sitting on 32 is arrestee. Okay, 31 on the air for mobile.
2: Oh, 31 go for mobile.
0: Pull you guys at.
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0: 24.
1: One 24.
0: We got a battery in progress. I only have the cell tower hit of the 1300 block of Lynn White Drive. This is two males and a female are friendly by the parking lot.
1: 24.
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0: Can you check for a better location? I got 1300 to the 1500 block of Lynn White Drive that they're fighting in the lot.
2: All right, I'm going to take a look. They have a run over there at 10K, so there's about 10,000 people over there.
0: Well, that's not good. Male black, beige shirt, white shorts, male black with a gray shirt, and a female black wearing all black. It just says the parking lot, so...

0: Well, Tucson, there's some people out there on Lynn White Drive, but doesn't look like they're fighting now.
1: Okay, well, that's good news.
0: I think they're in the parking lot of the yacht club over there.

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1: Hi, 4, you can tell it,

I didn't want to go to threatening suicide here. Washington Library, 400 South State in front. Fire's going for a male, 50, threatening to cut his wrist. He's on meds, says he's been taking them. He has a razor blade. Again, fire's on the way.

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0: Yeah, if you get a call, the 18th and Lakeshore Drive out, traffic control is just for the race. They're backing up onto Lakeshore Drive. So you can just 19 call if you get any traffic control issues on 18th and Lakeshore Drive.
1: 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Thank you.

0: 21. Are you still on San Canal, or do I have to make an X-ray car, or are you in a station?
1: So you can make me an X-ray car. 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

0: 113.
1: Tian, I'm sorry to call you so early. I got a threatening suicide at Harold Washington Library. It looks like the ambulance is already on scene. 50-year-old male, he's in front. He said he was going to cut his wrist. He has a razor, and he has been taking meds.
0: 113, good morning. No problem. I'll be there. 121 will be joining me, too.
1: Okay, thanks.

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0: Yeah, threatening suicide. Looks like ambulance 55 is pulling off. Do you know where it's going? Radio check.
1: It's a good signal.
2: Good morning.
1: Northwestern. Morning. It's 13 and 21. You copy ambulance. Went to Northwestern with that person.
3: 1-13-99. You can do this. Thank you.

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1: ATM 31, good morning.
0: 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They have construction going on too early.
1: ATM 31, all right.
0: What is happening?
1: I'll switch it around.
0: Okay, that's going to be confusing.

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1: The disturbance 31 East Adams, male intoxicated in a Dunkin', near the entrance, actually.
0: One
1: 121, anyone ahead there, too?
2: 2199, good morning, Swan.

0: 113. 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Is there any way to get streets and stands? It looks like starting at 8th and State, someone knocked over all the garbage cans going all the way to IWL.
1: 8th and State to IWL. Okay.

0: 1821.
1: Good morning, ma'am. 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
2: 23.
0: Assault in progress, 1230 North Wells, a Starbucks, male black, blue shirt, gray pants. Well, he's in a wheelchair. He's threatening him.
1: Nine.

0: 124.
1: 124. 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

0: 124.
1: You called it? 124. Who is it? Sorry, you're over here.
0: Okay, you got a good location? Because I just have 13 to 1500 Lynn White. I drove a sergeant for this 124 job.
2: Oh, 110, squad. Where are you at?
0: They're at 1300 Lynn White Drive in the parking lot. 124. All right, 10. I know there's a lot of people over there because they got a race going on, so maybe he can't hear me. But it came over as the parking lot off of 1300 block of Lynn White Drive.
1: So where's my number then?
0: 102 Sam, can you see 24?
1: I'm trying to find right now.
0: Okay, let me know. 110, did you copy? I got you headed over.
2: Yeah, I'm coming now from the station. From the hang tight.

0: Well, it's a shame I found them. They're right by the Huntington Pavilion in Northern Ireland.
1: I once had them
0: walking with a female. She looks very...
2: Hey, that brought head over there. Chris, what do you see there?
0: Yeah, the two officers and the guy looks like a female, and she looks agitated. They're trying to talk to her. They're actually on Windwhite Drive.

0: 102 Sam, I can't see them now. They went behind a tree, and I have no cameras that would see them.
1: 124, okay, she's walking towards Solidarity Drive. She's a little intoxicated. We believe there was, like, a little scuffle between her and her boyfriend. She has marks on her. She's being very uncooperative towards us. So, that's, we want to make sure she gets home safe, and that's why I wanted to sergeant her.
2: Okay, sergeant's on the way. Just keep us updated if you change locations.

0: 183.
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1: All right, 820, copy.
2: One copy, thanks.

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1: Okay.

0: 120.
1: That 12 is not answering the radio. Do you know if they checked off or are they still on scene waiting for help?
0: Yeah, you can clear them.

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1: 124.
0: She let 102 Sam know she's walking down Lynn White Drive again towards Huntington Bank. And if the sergeant comes here, we'll be over here.
1: This is Sammy, copy.
2: 102 Sam, I'm watching him right now. I know.
1: Oh, he knows. He could see you. 110, did you copy?
3: Yep, I'm coming down the drive right now.

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1: 813.
0: Good morning, Happy Saturday. Can I get a push number shot to the farmer's market on Clark, 1800 block of Clark?
1: 1800 block of Clark, farmer's market somewhere.

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0: 831, did you even call it a 401 North Wabash?
1: Oh, yeah, it's in here on my board. You want it?
0: I'm good for right now. No, I'm good. I'll let you know. I'm okay.
1: Alrighty.

0: 113, can you show me here with 110, please?
1: 113, 10-4.
2: 121, I'm here, too.
1: 121, 10-4. Are you guys good? Do you need help?
3: Well, I'll just say they're good.
1: Okay, thank you.
0: I'll see you in the car right now.
1: Okay, no problem.

0: 113.
1: Okay, could you show me in 121 following 124 midnight to Northwestern?
0: 113,
1: 21 and 24 minutes, okay. Northwestern. Okay. 720. Yeah, 1
0: time. 124.
1: 124. We're taking one female to Northwestern, 138
0: and left. Alrighty, 720 on the time. 1830 for info.
2: 1830.
0: 42 is at Cambridge and Oak waiting for a release. Is that 4575 Adam? Does he come out at 7:30?
2: No, 700 start squad. I have tech check with 1801. He's checking them in.
0: 1801.
3: Reach squad.
0: Trying to find out if 4575 Adam is coming out for 42's release of Cambridge and Oak.
2: Eight.
0: 01, do you know if that Cambridge and Oak car is on the way to do the release?
2: Yeah, they're on their way over.
0: Okay, thank you.

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1: 110.
0: Quartel 24 to give me a call as well.
1: 124, can you give 110 a call, please? ATM 13.
2: I'm 3, I'm on this premise check, what's up?
1: When you're done with the premise check, I can see you on bus alarm, Clark and North at the Broadway bus. It's 83087 silent alarm.
2: Take care of that and I'll come back here. Sorry, I didn't mean to get skippy.
1: 821. ATM 21, Officer Bell, 1821. Can you ride with 13 to Clark and North, please, for that bus alarm? The Broadway bus, 8308.
3: I sure can.
1: Thank you, ma'am.
2: What? I'm moving over.

0: 13,
1: I only have Broadway bus 8308, silent alarm. I have no other info. They didn't give us anything else.
0: Oh, no, no, no, that's not it.

0: spot. I don't see the spot. Slow it down for now, please. I'm looking. I'm going to take a ride down Clark.
1: Okay, slow it down, Clark.
2: 1831.
1: Headed for the bus alarm. Slow it down. 831.
2: 831. Can you roll one more car? He's still on the property. He's now on the stairs leading down just north of the bridge at Wabash.
1: 1823. 1823.
2: 23.
1: Can you go to Trump Tower and help out 31? He's got somebody over there at 401 North Wabash.
2: All right, I'm coming from the wave.
1: Again, if anybody else is close, 31 needs another car. 401 North Wabash at Trump Tower.
2: 31, I'm okay. I'm just adjacent to the Wabash Bridge. On the stairs, adjacent to the Wabash Bridge.
1: Wabash Bridge, okay. 1824 midnight, 1824.
3: Eighteen twenty-four midnights or 1820? 1820 midnights or any sergeant in 18? 1820 second watch.
1: Hey, sorry, 24 midnights has an alarm on their box. They never gave me a code. RPM, back to us, Illinois.
3: I believe they're gone. I mean, hey, see what's going on.
1: All right, we can see if they gave a code.
2: 31, you need to step it up, please. Step it up.
1: All right, step it up, please, for 831. Anybody that could clear up?
0: We called the car on Turkey Barrel.
1: Wabash Bridge. I need somebody to Wabash Bridge. 831's asking for you guys to step it up.
4: Can 1843 leave MFT?
1: 843, can you head over?
0: 813, 14 call, I'm in route spot. Set on my box, please.
1: Okay, I gotcha. 1843.
4: I have you in route.
1: All right, thanks. 1802, Sam?
5: 1802, Sam.
1: You got eyes on 31?
5: We're looking.
1: Okay, he's on the Wabash Bridge.
5: We're looking at the bridge.
1: He's on the Wabash Bridge.
0: North of the Wabash Bridge.
1: Just north of the bridge.
0: Oh, wait, what's going on? Give an update when they're there.

0: Well, just, yeah, it looks like they're on the steps down to the River Walk, and the PO's trying to get him in cuffs. It looks like security's trying to help the 18th District officer.
1: All right, thanks. This is Sam.
0: Well, 270 is going on the steps just north of the bridge, and that's where the 18th District officer is at.
1: All right, on the steps, guys, just north of the bridge. First unit on scene with 31, let us know. He's struggling with this person trying to get him in cuffs.
0: You got two security guards with him.

0: 1814.
1: Stand by. Is anyone with 31 yet?
0: Well, if you see him, no one's with him right now.
1: Okay, I see 43 about four blocks away, so hopefully soon.
0: 1814, what's the address at 1831?
1: He's at the north end of the Wabash Bridge off of Wabash and Wacker.
2: Step it up! You're using fucking cars now! 10-1!
1: 10-1. 1831 is calling a 10-1 at the Wabash Bridge, Wabash and Wacker, on the north end on the stairs at the River Wabash.
0: Yep.
1: 10-1.
0: Go to Wabash, that's next to the cell tower. Go down, you'll find me. We got.
3: Hey, where are you at?
1: North end of the Wabash Bridge at the Riverwalk on the stairs.
3: Connie, Connie.
1: Sam.
0: He's no one there yet. I'm still.
1: I hear 43 pulling up. I see 23 pulling up. Let me know when you guys get with him. He's on the north end of the bridge, the Wabash Bridge, on the stairs to the Riverwalk.
0: I got one officer running down there with her, with him.

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1: All right, total disregard for this 10-1 for 1831. Everything is good. Total disregard for now. Total disregard for this 10-1 at the Riverwalk.
0: Disregard, he's in cuffs, Rod.
1: All right, again, disregard, he's in cuffs. It's all good, disregard, he's in cuffs. If you're not on scene, disregard.

0: 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He works for Silver Mean Health.
1: Again, 831's all good. He's in cuffs. Total disregard. If you're not on scene, disregard. 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
1: Okay, we got you.

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1: Hey, 32,
0: whenever you're rolling in 2001 South Michigan, the caller, I'm sorry, it was a female that called. She hung up. She asked for the police and hung up, and we got no info. Can't get her on a call back.
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0: Oh, something's on the station. I'm literally with one. I swear if I want to set my cell phone wagon.
1: Okay, 831 got you going into the station with one. Use him at 738.
0: And 13, just hold me down for a few minutes here, please.
1: 13, yes, I'm fine. I changed the location already. 1812. 1812. 7-18-12, not yet, 1-8-1-2.

0: 1632.
1: Hey, good morning. Can you tell me on a motor vehicle death mission?
0: 832, yeah, 10-4. Can you take jumps while on that mission?
1: Yes.
0: Okay. 1823, 10-4. 1812?
2: 1812, we're holding the station, all people.
0: 1812, okay, 10-4. 1822.
3: 1822, 1822.
0: 1822, squadron, get in my car. Just pull whatever you need on the 22, okay, good morning. 10-4, getting a check about being over at Geneva and Belden. It's a male that's walking northbound swearing. I don't know if he's on drugs or has any mental issues. He's a male, black, wearing a black shirt, black pants.
3: No, no.
0: And then 1824. 1824.
1: 1824.
0: 24, good morning. If you can ride with the unit over to Geneva and Belden, please. For the check the well-being.
1: Morning, 99.
2: 132.
0: 132.
2: 12-boy.
0: 132, 12-boy, 10-4. And then 1824, if you could take a slow roll, 22 is still looking for her car. Did you copy?
1: 24, I copy.

0: Neil 33, getting advice over at 151 Chicago for a male black sitting in a wheelchair. He's smoking marijuana. He's wearing a brown top. No weapons seen.
1: Good morning.
0: Good morning. 131, good morning, 10-4.
1: Good morning.
0: 1821 for info. 1821.
1: You copy, 1821.
0: A 21-year clear from state assist.

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1: 820.
0: 20, were you able to get a hold of 1824 first watch? We still need a code for their alarm. That's RPM Italian.
1: 1820, they weren't in the station. So if you want to throw my boss, I'll swing by.
0: Okay, 10-4. Thank you, Sarge.
2: Okay.
0: 43, are you clear from 1631?
2: 99.

0: 1830 for info?
1: 1830.
0: 30, did you go into the station with 1831 as well?
1: Yeah, you can keep me on it for right now.
0: Okay, I'll just change the location to the station then.
1: Okay,

0: 23, I'm clear.
1: 1830? I don't know if you saw my message, but 33 has two on the front.
2: 10-4, but I had them down with two on the front, but they cleared, and they came up and they answered.
1: Oh, gotcha. Okay. Maybe they're here.
2: 1833?
3: I'm here, sir.

0: 1834. Union Theft in Progress. I'll get you back. 3 units in 18 in Citywide. Union Theft in Progress. 19 East Ohio at the CVS. There's about 7 people that just ran into the CVS and are stealing. Nothing further. Zone 4. 18 District Clear.
1: 49.
0: Are 1832, can you back 34, please?
2: 3299.
0: 112,
2: good morning.
0: 12, good morning. Just a burglar alarm, 33 West Monroe for the First American Bank. It's the East Branch Motion.
2: 99.
0: 113, can you ride with 12?
2: I'll go ahead and advise 12.
0: Okay, 10-4. 13, disregard.
1: Nice.
0: Then
3: 1823. 23.
0: 23, can you also ride along, please, to that CVS with 34 and 32?
3: Nina, coming from the station.

0: 122.
1: One twenty-two.
0: 22, getting a criminal trespass in progress, and good morning. For you, someone in citywide, criminal trespass in progress, 190 West Madison at the Circle K. Some male black wearing a black jacket, black, white checkered shirt, holding two bags, is not allowed at the location and is refusing to leave. Nothing further, zone 4 for such a...
1: Bennett.
0: And 113, can you ride with 122, please?
2: 113.99.
1: I'll advise.
0: Okay. 10-4, 113, did you copy? 22 will advise.
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2: One one two. All doors are secured. Nobody in here on scene. 14-12.

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1: 1834.
0: If you don't get anything with their call back, you can just 19 David.
1: All right, my partner's still on the phone. Give me a second.
2: 834, the caller said it was the address next to 19 East Ohio, but it was the CVS. And I don't think he's there anymore.
0: 99, I think it was a third-party caller. They don't want anything, so you can 19 David.
1: That's what.

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0: We're in the 2RDs. I'll give you the first one.
1: I'm ready. Go ahead.
0: The first one is 40484.
1: All right, that's going to get you John King, 328-820, 328-820, on event number 03068, 03068.
0: Then we need an RD for 0486.
1: All right, that's 0486. It's going to get you John King, 328-822. 328-822, same event number, 03068.
0: Thank you, Squire.
1: You're welcome.

0: 1834.
1: 1834, I get you an assist. I got a disturbance at the hospital, 251 East Huron. At Northwestern, C. Raphael, he said he had a dispute with security. He's now across the street in a wheelchair. He said he hit his head at work, and he wanted a report. He was talking loud, and they put him out, so I guess now he's mad, and he has nowhere to go, according to him.
0: Line 39. 33, Clyde. We're not far.
1: 33, 10-4, thanks.

0: 1831. Got a number for you, 1330, please.
1: Is going to get you John King. 328-826. 328-826. On even number 03446. 03446.
0: All right, thanks to everyone that actually did show up.
1: 10-4. Thanks to units that assisted 1831. Who showed up?

0: 1834. You can disregard 33. I don't see him, but I'm going to try to give him a call back.
1: 10-4. 1833-34 is giving you a disregard.

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0: 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For 31 show.
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0: 1824. 1824.
1: Yes, got a
0: well being checked, 99 West M on the corner. Our male black wheelchair at the bus stop might be sick. The caller is asking that you check on him. Also say he's with the female black at the bus stop. No further.
1: 1824, they're there every day. 19 Paul.
0: 10-4.
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1: No, thank you.
0: No problem.

New to the warden, one witness theft just occurred at White Palace Grill, 1159 South Canal. Calls reporting three females walked out on a bill. They were standing outside. Bill was $64. No further.

0: 132.
1: 132.
0: I'm right here at White Palace.
1: 10-4. I got a unit nearby that can ride at 132 on this theft just occurred at White Palace, 1159 Canal.
0: 132, I'll advise the offenders are not here anymore.
1: 10-4. Per this ticket, they're outside, but I don't have a description of anyone.
0: 99.

0: 1834.
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0: 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I'm speaking with him now. He just wants to ride to a different hospital, so I'm going to take him to St. Mary's.
1: Okay, let me know when you're around so I can get your mileage.
0: I'll be fine.

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1: Two.
0: 22, can you take a ride with fire, please? Got a call of a person down 1458 South Canal for a female passed down in front. Unknown reason, no further.
1: All right.

says for info taken from 844 North Rush was a Indiana environmental license plate. Plate that read Jazz Car, Zebra, Adam, Sam, King, Adam, Robert. Again, Indiana plate, just for info.

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1: 132.
0: Can you send another car?
1: Oh. 10-4.
2: 132. Yeah, boy.
1: I'm sorry. What unit is going?
2: 33.
3: Go on,
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0: Oh, just saying, it looks like he's out in front of the White Palace Grill.
1: Ten four. I got 132 in front of White Palace Grill, 1159 South Canal. There was a call of a theft just occurred for three females that walked out on the bill.
2: 132. She paid $5.
1: Okay. Well, disregard the cards. We're getting the code. $5 it is.

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1: Commercial alarm, 875 North Michigan, by the rear door. No further.
0: 1-4-5,
1: this is Apache. Giving us unit George Powell 03.
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1: 22.
0: Get your back up. There's a female if he's going to leave at 1159 South Canal.
1: 99, I'll advise.

0: 122. It's coming over to the person calling for help. The female is irate, is yelling that she needs help at White Palace. 1159 Canal.
1: Thirty-two.
0: Can you just head that way just in case? 22 is just pulling up. I'm seeing.
1: 99.
2: Oh, it looks like 122 is talking to the female right now, White Palace Grill.
0: Okay. 1822.
3: Okay,
0: cool. Suspicious person, 1860 North Clark, the Green City Market. Charlotte says there's a male black cream shirt with a blue and gray vest and shorts. He's walking through the farmer's market trying to steal tip jars.
3: No, no.
0: 823 for that assist.
4: 99, call from the tip sector.
0: Yeah, sorry. 122 and 32, I got another call over there, same thing. I reached female inside White Palace.
5: 122. I think this is related to the previous call. If a unit that was here earlier could come out so we can assess the situation, but the individual is leaving.
0: From the theft of the females that walked out on the bill?
1: 99. 132, yeah, that sounds like the individual related to my call. If you can get her to leave, that's the best thing, but I'll still swing by.
0: All right, 2232 responded to that earlier car. He's already on the way. Over to you.
5: 99, the individual left. I don't know why they called back, but I'll be here.
0: Okay. I need an 18. I got a disturbance of the mental, 100 block of East North Water. Homeless male, white, black shirt near the parking lot side, refusing to leave, pacing, punching the air, fires on the way. At 1822 and 23, South in Progress on your ticket, 1860 North Clark. The female says that there's a male black, beige shirt, blue-gray shorts with socks to his knees. He's walking through the market threatening people, harassing him now.
4: 4 blocks long, so we'll be getting there.

0: 1632. And 824.
1: 24.
0: With a mental health disturbance, 100 block of East North Water. Fires going for homeless male white with black shirt on the parking lot side, refusing to leave, and he's pacing and punching air.
1: 1399. 24 and 99. Agent's real clear.
0: 812 so far.
1: 1-2-2.

0: So the individual here paid her bill. 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
1: Okay. 32, I got you clear off.
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0: 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Fire's going for female down.
1: 30, you can give it to me.
0: Thank you. All right, 22, 23, they don't have eyes on him anymore. He crossed on to Clark Westmont.
2: No, no.

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1: 833.
0: Well, can we get the time of this alarm and the full 10-digit number?
1: Alarm came out at 827. The 10-digit is 261-920-4007.
2: 10-4, thank you.
1: At an 18, a disturbance 431 North Clark at the Wintrust Bank. The branch manager says a male, 5'10", 40, slender build, dark clothing, is there all the time. He urinated on the side of the bank several times, and he is there currently.

0: 1812.
1: One 8 1 2 18 12.
0: The battery just occurred north in Wells. Mel Black just hit a male in a wheelchair in front of Walgreens, and he's walking northbound.
1: 10-4.

0: 18:30.
1: 8:30.
0: She's taking a little nap. She's refusing all medical. I'm sure we'll be back.
1: Okay, close it out for now.
0: Yeah, 9 Paul.
1: Alright, thanks, Ann. Units in 18. There's an assault in progress. Couple calls on it at Mobile, 1234 North Halsted. Caller says a male black blue shirt is disturbing a customer. The caller wants him removed from the store. And then that person called and said he was trying to get gas. There's a nail in one of the pumps. He notified the employee, and the employee threatened him.

0: 1812.
1: Yeah, thanks to Miss Edison, but individual in a wheelchair don't like being bothered with the police. So sorry for it.

0: 822, did you guys find this guy at the on Clark or Lincoln?
1: Negative. She said he's still in the area with Avocado Fox Pond, so he shouldn't be hard to find. But I advise her to call 311 or whatever kind of report she wanted.
0: Okay, can you give me a code or?
1: Lincoln, boy.
0: Okay, because I got that assault in progress on the beat at 1234 North Halsted at the mobile.
2: 23, I'll go with him.
0: Okay, thank you.
3: Twelve, go.
0: So you're gonna head over to Trespass in Progress, 1563 North Wells. Mailbox sitting on a porch stairs, smoking crack at her doorway, refusing to leave. He's got a metal pipe in his hands.
3: 7-4, we're on our way.
0: Thanks. 132.
3: 132.
0: 2641 Calumet at the YWLA. They want to check on a male named William Patast. He's the caller's friend. They last spoke Thursday, and I guess he's not able to get a hold of him.
3: 99.
4: 832.
0: 1832.
4: Holding down Superior and Huron. Suspicious auto, no occupants. Can you run a Virginia tag for me?
0: Superior and Huron. Go ahead.
4: It's going to be Union Robert dash 7284. It's going to be a Volkswagen Jetta. Green going.
0: That sounds weird. What kind of plate is that? Does it say?
4: It says Virginia is for lovers. I don't know what kind of plate that is.
0: Okay, we'll mess with it and see.

0: 832, do you get a return on this?
1: Yeah, 32, yeah. I ran it the way you gave it to us, and I got two old tolls on it, but I ran it without the dash. This time I'm getting that it's registered to an Elliott Scott Henny. Customer's or citizen's address is 225 West Huron, and it is coming back to a 2012 Volkswagen. And it's good until December 31st of 2026.
0: Copy.
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0: At an 18, there is a burglar alarm, 1872 North Dayton.
1: 813, send out my box. Dayton, you said?
0: Yeah, 1872 Dayton.
1: Something's over, I'll buy it for you anyway.

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1: 132.
0: 1 Paul.
1: So far.
2: 18 12.
1: Alright, 1812, go ahead.
2: Can you make that last stop a 5, Frank?
1: 10-4. 112-112. One, 112. 112.
2: 112.
1: There's a commercial alarm at 20 East Adams, 20 East Adams. I'll get you back up. It's a side door.
2: Very nice. Well, I'll advise.
1: Okay, thanks.
3: Eight thirty-three.
1: 431 North Clark, can you go to the disturbance at Wintrust Bank? They have a male, black, 40, slender build, dark clothing. He's there all the time. He's urinated on the side of the bank several times.
3: Perfect.

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1: 110?
0: 112. So the commercial alarm is going to be a 14 call.
1: 112, okay.

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0: I have a crash in the queue. I'm not sure if I'm charging for it.
1: Sergeant, for X-ray 121, crash in the queue.
2: 110, I'll take a look at it.

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1: 831.
0: 831, yeah. Have a supervisor improvement case report attached to an arrest, please.
1: Sergeant at 18 for 31's report with an arrest.
2: 30. I get it.

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1: 131.
0: Hey, flat out. We got a radiator leak on the squadron. 110 is aware and we're notified in our service.
1: How far?
0: Our location is 2525 South Prairie.
1: Oh, okay. 2525 Prairie will hold you on our services.

0: 834. Actually, 34, disregard for now. Do we have any Michigan Avenue units out there? 505 North Michigan assault just occurred.
1: Did you say that was at 505?
0: Yeah, 505 North Michigan Intercontinental Hotel. The security manager says a male black orange hoodie, black slacks, and black book bag threatened to get a gun and shoot him, and then he left.
1: 99. Wow, myself and 82 Charlie, I'll take care of that. We're right here.
0: Okay, thank you.
2: Zebra Shores as well.
0: 82 Zebra, I'm fine.

0: 122. 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
0: There's loud music, 40 East 9th in the hallway, 15th floor, 1505. Loud party, lots of people in the hallway.
1: 99.
0: Can you show me going? So far.
1: 112, I'm close by. Show me going to as well.
0: 112, so far.

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1: Eighteen fourteen.
0: You guys are in helping with the arrest.
1: 10-4.
0: The hold up alarm, 2342 North Lincoln, 6 rental car, counter hold up.
1: Otherwise.

0: 121. What unit number is this?
1: 9th Street?
0: 99.
1: It says it's in the hallway, 15th floor, 1505.

0: 1834. Actually, do I have Michigan Avenue available right now for feds?
1: 520 North Michigan. For the trespass, 520 North Michigan.

0: 1882 cars for 520 North Michigan. Anyone clearing up from that other job that could help out?
1: 82-3, where we got to go and pick up a few deals.
2: On the other one.
0: Sorry, somebody coming up that's headed over 520 North Michigan for trespass.
2: King, you can give us that and clear us from the 505 job.
0: Is there a code for 505?
3: 1882 Charlie, this guy's been gone for over a half hour. He's an old offender by the name of last name Cortez, first name Jones. He was last seen wearing a bright orange hoodie and a blue jeans. Intercontinental is willing to sign a complaint because this guy's following. He's got a big scar across his face. He's been arrested before for trespass in Citibank. It goes across his nose and his lip. He's a light skin male black. About 6'4", 150 pounds. So go ahead and clear us with that with a 19 call for now, and we're heading over to 520.
0: Okay. I got the flash over the air. 82 Charlie and King, I had you headed to trespass in progress. 520 North Michigan. Centennial Real Estate. Male who's been banned from the building is inside. He's male black, white t-shirt, neon leggings, black shorts, and he's carrying a bunch of bags.

0: 18:20.
1: 8:20.
0: Number for a premise check. Let's go with 9:30 on Cambridge.
1: That's fine.

0: 1882, Charlie.
1: 82, Charlie.
0: What's the event for Flight 20 North Michigan, please?
1: 04611.

0: free. But yeah, it's literally right here at the farmer's market. So there's only here on this park.
1: Come for me.

0: 1882 Charlie.
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0: I think this is a 19 fall. Gentleman complied, and we gave him a formal via video, not through text.

0: units in one. I got a commercial alarm at 564 West Randolph. 564 West on Randolph, commercial burglary.
1: 132, I'll head that way.
0: 32, come for.
2: /121, show me clear assist and then I'll go over it.
0: 21, okay.
3: Myself and 82 King from Check 410 North Michigan Avenue.
0: 410 North Michigan, so far.

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1: He's 32.
0: Dearborn and Superior, there's a well-being check. Two people are sleeping on the sidewalk, and there's people walking over them. I just want to make sure they're okay.
1: Hang on. 824,

0: 122.
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0: Disturbance 203 North LaSalle McDonald's. There's a mailbag 30 call asking people for money, becoming aggressive when they refuse.
1: That is.
0: Anybody else have that way? 203 North LaSalle.
1: 112. I'll go ahead and run along.

Red and 18, I got a UMass call, Highland, Michigan, north side of the street. Man on the street doesn't look like he's breathing. Blue shirt, black pants, fire's on the way.

0: 70 Michigan Avenue, Ohio, in Michigan, north side of the street. Northbound side of the street.
1: 82 Charlie King, we're walking that way.
0: 82 Charlie King.

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1: King.
2: Squad, where's this person supposed to be down?
1: Ohio and Michigan on northbound side.

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1: Well, we're calling him. He's got a stop sign. He's helping you. Go ahead, that way.
0: Okay, you said you found him. He's on the southbound side?
1: Yeah, fire's already there. Check him out.
0: Okay, great.

0: 882 Charlie.
1: 82 Charlie.
0: So, our gentleman Cindy, Mr. Jerry Graham, she refused service from the ambulance, but now is complaining of abdominal pain, and he would like an ALS. They left the scene already.
1: Okay, so you need him to come back to Ohio and Michigan on the southbound side?
0: Yes, ma'am.
1: All right, we'll let him know.

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1: 843.
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1: That's fine.

0: Greenpeace to Charlie.
1: It is to Charlie.
0: This is to Amber 74. One more question.
1: I'm just going to flash this on your box because it's on the beat. But for the air, 21 East Bellevue, you got some info for the police. This is from callback. They're not good at this, but I think they did a report for a steal for a red AT&T Jeep SUV. The plate is George Boy 40071.

0: 1882
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0: Russian Oak 10-4.

0: 823.
1: Are you calling?
0: No, I'm calling 23,
2: 1823. 1823, I was about to run an 18 for a quick personal. Can you just stack in on the box?
0: That's okay, I got you on a personal.
1: 822.
0: 1824. The fire's already gone at the Brown Line in Chicago. There's no mass transit for a mail lane on the steps.
1: Say fire was rolling or they left?
0: They're on the way.
1: 99.

0: 22.
1: Got a fire in the tower on the platform at 1167 South State at the red line.
0: 99.

0: Con el tutor.
1: Tutor.
0: You can show me 511 11 11 11
1: 11 11 11 11 11 11 11 11 11 11 11 11 11 11 11 11 11 11 11 11 11 11 11 11 11 11 11 11 11 11 11 11 11 11 11 11 11 11 11 11 11 11 11 11 11 11 11 11 11 11 11 11 11 11 11 11 11 11 11 11 11 11 11 11 11 11 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
0: Squad, I'm on scene. You could slow it down. This business is vacant. I'll give you a code in a second.
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0: Can I give you a number for burglary mission in my vehicle, please?
1: That's one.

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1: Is
2: that one still coming up?
1: One, so
2: are you trying to come up?
1: Hey, Squad, sorry, I'm over here by the train station. So there was no damage, no interruption of service. I'll give you a code in a second.
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0: 121.
1: Yes, sir, please.
2: One eight three four.
0: It came over criminal trespass, 441 East North Water Street. The doorman is requesting to have a homeless female removed from the porch of a townhouse.
2: 99.
0: Is there someone close to take a ride? 441 East North Water. Can you take a ride over there?
3: 1831, 99.
0: Can
1: you clear us ready for assignment? You got a key holder that we contact?
0: It looks like it's a number in the ticket. Are we reporting something or just an open door?
1: There was an open door, but it looks like there's a school event, maybe. So I just want to make sure that didn't leave it unattended on purpose or something.
0: Sounds good.

0: 824. I tried both numbers. There was no answer.
1: And it's probably 842.

0: pressing 46.
1: Clear from your rest, we have a personal.
0: 1814, where's your personal?
1: Dear Brother, 14.
0: 10-4, after the personal, just back you with a reckless driver.
1: I'm sorry, it's a long name. What did you say?
0: After the personal, just back you with a reckless driver on the beat.
1: 10-4, sir. Eighteen 31.

0: 1631.
1: Hey, you want to ask for this call is going to be 445 East on North Water Street. It's as far east as you can go, and the female is still on the steps.
0: And I'm sorry, 1831, I didn't copy that. Can you repeat?
1: Sure. The actual address will be 445. And she's still here.
0: Oh, 445, and she's still there. Something.

0: 7522.
1: 7522.
0: Well, may I have that number for Focus Insurance Mission in the 18th District? Thank you.
1: It's 05301,
0: 05301. Thank you.
2: Eight thirty-two.
1: Yeah, 832. Two things on the beat. You got a Parker 701 North Wales, and then there's a Stellan 800 North Dearborn. They said it's a 37-year-old male black in a wheelchair is selling in front of that location.
2: Okay.
1: Did you want to assist for the selling?

0: Or 833, can you swing that way as well, just in case?
1: What?
0: We're getting another call for that alarm by 9 West North. Did you want me to dupe it out to you?
2: 824, yeah, right here in front of you.

And pending on the board in 18, we got a disturbance, 640 North Wabash. It's a male black who's no longer allowed in the building, refusing to leave. And then there's a citizen, 111 West Kinsey. A citizen is stuck in a parking garage, unable to reach employees.

0: 4575 Adam.
1: 4575 Adam.
0: Yeah, squad, can we have a lunch release over at Chicago and
2: Cambridge?
3: 1843.
1: What unit was coming up?
3: 1843, I'll be doing their lunch release.
1: Oh, 10-4.

0: units of Hastings. Democrats is busy. There's a report of a person with a gun in the 330 block of North Wabash. The caller was uncooperative, stating the male has a gun, refused to give a location. That's where he was pinging it. No description of the male with gun, only claims it's a male with dreads.
1: All right, 6-4 David, I'll check it out.
0: 6-4 David, top one.

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0: 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Dearborn and Superior is a female land on the sidewalk by Mary Boutique.
1: There's two copies. I was there earlier, but I'll go check it out again.

0: 48648, please close down over here. We're playing 19 call.
1: 4, any unit responding at 330 North Wabash, it is a cold.

0: 1833.
1: 33. Squatch is going into the station. I need to complete some administrative reports.
0: F1.

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1: 7514 Eddie.
0: Good morning. Can I have a premise check, Valley Casino, and then I'm clear?
1: 10-4-0-5-5-1-9.

0: 832. 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
1: It's anonymous.
0: So for Dearborn and Superior, make that 19 false. She declined to be mess service. Make this Parker over here a 6 boy. And for, what is it, Pisano, the Chicago, the selling, make that a 19 boy.
1: Very good, thank you.

0: 1812, go ahead.
1: You take a ride down to Starbucks, 1606 North Wells. There's a male black wearing a jean jacket and jean pants in a wheelchair who's banned from that location. He wheeled himself inside and is now refusing to leave.
0: 10-4, we're heading over.
1: 1881. And 32 for the assist.
2: 832, I'm going to head to the street stop.
1: 32's heading to the street stop. All right, 10-4. 31, I'll find you a backup. 640 North Wabash, 640 North Wabash. Now black, dark gray, or I'm sorry, dark cap gray shirt, who is not allowed inside a Holiday Inn, is refusing to leave. And then we got another call. I have a feeling it's probably the same guy. There's a male laying on the sidewalk now by the bakery.
0: $31.99,
1: I'm going to start to roll there. All right. Can I get someone
3: to ride with 1831? 1834, you can clear my job and put me on that. It's going to be 19 francs.
1: 34, very good, thank you.
4: $18.30. 1-11, Kinsey's five boy.
1: Thank you.
5: $18.13, I'm clear, spot. $18.13, clear.
1: $13.10. You take a ride over by Jewel on Clark and Division. They said there's a male laid out on the Jewel side. I'm sorry, on Clark Street by the Jewel. On the Clark Street side by the Jewel. Fire's rolling.
3: 9-9. 2-3, show me going with her.
6: I'm at Superior, Michigan. I don't see anybody.
1: 2-3-10-4, and I'm sorry, unit that was at Superior, Michigan, just repeat your number.
6: 18-3 Charlie, I'm looking for the officers that have a street stop.
1: 1888 Ida.
0: 1888 Ida, hey squad, we're actually on Chicago, Michigan right now. Can I run a DL by you?
1: Okay, they are at Chicago and Michigan. Again, anybody going to that street stop, it's Chicago and Michigan to back up 1888 Ida. All right, Ida, go ahead.
0: It's going to be an EL, Illinois DL. It's going to be SAM 536-5018-8347.

0: We're in Michigan. We're in Little Michigan in Chicago at this point.
1: Little Michigan, Chicago. All right, Little Michigan and Chicago to back up that 1888 unit.
2: Ida, a valid DL for Kyle with an address out of Riverdale. There's some order protection info, but otherwise clear.
1: 112.
3: 12.
1: And 113 for the assist.
4: 113.
1: A disturbance. Randolph and State and Randolph. There's a woman yelling in front of Walgreens. I think is under the influence. It's going to be a female, 5'5", brown hair, black t-shirt, gray pants. Nothing further.
5: Did you give me a disregard? He left. Did you give it a disregard?
1: I'm sorry, was it 1832?
5: 1831. You can give it a disregard. 1831.
1: Got it. 1831 is giving it a disregard. That guy left over on Wabash. 10-4.

0: 1888 Ida.
1: Hey, 1888 Ida.
0: Can I get a VIN number for
1: A&R? Yeah, we'll just change your stop. 05544. 05544.
0: That works.

0: All right, and 113 back at you. All right, very good. For the air, 400 East Lower Wackers, this is the citizen trying to get his car out of the tow yard. Why don't you take these two? Disturbance by the farmer's market, LaSalle and Division. There's this preacher with a speaker who doesn't have a permit. I guess he's disturbing the farmer's market. They just want him to turn it down. And then a parker on your beat, free travels.
1: 10-4.
2: Can I get a quick personal over at 214 South Wabash?
0: 214 South Wabash, sure.
2: Appreciate you, thank you.
0: Yeah, no problem.

0: 1882 Charlie.
1: Say 1882 Charlie.
0: Florence Number can you assist on that Little Michigan Chicago Avenue dump?
1: Number.
2: Can I get my 30 at 2024 North Halsted?
1: 2024 North Halsted, you got it.

0: Hey, can you speak Charlie?
1: Hey, Dave, it's Charlie.
0: Let's get a phone check at 900 North Michigan Avenue, please.
1: 900 North Michigan, Tebbert.

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0: You give out 2-2 a wave off. Ambulance 74 is going to take this dude to sleep it off.
1: All right, very good. 22, you can take a wave off.
2: I just pulled up, thank you.
1: Okay, sounds good.

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1: 1888
0: Idaho. Show us the warning, Coast 8, transfer car. Need a transport car? Alright, Denver. Anybody by Little Michigan, Chicago to transport for 1888 Idaho?
2: Charlie, bring back over.
0: 82 Charlie, alright, thank you.

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1: A-32.
0: And A-31 for the assist.
1: A-31.
0: 733 North LaSalle in the rear. There's a homeless male by the dumpsters with a sex doll. And the caller would like to see you when you are completed with that job, please.
1: On the way. 99. 3199. What have you got?
0: A friend.

1-2-2. In an auto accident, no injuries, 537 South Dearborn. However, it sounds like they're getting into some sort of an argument right now. 121.

0: Ether, so you can disregard the other units that's on. All right, then, for 1831, you can take a wave off.
1: No, no, I'm here, but yeah, it should be fine.
0: All right, then, for...
1: You can do that out to Ambo 74 and clear me.
0: 10-4.
2: Can I get a personalization?
0: 1822, 10-4.

0: 18, 31.
1: 31.
0: Hey, while you're over there, can you slide over to Dearborn and Superior, Superior and Dearborn for a person down on the corner? Fire is rolling.
1: 31, 99, I'll check it out.

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1: 4575 Adam.
0: Yes, Juan, can you put us down for lunch at 334 West Chicago?
1: 334 West Chicago. Tempor.

0: 832. Yeah, this guy's gone. He's somewhere off walking around. I'm sure we'll get another call. He's carrying around a large lifelike sex doll, so I'm sure we'll get another call. Make this a 19 ball for now.
1: All right, Denver.
2: Do we have them for you?
3: 1883 Charlie.
1: 1883 Charlie.
3: Guess what? I'm going to be transporting the offender in with a CD item. And we need one more detour to take Officer number 2 to go to 18. Okay, board.
1: All right, 10-4. It is 11:29. Anybody down by Little Michigan and Chicago to help out just taking the officer in?
0: 32, I'm on the way.
1: Perfect, thank you.

0: 1814.
1: Hey, sorry to pile on, but this just happens to also be at the farmer's market area. We got another call for a different person. This one says by 1762 North Stockton, there is a female wielding a stick who's yelling at farmer's market patrons. She should be wearing an orange neckwear, blue shirt with Andersonville on it, black shorts, and black Crocs, I'm sorry, blue Crocs, and turquoise backpack.
0: Sounds cool.
1: AT-12.
0: Can you make that last job a 5-3?
1: 5-3, 10-4. 1888 Ocean.
0: 82
1: Charlie, good.
0: The last rate of mileage is 300.
1: Ah, right, 1131. 1888 Ocean.
2: 1888 Ocean.
1: Hey, can you guys slide a little bit over to 175 East Delaware? It's going to be unit 5101. Fire's looking for an assist for a 45-year-old female, highly intoxicated. They are rolling.
2: 10-4, shows are out.
1: 112. Find someone to ride with you. This one's a crash, 11 East Monroe. However, they're arguing as well. Should be two vehicles across from the Palmer House. No injuries.
0: No, no, no.
1: All right, 10-4.

0: Sergeant, one.
1: One ten.
0: Hey, 110. I don't have anybody else. Could I possibly pull 133 Henry from the Dearborns for a trespass 26 in Calumet?
1: Absolutely. Thank you so much for asking.
0: All right, no problem. 133
2: Henry. 33
0: Henry. Hey, can you guys fly over to 2641 South Calumet? There is a client banned from the shelter. He's refused to leave. He's going to have a towel on his head. White shirt, blue shorts, and a book bag. Nothing further.
3: That 175 East Delaware. Who'd you give that to?
0: 1888 Ocean.
3: They're on foot squad, and I don't think they're going to be anywhere near Delaware. You want to give them to, either one of our cars, or if Foot's got a car up, they can help out.
0: All right, Deborah, 1888
4: Ocean. 1888
0: Ocean, we're on scene already. All right, Deborah, 1830, they advise they're on scene. Is that okay?
3: That's fine if they're up there.
0: All right, very good.

0: 102 Sam.
1: 102 Sam.
0: Yeah, is that EMS call at 31st and Michigan hours or the 2nd District's?

0: A male that she has a restraining order against took her phone and car keys and then ran inside the building. His name is Curtis Jordan, male black, caramel complexion, 6 foot with a low fade. No clothing description. They said he may have been drinking, no weapons. Nothing further.
1: Running.
2: 120.
0: 120.
2: I know you have a call at 1200 South Canal. Yes, like a flashing glass if you want to notify the street implementation. And then we can make the same call.
0: All right, very good. Yeah, they have been notified. The caller just thought the police needed to be out there, that's all.

0: 1882
1: Charlie.
0: 302 on the last train. 302.
1: All right, it is 11:42.
0: Okay, 3131.
1: 1831.
0: X-ray 131, short taking one female back to 1356 on the mail.
1: I'm sorry, X-ray 131, 10-4. It is 11:42 on the clock.

0: 1834. Yeah, 34. Can you start right over deceptive practice? 198 East Delaware, Unit 912. Hilton is calling. I guess the guest, Kaylee Reed, used a fraudulent form of payment. The guest is starting to get agitated with them. They'd like to talk to the police about it.
1: 99.
0: Can I get you to ride with 1834 over to 198 East Delaware?
1: 823, you can show me more.
0: 823, 10-4, thank you.
1: 822.
0: 822, you're going, I'm sorry, okay.

0: One more. Can I get a Type B, please?
1: Yeah, take John King 329015, and your event number 05791. 05791.

0: 1888 Ocean.
1: 1888 Ocean.
0: 88 Ocean, can we have a V car assistance over here at 751? At 175 East Delaware. We have a domestic and the 51st floor, 5101 room. Yes, just a B car to assist.
1: All right, Denver, any B cars close to 175 East Delaware that can assist 1888 Ocean? This is going to be a domestic. Can you start riding over there?
2: 3199.
1: Thank you.
0: 1823,
1: Uncle 2. 23, I got you rolling over to 175 East Delaware. Denver.
2: 31,
1: I got you rolling. Timber.
2: X-ray 131. Short lane to 357 on the mouse.
1: X-ray 131, Timber. 1146 on the clock.
3: 82 Zebra.
1: 1882 Zebra.
3: I get this regard to speed cars. We can call the law. How about these PPOs?
1: Okay, 10-4. 1831 and 23, you could take a wave off. 1882 Chud Zebra's going to head over there.
2: 31-99.

0: Alright, sounds like he left and she does not need your assistance anymore.
1: 10-4.

0: 120.
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0: I got a commercial alarm at CH Distillery, 564 West Randolph. They just called back. The key holder's there and said it's a false alarm. Can I code it?
1: Yeah, we can call.
0: Thank you.

0: 1-843.
1: 1-843. Can you tell me between 4575 Boy and Oak in Cambridge for lunch?
0: Zephyr.
2: 1882 Zebra.
0: 1882 Zebra.
2: We're going to need an ambulance to this location. That lady's clearly going to talk to him.
0: All right, Denver, we'll have him return.
2: Twenty one three, I'm clear from that truck.
0: 2-1-3, Denver.

813, actually back at you. Can you check a crash north and Clark and North? Two cars, no injuries, but one of them is not drivable.

0: 1813, you copy? Yeah, can you check a crash north in Clark? 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
1: 99, so something over.
0: Thank you.

0: 1814.
1: I think this may be the same lady that they called on earlier. 1816 North Clark, female Hispanic, blue shirt, black pants, stealing from vendors.
0: All right, therefore, you can make both of those parkers a 6 points.
1: All right, thank you.
0: And the division and LaSalle one is going to be a 19, Paul.

Yeah, we're getting another call about her, too. Stealing from vendors, she's yelling at people, throwing stuff. 25 to 30-year-old female, 5'5", dark brown hair and yellow glasses.

0: 况的能量。
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1: Yes, of course.

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1: One 21, you can throw it in the box.
0: 21, thank you.
1: AK31, turn by 30, station, please.
0: 10-4.
2: 21-3, you got a callback over here at North and Sheffield. For description of the vehicle.
0: 21-3,
2: can you give Miss Michelle a callback? Do you give me a description of the vehicle? I don't see anything over here so far. In North and Sheffield, I'm next to crash.
0: It's North and Clark. That's where you're supposed to be. North and Clark.
2: Sir, I came across the North and Sheffield, I thought. Okay, I'm sorry about that.
0: No problem.

0: 121.
1: Traffic 21 is out female to 1st District 460 on the mile. Now I'm going to need a female officer to search her once we're there.
0: Alright, 10-4, it's 12-11 on the clock. Do I have any female officers that can assist in a search at the 1st District?
2: Show me half of 1800 is going to be in Emmons 11 going to Northwestern.
0: Alright, 10-4, 12-11 on the clock if you need it. And any female officers available to help with a search in the 1st District for 121?
3: 101, I'll go do it.
4: 101, okay. To the front desk. There's two females up there.
0: Perfect. Alright, 101 says they're going to... Hold on, 101 says they're going to take care of it in the station. 121, they'll meet you there.

0: 13 on scene. Looks like we're going to need a remote for this one vehicle. It's not drivable. And, like, right by the Latin school.
1: 813, all right, 10-4. What type of car is it?
0: Give you a more, it's red, two-door red car. I'll give you a make and model and I don't want to get out.
1: Okay, we'll call it in.
2: Just 461 on the miles.
1: 121, 10-4, 1214 on the clock.

0: 1813, oh, I'm sorry, man. 1813 RD for a type B, and you got a reload coming for this. This is a red, give me a second.
1: Yeah, we got a reload coming. You're good.
0: Yeah, RD, so G6.
1: Okay, Trevor. Your RD is going to be John King 329050. 329050. And your event number 06040. 06040.
0: Thank you. And it's Frank Henry 7893 on flip.
1: Okay, no problem.
2: 1882 Zebra. Yeah, from 175 East Delaware, can we get a 5080?
1: Yeah, take John King 329051, 329051, and your event number 05790. 05790.

for the air. Info from ARS from a fresh steel 718 West Monroe, 718 West Monroe. It's going to be a black 2019 Lexus sedan. David Young, 36755. David Young, 36755. Again, a fresh deal from 718 West Monroe in the 1st District.

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1: Parker on the Beef Your Travels, 2342 North Clark.
2: Hello.
1: 1864 Eddie.
2: 1864 Eddie. Any direction of flight out there?
1: Negative, no direction of travel.

0: Line 13.
1: Line 13.
0: Yes, we can 19 Paul. There's nothing I could do for him. He has to pay to get his car out. Can I please get lunch and one?
1: Denver.

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1: AT-11.
2: I'm sorry, were you coming in?
0: AT-82-0, I'm just coming in.
2: No, I'm sorry, 82-0, go ahead, sir.
0: Can you show us going to 18-20 case report?
2: All right, Timber.

Magnus at 18. I'm getting one call and one call only for 429 North Columbus, Ogden Plaza Park. States 300 teenagers are gathered at that park.

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1: 7524 Henry.
0: If you had a call of a bicyclist who had a crash with pedestrian over at like LN 800 on the trail, I refer him to ARS, so you can AT&T call that.
1: Perfect, sir. Thank you. That one 06153. 06153.
2: One 834. Can you tell us one in custody?
1: All right, you got one in custody at 1226.

0: 122.
1: One thirty-two
0: for the assist.
1: 132.
0: A theft just occurred. 11:39 South Jefferson, Manny's Coffee Shop. States two male blacks who just pickpocketed one of their customers are still on scene outside of the business. One of them is in a black Ford SUV. The other one is walking northbound on Clinton, wearing a black hat, black sports coat, and carrying a pouch. Caller states they do have the theft on tape. If that vehicle's still there, it's a rental car, black 2026 Ford SUV. Frank Paul, 348-305.
2: Lennon.

0: 1027.
1: 1027.
0: Those kids in the park at 18 on Columbus, it's a yearly event, and I'm monitoring it. It's only about 100 kids over there on scooters.
1: All right.
0: They're not blocking traffic. They're off the side.
1: Okay, 10-4.

0: All right, in the first district, Wacker and State and Wacker, this caller is upset that traffic is backed up.
1: Wow. 102 Sam.
0: 102 Sam.
1: 19 Paul Bad.
0: Thank you.
2: Seven five two four
0: Paul.
2: Paul, can you put a Don at a hand waver right here on the Walgreens at Michigan and Washington?
0: Michigan and Washington at the Walgreens, step four.
3: One eight one three.
4: Relocated in 18 years, crash report, but I gotta get gas. I was locked on E. Got a guy. So, I'm gonna go get gas and I'll let you know when I go in 18 to this report.
0: Alright, sounds good.

0: 10-5-2-4, Paul. Can I get an ambulance over here?
1: 10-5-2-4, Paul. Yeah, 10-4. What are they complaining of?
0: Never mind, Paul. She's walking away. She's disturbing. She was acting erratically, but she's walking away now. I'll give you a call in a minute.
1: Alright, 10-4.
2: 141.
1: 121.
2: 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I have a follow-up with Detective Moore, Area 3, Financial Crimes.
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0: Yeah, just for information, those scooters that were at the park on Columbus, they left the park, went north on Columbus, and they are heading west on Illinois. There's about 300 of them now.
1: All right, 10-4. Units in 18, be advised that that scooter gathering, they have now left the park. They're going to be westbound on Illinois from Columbus.

0: hold-up alarm for teller number 6. They advise there's an aggressive person reported there, but now the alarm company cannot make contact with any bank staff. 801 North Clark from the hold-up alarm.
1: Forward clear. Can we get our 30 to the station?
0: Stand for.
2: 1811. I'm going to take lunch. Revision southwest,
0: please. Stand for. 1832.
2: Alright,
0: and 1831. Yeah, if you guys can ride to that hold up alarm, please. US Bank 801 North Clark for teller station number 6. Apparently there's an active or aggressive person inside, but now they can't get a hold of the bank staff. Nothing further.

Hey, if it's one, got a criminal trespass at the Starbucks, 39 South LaSalle, 39 South of LaSalle. Let's see, female Hispanic brown jacket, hair and a slick back ponytail, is wanted for battery. She's assaulted several of the caller's coworkers. She's been barred from location because she likes to carry out their sugar and napkins.

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Caller is in the healthcare lobby on the first floor. She said a male was loitering in the building and walked into a room where a woman was taking a shower. They just need paper, I guess. Nothing further.

0: 131.
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0: 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Fender is barred from that location. Female Hispanic brown jacket, hair and a slick back ponytail. Nothing further.
1: Careful.
0: Hey, just be advised, a large group of scooters still westbound Illinois from Wabash now. Westbound Illinois from Wabash.

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1: Stopped at Illinois and Wabash. All right, 10-4.
2: One eight two three.
3: Squad, I'm clear. Can I get lunch in 18?
1: Never.

0: Well, Kusan, you're probably going to get a few more calls on those scooters. People are stopping their vehicles on the phone and looking at them, so you probably get a few more calls.
1: All right, 10-4. I got any tag teams in 18 that can maybe help shoo them along over there? Wabash and Illinois. Illinois and Wabash for the scooters.

0: 1831, I can do that job on Pearson. It sounds like
1: they're
2: gone, so I'll ask.
1: 31, alright, thanks.
2: 1814. 1814. We waited around there for quite a bit. Nobody's approached us, and we didn't see anybody match the description. 19 Hall. And holds down in 18 on admin training.
1: 10-4. Sergeant 18 for code.
3: 1830.
1: Person down, Superior State, ambulance 11, took him to Northwestern. Can I dupe it out to them?
3: Yeah, 9 Ida. Also, 1830 for these scooters. You want to assign a car to it? Whatever car you assign, have them give me a call.
1: All right, 10-4. 1832, you're the only car I got at the moment.
4: 832, what do you need?
1: These scooters, they're currently over at Illinois and Wabash, and 30 says if you could give them a call, please, before you go over there.
4: Hang on.
3: Juan, give me a sec. I gotta grab my phone.
4: Copy.
1: ATM on the citywide theft in progress at Target, 401 East Illinois. Older female Hispanic with a USA hat, black shirt, tiger pants? Inside stealing, nothing further. 18th District Zone 4.
5: Everything's well.
1: 1812.
5: 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We're going to need a full float on a GC37758 is a Chevy Tahoe. 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
1: 112.
0: Show me clear from my report, sir. Show me taking lunch at one, please.
1: Stand for.

All right, and one, we got an EMS call coming in. Clinton and Adams. Adams and Clinton outside of Union Station for a male unresponsive. Fire is rolling, requesting CPD right along. And then commercial alarm in 213 West Institute Place. Got multiple alarms coming in from there. The theft of progress at Target, and then disturbance 505 North State for a group of skateboarders on the side of the building refusing to leave. Nothing further. One 8 2 2.

0: 1822, Officer Gates.
1: 1822.
0: Hey, are you clear?
1: Yeah, you can clear my office.
0: All right, 10-4. Can you check the commercial alarm 213 West Institute Place? They got multiple alarms from multiple locations.
1: No, no.
0: Hey, I forgot you didn't, any units to ride along for the commercial alarm. 213 West Institute Place.
1: 34, I'll roll with her.
0: 34, all right, thanks.

0: 832. 832. I'm going to need another car over here eventually. Not an emergency, but they're doing like record things on their skateboards off the property. The property doesn't want them on their property. I'm sorry, correction. The property management is requesting we get the people off their property. I'm going to need some help here. There's a lot of people.
1: All right, is this from the skateboarders?
0: Yeah, Wabash in Illinois, more on the Illinois side.
1: All right,
2: 10-4.
1: 1833, go ahead.
2: Could take us off lunch. We'll go with 32.
1: All right, 10-4. I'll get you rolling.

0: 113. Can you take a ride with EMS, please? Clinton and Adams, outside of Union Station. They got an unresponsive male. Fire's rolling, requesting us.
1: 113.99 is Amtrak or Metro Police,
0: sir? They didn't advise. They just said he was outside on the street.

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1: 1-843.
0: Can I have 30 minutes and 18?

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0: Can my call for police and get a crime check at 43 East Oak Street, please?
1: 43 East Oak. 10-4.
2: 1832. They are all now migrating westbound on Illinois, so we're just going to keep monitoring this. It's 1830 is already aware, so but they're clearing out of here. They're all headed westbound. I'm just going to keep monitoring them because there's a lot of people.
1: All right, Denver. That large group of motor scooters westbound Illinois from Wabash, they're going to keep monitoring them.

0: in the First District. If anyone's by the Art Institute, 111 South Michigan, they would like the Bucket Boys removed. 111 South Michigan for the Bucket Boys.
1: I mean, you're fun on her.
2: Westbound Hubbard from State. Westbound Hubbard from State.
0: Westbound Hubbard from State for the scooters, 10-4.
2: There's going to be about 200 to 300 of them.
0: Jeez. All right, 200 to 300 of these scooters on the move.

0: westbound Kinsey from Clark. 10 Kinsey from Clark.
1: All right, westbound Kinsey from Clark for the large group of motor scooters.
2: So they just switched out of the zone from event one. The scooters, those are the Razor type, right? The Razor scooters?
1: I believe so. 1832 is like the Razor type scooters, right?
3: 1899. Yeah, they're the Razor type scooters. They're not power scooters.
1: Okay, the Razor.
3: Yeah, let's
1: that
3: one.
4: They're in the middle of the street over here at the intersection.
1: Okay, they're Kinsey and LaSalle in the middle of the street.
2: 99, thank you.
1: Yes,
2: we just want to clarify, sometimes causes other people to listen to our zones, like CPIC and everything, to hear that and put something out. So just a Fred Flintstone, pedal yourself, Razor scooters. Thank you, squad. Thanks, 18.
1: All right, Trevor, again, it's Razor scooters for anybody who may be listening. Razor scooters. They're currently at LaSalle and Kinsey.

0: 332. Do we have any bike teams available that can come assist us with this?
1: Looking for some bike teams, please, to help assist the 18th District over at Kinsey and LaSalle. LaSalle and Kinsey, please.
2: 75, 54. We're heading over to plant protest at 401 North Michigan. Where they need us?
1: Kinsey and LaSalle, if you got anybody to spare. There's several hundred Razor scooter children that are hanging out.
2: 75, 54. We only got a couple. I can turn over, but I don't know what a couple are going to do.
1: All right, Trevor. Well, if anyone else in the 18th District is able to help, Kinsey and LaSalle, I'm sure they would take any help they could get.
3: One eight three four. You can show me going over there.
1: 1-833-4-10-4.
4: 1831, just so they are peaceful, so no one gets hurt coming here. They're peaceful.
1: Okay, nobody get hurt going over there. They are peaceful. They just need them to

0: right. 18, any tag teams in 18 can check on that target, 401 East Illinois. I'm sure we can refer them to ARP for the paper just to make sure the offender's gone.
1: One 1862, good. Squad, just hold on tag teams. We're going to go over to LaSalle and Kinsey right now.
0: Okay, Denver. All right, 1830, I'm going to have to throw out a backlog then.
2: 39, then.

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1: 132.
0: I need your help up north. 231 South Wabash for the Deceptive Practice of Progress. Anonymous says, male black, neon vest, 40 to 50 years of age. Short fade haircut, is handing orange tickets out for the parking lot. Caller states that when he said he was going to call the police, the person ran off because he's a fraud, and now he's back doing the same thing.
1: 99.
0: I get a unit to ride with 132, please. 231 South Wabash. One 10 or 120, either one of you available to ride with 132.
1: 132, I'll advise.
0: 132, you advise. All right, 10-4. Here's one on the city wagon to battery progress. 100 East 14th Street in the alley. There's a couple fighting, male black and female black. No further description. First district, 04. And getting another call on them by the alley near the firehouse, 14th of Michigan. Says, male white or male Hispanic, white shirt and shorts is beating on a female white or female Hispanic wearing denim clothing. They're still in the alley near the restaurant. Nothing further.

0: 133
1: Buddy, you want to do an SMS?
0: Yeah, would you mind? You're all I have available at the moment.
1: Not at all, young boy.
0: All right, very good. Thank you. 102 Sam, good.
2: All right, they are behind a tree, but I can tell there is some sort of struggle happening between the two of them. I can't see fists flying or anything like that.
0: All right, 10-4. 133 Henry, they are behind a tree, and it does appear to be some sort of struggle, but can't see much more.
1: 10-4.

0: All 2-1, getting a check to Wellbeing, 618 South Wabash, check on the mom, she hasn't talked to her in 4 months. Then, getting a mental health disturbance in front of the Dearborn, 145 North Dearborn, female white, blue shirt, gray pants, having some sort of mental episode, she's screaming at people, and then urinated in the doorway. Nothing further. Just check the well-being. She tells a bunch of stories about something about being sexually assaulted and previously, but essentially they just want to check on mom, who lives in apartment 323. Would you mind going over there and just checking to see if she's okay?
1: No.
0: Thank you.

0: 133
1: Henry, the second caller said it was going to be a male white or male Hispanic wearing a white shirt and shorts, and then the victims of female white or female Hispanic wearing denim clothing.
2: One oh two, Sam. I don't know about that description, but the person I'm seeing is a male. It could be either Hispanic or one. They're now east of 14th and Michigan. They're arguing on the south side of 14th Street.
1: Okay, east of Michigan, south side of 14th Street, male Hispanic or male black is arguing with this female.
3: That way.
4: That's fine. 1833. Flat FYI, we have all westbound of Eastbound transit stop that was now on Kinsey.
1: Alright, all eastbound and westbound traffic on Kinsey is stopped at LaSalle due to these Razor scooters.
2: One, three, two, show me with Henry, and you can slow it down over here.
1: All right, get the slow down, 100 East 14th Street for that battery progress. Slow it down.

0: 120. Yeah, we're going to need to throw in a backlog.
1: That's fine.
2: One thirty-one. Squad, our job, you communicate a 1980, and can you put us down with 133-100?
0: With 133-100, 10-4.

0: 121. We have one in custody.
1: One in custody at 1320 hours.
0: Eighteen twelve. Sure, I'm going back to the station, just finishing the cell report.
1: Timer.

0: 1833.
1: 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He has a big gash on his head.
0: All right, you're at Kinsey and LaSalle. Where is he exactly? Can anybody advise if you guys are still at Kinsey and LaSalle?
1: 10-4 squad, Kinsey and LaSalle, southwest corner.
0: 10-4, we'll get them rolling over there.

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0: fiber unit coming in. It's all static.
1: Sorry.
0: 1830, go ahead.
1: Ground troop now has proceeded northbound LaSalle from Kinsey.
0: Northbound LaSalle from Kinsey. Temper.
2: 1833. 1833. Could disregard the ambulance and I don't know
0: anybody. Okay, temper.
1: This group's growing a bit. We're closer to like 400. I don't know if we got any more outside units coming, but we certainly don't have enough to pay to stop again.
0: All right, 10-4. If I got any more outside units that can assist, please, it would be greatly appreciated. Northbound and LaSalle from Kinsey. Northbound and LaSalle from Kinsey for this large group of scooters. The crowd is growing.
1: 1862, we're going to be monitoring behind them.
3: 1862 wants to run so they could keep it moving.
0: 1862 is going to be monitoring behind them. Temper.
1: 1814, short.
0: 1814, I got you rolling down there. Temper.
1: Seventy-five fifty-four. We're going to have a few bikes heading over that way.
0: All right, you got a couple bike teams headed your way.
1: I only got like three officers and myself.
0: Take what we can get. Thank you.
4: One 3300.
0: Talking to RD4-0488. Yep, that is John King, 329-144, 329-144. Your event number is 06917, 06917.
4: Thanks.
0: 112. And 120 for the assist. Mental health disturbance, 145 North Dearborn in front, female white, blue shirt, gray pants, having a mental episode, screaming at people, and urinated in the doorway. I have nothing further. All right, 1832 says they're going to be eastbound Erie from LaSalle. Eastbound Erie from LaSalle for that large group of scooters.

0: All right, 18 with the backlog, the theft in progress, a Target over the time, and the battery just occurred. 1 West Erie at True Food Kitchen, also over the time. And new to the board, getting to check the well-being, Chicago and Lakeshore, Lakeshore and Chicago. In the grass near the building, there is a male who is not moving, fire's not rolling, nothing further.
1: AT-23, you got me on the scooters, correct?
0: Yep, 10 for it.
2: Seven-five-seven-four-Mary.
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2: 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Can I get an event number over at the IBC Theater, 18 West Monroe?
0: 18 West Monroe, 10 for.
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0: Hey, Sergeant at 18.
4: 1830.
0: Hey, 30. For the Target theft, is it okay if we call them back and just have them go to ARS for it?
4: Yeah, that's fine. We're east on Erie. We're past state here coming up through Clark.
0: All right, 10-4. Eastbound Erie from State approaching Clark now for the large group of scooters.
2: Wabash Squad.
0: I'm sorry, Wabash. 10-4, approaching Wabash.
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0: Can you show any custody time at 125 p.m.?
1: At 1325. Okay, very good.

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1: 120.
0: The service is 2641 South Kalamazoo. I can make this 540.
1: 5 Paul Zebra 10 4.
0: And I'm going to be passing the bucket board, so I will advise you with that code. I mean, you can code it for a 4 call unless I'm want to reopen, but a 4 call is fine.
1: All right, very good, thank you. And then this person down 19 South LaSalle, ambulance is on scene. Can I just dupe it out to them when we know where they're going?
0: Yes, please, thank you.
1: All right, very good, thanks.
2: 13300. Sorry to cut you off, 1-85-1-5.
1: All right, 10-4, it's 1333. Okay, 112. 112. I know, right? I'm going to have to send you over to the 20 sector. 568 West Roosevelt, 568 West on Roosevelt. Black Audi at the payday loans shop with the windows down and kids inside. The caller keeps calling about them, though, saying that it's a child left alone.
3: Hey, man, I got you, squirrel.
1: Thank you.
4: Almost every turn off.
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1: 113.
2: Quake, conduit, ambulance, 74, good night.
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0: All right, Finnair, Ohio and Michigan, Michigan and Ohio, getting one call for a protest. It says two people are being anti-Semitic on the corner with signs protesting. No further descriptions, nothing further.
1: 1882 King.
0: 1882 King.
1: Squad, that's our regulars. They're here every Saturday and Sunday. You can just put that on my box.
0: All right, very good. Thank you.
2: 1802 Sam.
0: 1802 Sam.
2: Yeah, those are regulars.
0: All right, confirm it is the regulars. 10-4.

0: And one, I got a disturbance, 171 North Dearborn, auto accident with the CTA bus, Roosevelt, Michigan. Another auto accident with Streets and Sands involved, 400 East Lower Wacker. Suspicious out of the occupants at the Field Museum, a disturbance, 2641 South Calumet. That's all in one.
1: 120. Yeah, that's 171, you said, Dearborn, noise, you can make this poor boy. And then, you still have that cabinet, that was the zebra.
0: The 2641 South Calumet was at the shelter, disturbance with staff refusing to give belongings back to the caller.
1: That's 5, Paul
0: Zebra. Very good, thank you.
2: One 22.
0: Thanks. Want to help out Streets and Sands first? They called a while ago. 400 East Lower Wacker, city tow truck, and another vehicle just outside the pound.
2: Is it an auto PD?
0: Yeah, auto PD.
2: Right.
0: Thank you.

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1: Yeah, go ahead, 13.
0: I'm clear from that crash. We're dealing with my sergeant while we're crashing. If you believe that is convenient, thank you.
1: All right, covered. Sergeant for 18-13.
2: 18-30.
1: 13's got one in the queue whenever you got a minute.
2: All right.

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0: The scooters are starting to disperse from here. Seems they're going to go to their next location. Property, person wanted them off their property, so they're leaving now.
1: Stand for it.

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1: All right, they're going westbound on here on some rush. Tech and the bikes in our wagon are going to stay with the monitor. If they need more, they'll give us a call and we'll go from there.
0: All right, 10 for rush, westbound on Huron from rush for that large group of scooters. TAC team's wagon and bikes are going to stay with them and monitor.
1: One eight six two, 10-4.
2: AC-02 Sam. Just turned it north on Clark.
0: Said north on Clark?
2: 10-4.
0: Alright, turning north on Clark from Huron.
3: One twenty. The info for our coolies was about Michigan. I'm not a supervisor for TMA, so I'm thankful.
0: Very good, thank you.

0: Which direction is that sort of getting going?
1: Last stop that I had was northbound on Clark from Huron. Northbound Clark from Huron.
2: Eastbound on Superior near Dearborn.
1: All right, and now eastbound Superior at Dearborn. Eastbound Superior at Dearborn.

0: 112.
1: I don't see this car anywhere parked around this area, so it's going to be a 5, boy. Go ahead and give me that auto accident over at Roosevelt and Michigan since I'm close by.
0: Perfect, thank you.

0: 8:32, they're going to be setting up shop here now at Clark and Superior.
1: All right, looks like those scooters are going to be setting up Clark and Superior for that group of scooters.

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0: By any chance, is there a CTA bus run number? Because I'm driving through the Michigan and Roosevelt, and I don't see a bus standing around here.
1: No, it came in from one of the TMAs over there. We didn't have anything further than that, just bus versus car at that intersection.
0: No.

0: 112, I found the bus. It's going to be run number 8103. I'm over at Roosevelt and State.
1: Roosevelt and State. All right, 10-4. All right, John, stand by for the shift change. Third watch is here. Stay safe. Have a great night.
0: You're leaving?

0: All right, so this is KSJ745 Zone 4, Chicago Police Radio. It is 11th of July, 1357. Good afternoon, everybody. Third Watch is here. And available, Sergeant in 18. I'm going to have to throw a backlog in for Third Watch.
1: 18-30-99.
0: Thank you, sir.

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0: Can you show me clear, please?
1: Time for.

0: 1883, is the air clear?
1: Go ahead, sir.
0: So far, 15 of the people.
1: Are 15 people peacefully protesting? And I'm sorry, I don't know what the protest is for. Can you give me some insight?
0: They're demanding the release of Imran Khan in Pakistan.
1: Okie dokie.

0: 112.
1: For this auto accident, the CTA supervisor is refusing any type of police reporting, so it's going to be an 18 call for now. You can go ahead and show me going to that disturbance that you have over at 1132 South Canal sometime nearby.

0: 112, sorry, you're going to go to the disturbance at Michigan and Jackson?
1: Negative spot, 1132 South Clinton.
0: Okay, 10-4, thank you.

0: Sergeant, one for info.
1: One for me.
0: Tony, ma'am, I'm just going to throw a hold on a Parker for third watch cars, if that's okay with you. It's about to the time.
1: Yes, thank you. Appreciate that.
0: Thank you.

0: 4575, Adam. 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
1: 800 North Cambridge, 10-4, standby for event. 07551.
0: Thank you.

0: 7554.
1: We're at Clark and Superior with these scooter guys. Property owner related to us that he wants them off the property, so we're going to have to form a skirmish line, and they're going to keep moving on doing their tricks and whatnot, hopefully.
0: All right, 10-4, Clark and Superior, the property owner, relayed that they do want these people removed from the property, so you guys are going to form a skirmish line and get them going.
1: So if there's any available units that do anything to help us disperse these guys.
0: 10-4, if there's anyone that can clear up possibly to assist over Clark and Superior, it would be appreciated.

0: 7554, circle flying and moving on as we speak.
1: All right, 10-4, it looks like they're starting to comply. They're moving along.

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1: 832?
0: Like they're starting to pack up. They're headed east.
1: Right from Clark and Superior, they're packing up and headed eastbound now.

0: I'm going to check while being over 21st in Indiana. 101 Indiana. 101, go ahead.
1: I got the window detail line up when you want.
0: Ready when you are.
1: 180 Adams at Pulse 1. 180 Boys at Pulse 3. 180 Charlie's at Pulse 4. Both 180 Boy and Charlie's going to handle the Michigan Avenue vendors. 180 Dave is going to be at Roosevelt and Wabash.
0: 10-4.
1: Also, squad 180 Boy and 1900 is going to be coming into the station doing e-learning.
0: All right, 80 Boy at 1900 hours, we got e-learning. Okay, 10-4, thank you.
1: 99.
0: All right, 2-1 Indiana, I got a check. Well, being over, looks like there's a female black in distress that appears to be blind and disoriented. She's approximately 19 years old. Charlie's looking for an ETA for the police on that. Sam, was that you?
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0: 10-4, bike or scooter people out of Michigan and Superior now.

0: command sergeant and one I got put a backlog in now that check all being about to hit the time.
1: 159.

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1: 7554.
0: For my intel on this, they're taking a snack break, hydration break, and hopefully this only lasts for another, like, hour and a half.
1: All right, 10-4, a snack and hydration break, that's, I guess, and then they're going to go for another hour and a half.

0: Our banner backlog of...
1: They might be going to the first district, so the first district wants to start sending resources just in case they cross over.
0: All right, 10-4, possibly headed towards 1, so if anyone wants to clear up and assist with the guys on the Razor scooters.
2: They're currently assisting there and Green.
0: Was that State and Grand you said they're at?
2: St. Clair and Grand, southbound.
0: St. Clair and Grand, okay, southbound. St. Clair and Grand.
3: That's Fairbanks and Grand.
0: It's Fairbanks over there.

0: P32. They're going to be setting up at the southeast corner of Illinois and Fairbanks, or Columbus Drive. 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
1: All right, Illinois and Columbus Drive now.
2: Yeah, Ogden Plaza.

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1: He's going, I'm having a hard time calling in.
0: Try now.

0: 1833,
1: good afternoon. When you're up and rolling, I've got a call to check well-being over at Chicago and Lakeshore Drive. Actually, hold on. 1802, Sam.
0: Oh, this is Sam.
1: Do you have eyes of the grass near Chicago and Lakeshore Drive? It was for a passerby that says there was a

0: 1802 Sam. Those pods are down.
1: Right there. Okay, 33. Actually, could you just swing by that check while being? Set the time on it for a guy that's supposed to be laying on the grass. I'm sure he's fine.
0: Careful.
2: Adrian 1. Squad, that suspicious vehicle thing that you just told me about, you can 19 call it. It's an off-duty PO that was on something else. You can 19 call that.
1: Perfect, thank you.

0: 1813.
1: Good afternoon. 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The patient wants to remain anonymous, but it's in the ER. C. McKenzie.
2: Good afternoon, can you have my station on paper?
1: 10-4.
3: Eighteen eleven. Can you pull me down going through Chicago and Little Michigan to pick up some PPOs?
1: Back to getting PPOs. Good afternoon.

0: 133.
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0: 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I'm going to start you off with a battery just occurred at 1 West Erie, please. Says he was pushed by a male patron. I guess the male just hit the other manager of the location. He was a male black with a gray shirt. Doesn't look like he needed EMS or anything. And I also have an auto accident on the beat at State in Illinois with some time on it.
1: 10 first, please.

0: 1, 2, 3.
1: 1, 2, 3.
0: Good afternoon, guys. I'm going to start you off my old list, please. I head down south for a check while being at 21st in Indiana. Says there's a young lady that seems disoriented and confused, possibly blind.
2: Yes, Clark. We are working to take Chicago Post 14 over here at Michigan and Belleville. We have due to bus disturbance. We asked Event 1 if they had a car available to come over here and cut some paper for a female victim. Did you get that update from them?
0: First time hearing about it.
2: All right. If you do have a First District car, we are on the east side of Michigan at Belleville.
0: All right, 10-4, it might be a minute because I do not have many cars up in one today.
2: 10-4, we'll let her know.

0: 5361 again.
1: 61.
0: We'll be at Michigan and Harrison.
1: All right, 10-4, then I do have a call for it. Came over the battery in progress for bus number 4045 for three males and a female fighting on the bus. Sound right?
0: 10-4, that's the one.

0: 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Well, if you don't mind, can you log out for 133 Henry from J06 130? Show for login.
1: You should be good.

0: 1821. Good afternoon. Help me out up north. I'm short on the 10 sector. If you could swing over to a person wanted, 954 West Armitage at the 7-Eleven. Male black one for retail theft was in the store. I doubt he's still there. I also have a disturbance over at 2040 North Halsted that's anonymous, so you can handle that one accordingly. But it says a female black with a pink shirt, gray leggings, was swinging a bat.
1: Okay.

0: 823. 823, yeah, first squad. We're going to be on a robbery mission today. We'll take jobs on the beat, though. Got anything?
1: Not on the beat. Good afternoon, though. Any attack cars in 18 want to help me out with an old Vice 970 North Clark for some people using drugs in the park?
2: Police inquiry, still in the box, one.
1: 864, thank you, sir.
2: 864, can you call it?
1: Negative. 1834, second watch, can I code out Delaware?
3: 1834, that's going to be 5 Frank.
1: 5 Frank, get home safe.

0: 180, boy. Boy, would you be able to check out the disturbance outside the Art Institute for a street performer? Set up a table out there.
1: Yeah, boy.

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1: 111.
0: Can you help out post 14, please, for the taste over at Michigan Harrison? They just need paper because somebody got beat up on the bus.
1: Post 4?
0: I know.
1: Oh, what, they need us to do the paper, or they need us to bring them to the station so they can do paper?
0: I guess the victim's still on scene and just wants paper.
1: All right.

0: 833.
1: Next up, I got a disturbance that's anonymous. Handle accordingly, please. Granted Wabash for a male white with a beard, gray hair, green hoodie, blue jeans, standing in the street, and then another called disturbance over at 400 North McClurg. Males outside harassing customers, blocking the door, refusing to let people in and go out.
0: Can we get a quick traffic stop on Michigan and Pearson? Thank you.
1: Michigan Pearson, 10-4.

Right, South Planning and Warden, a backlog. I've got a disturbance with an hour and 15 on it, 155 North Harbor Drive, for a female refusing to leave the lobby. Tried to call back with no answer on it. Fulton Progress, 555 West Roosevelt at the Best Buy. Just hit the board for a male blackening hostile with the staff. A criminal trespass in progress, 1338 South Clinton. For that one's got 10 minutes on it now. And I got a suspicious auto with no occupants at the Field Museum. And 18, just some low-priority Parker and auto accident, 505 East Illinois.

0: Any TACRs in one want to check out this criminal trespass, please? It looks like it's going to be at the Old Fire Academy. It says there's 7 male blacks drinking, doing drugs in the parking lot, and one tried to get inside the building.
1: One sixty-four boy. All of First District Tech is assigned to the Taste of Chicago.
0: Yeah, 10-4. My partner just told me that. Great.

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1: 123.
0: Yes, we're going to this call to ambulance 55, and she's going to 37, I don't forget.
1: 10-4.

I got a, that just occurred over at the CVS 1201 South State Parkway. Brian says a male black with a cartoon bucket hat, gray shirt, backpack just walked out with stolen merchandise. He's going southbound on a Divvy bike.

0: 111.
1: This is Holden on the hold. Oh, Franklin, I'll put this down real quick.
0: You said Monroe and Franklin?
1: Yeah.
0: All right, 10-4, let us know if you need EMS or anything.

All right, jobs pending in one in the backlog. You got a check while being at one South Dearborn. Looks like it might be an automatic alarm. I also have a lockout at 17 East Monroe, disturbance at 155 North Harbor Drive. You try to call back with no answer on that one. It's got an hour and 45 on it. Auto accident, that might be on the expressway. Assault in progress over at the Best Buy, 555 West Roosevelt. Criminal trespass at the Old Fire Academy at 1338 South Clinton. And a suspicious auto at the Field Museum, 18 Justice Parker. Theft just occurred in the 20 sector. Disturbance over at 744 North Clark, and an auto accident with an hour on at 505 East Illinois.

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1: 80 boy.
0: 19 call.
1: 10-4 if you needed it. It's 07314. 07314.

0: 7554.
1: 7554.
0: Yeah, these scooter guys are still at Park at Illinois in Columbus. We heard them say they're showing off in like 10 minutes. If anything, this just needs like a car to monitor them and monitor them on the cameras. We'll monitor them for a little bit longer and see what happens.
1: All right, 10-4. They're at Illinois in Columbus, about to leave in about 10 minutes. Just need about one car to monitor the 1802 Sam.
2: 1899. I believe we have the tech team over there monitoring.
1: The 18th District tech team is monitoring the guys in the Ranger scooters.
2: One 862, are you looking for me?
1: 1862, are you guys monitoring the guys in the Razor scooters, or are you in a different detail?
2: I think the show is clear for now.
1: All right, 10-4, sir.

0: 1888, boy.
1: 88, boy.
0: Yes, well, can we send a flash message? We got laid down by Target personnel about retail theft.
1: Is it the 630 North LaSalle Target?

0: Negative squad, it's 1200 North Larrabee.
1: Okay, so it's going to be from the Larrabee target. Go ahead with it.
0: Yeah, it was a African-American female fled a Mercedes red car westbound on Division. She was wearing a black workout vest. They did not get a plate number, and she was wearing a hat.
1: All right, 10-4, wanted for that retail theft, 1200 North Larrabee at the Target. It's going to be a female black, blood in a red Mercedes, westbound. She was wearing a black workout vest and a hat. Was it an SUV or sedan Mercedes?
0: What kind of hat? Squad, that was a SUV. Teal colored hat.
1: Teal colored hat and a red Mercedes SUV took off westbound from the Target.

0: 114.
1: Is that 114 or 1814?
0: 114, ma'am. Good afternoon. Could you hold this phone in the station and with 120?
1: Good afternoon. What are you, Charlie? Get an assault over at the TJ Maxx 11 North State Street. It says three male black descend to the store. I guess they have known these shoplifters before, and they were getting aggressive with the staff.
0: 10-4.
1: You're going to be looking for a male black with a red cap on, white shirt, and gray joggers.

0: 113.
1: Can you take my oldest in the 10 sector? It's going to be a check while being over at 1 South Dearborn. For Pike Street Properties, it was an automated recording repeating an emergency telephone, possible elevator emergency. For some reason, they didn't transfer them to fire.
0: 10-4.

0: Unaviado.
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0: So what's going on? What is going on?
1: You going with Charlie, you said, or?
0: 10-4.
1: Okay.

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0: I'm sorry, can you put us back on those, on the group of scooters, please?
1: Time for. Eighteen twelve.

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1: 18. Born in Oakley,
0: please. Born in Oakley for a station assignment, time 4. When you're clear, I just have a disturbance on the beat, please.
1: Time 4, catch your butt.
0: Eighteen twenty-four.

0: 724.
1: Hey, good afternoon. I'm going to start you guys off with an EMS over 1118 North State Street. It's for an elderly female that passed out. Hope and fire makes removal. If it doesn't turn anything, I also have a theft just occurred down the street at 1201 North State Parkway on the beat for from the CBS.
0: 7-4, just hold me down for a minute here. We're waiting on keys to get dropped off.
1: 7-4.

0: 123,
1: if you could help me out with a criminal trespass over at the Old Fire Academy, 1338 South Clinton. Says there's a group of male blacks drinking, doing drugs in the parking lot. As one was trying to break into the building. I don't have a description of them, though.
0: Sample.
1: Was there an 18th district you're coming in? Who was trying to come in? Were you trying to come in?
2: Yes, go ahead. All good.

0: 111.
1: Hey, do you know which, where is Pole 14 located at exactly?
0: I do not. I can ask, the detail. Or do I have 5661 still on the air or no? We'll send a message to Citywide to figure it out.
1: Thank you.

0: 1822. Good afternoon. Are you going to be 99 today?
1: 99.
0: All right. When you're up and rolling, this might actually be a DOA, unfortunately. 1118 North State Street for an 80-year-old female that passed out. Ambulance 42 is on scene, and it looks like the caller refused CPR.
1: 99.
0: 1812. 12, good afternoon. I just had a Parker on the beat over at 2218 North Burling Street.

0: 121.
1: 121.
0: 21, since your 99th could help me out with an auto accident, it might be ISPs, but they gave a weird area. It's Congress and Wacker. It says three vehicle accidents over the bridge.
1: Yeah, we'll check it out and let you know.
0: Thank you.

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1: 124.
0: Good afternoon. When you're up and running, my oldest is going to be an assault over at the Best Buy, 555 West Roosevelt. Says there's a male black that was being hostile with staff. He was wearing a white shirt and black pants.
1: 10-4.

0: President, one for info.
1: One ten.
0: Ten, sir. Am I going to have a 122 and 132 today?
1: Negative. They're both down.
0: Ah, fun.
1: 1862.
0: 1862.
1: Squad, the group of skaters is going northbound on Columbus from Illinois. Can you have SDSC monitor for us as well?
0: Northbound Columbus in Illinois, 1802 Sam, you copy?
1: 10-4.

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1: Hey, when you're relieved from 33 Henry, if you could check out a burglar alarm for me. See, it's going to be at 51 West 15th Street for the front door, and I also have a suspicious auto with some time on it, if you could check that out near the Field Museum.
0: Sounds good. 10-4.
1: Thanks.
2: Squadron, I'm going eastbound Ohio from Columbus.
1: Eastbound Ohio and Columbus for the Razor Scooter, guys.
0: Passing McClurg.
1: Passing McClurg.

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0: All right, going down the walkway to Ohio Street Beach now.

0: 112. Well, on the way to the beat, if you could check out a battery, Clark and Harrison, Harrison and Clark, at near the federal building. Says two, a male white and a female black were fighting outside. They were throwing fishing gear at each other. Then she called saying that her male friend assaulted her. She's got a bathing suit on.
1: 10-4, swinging for a harder.
0: 10-4.

0: 1862.
1: Scott, give me one transport car over to Illinois and Lakeshore Drive over here.
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1: idea, bro? 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
0: 911, volunteer, have a KH over at Illinois and Inner Lakeshore.
3: 1834, on the way.
0: 1834, thank you. And that's all related to the scooter gathering, right? The 1862?

0: Units in 1 in City, why are you going to call the person with a gun at Ida B. Wells in Dearborn at the BP? Ida B. in Dearborn at the BP gas station. So security guard at the BP is threatening the caller with a gun. Nothing further, 1st District, Zone 4.
1: 1-11, so we're going.
0: 11, you're going to Ida B. in Dearborn?
1: Yeah.
0: All right, 10-4, did you pull paper for Michigan Harrison?
1: We're going to figure out the pull for now.
0: The CTA just called us back. That's why I'm asking. They said there was a fire on the bus and they need a unit for the report.
1: You could talk to us for the phone. We're going to get a response here, but we can't do it.
0: All right, 10-4. Sounds good.
2: King.
0: 83 King.
2: Call me an ambulance over here at Florida, Michigan for a male in his mid-40s. Seeing his suicidal ideations.
0: 400 North Michigan, 10-4.
3: Left 13, show me going first and go that going.
0: 113, 10-4.
3: One 14, 10-4,
0: and when you're clear from the assist, I got a disturbance on the beat.
3: 10-4.

0: 1822, just be advised, it looks like the ambulance 42 just pulled off, so I don't know. I must have been a miracle.
1: Please, 2898, I'll check.

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1: Can I get the event number for this call?
0: For the person with a gun, that's 08796. 08796.
2: That's going to be a 19 call. Thanks for the backup. Caller walked away. Then I want police service.
0: All right, 19 Paul, thanks for the great assist over at the BP, guys.

0: 123.
1: Person down, Michigan and Roosevelt for multiple calls for person down fire is still on scene.
2: Andrew, can you go to the ambulance over come across the street?
1: Okay.

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0: Can I get an RG for 1330?
1: John King, 329-343. John King, 329-343. Event 08086.
0: Thank you.
1: And 111, whenever you get back to Michigan and Harrison, it's the CTA bus 4045 waiting at the corner. The supervisor needs the battery report. Post 14 returned to his post at the Pace of Chicago, so he's not there, but you need to speak with the bus supervisor.
2: Can I post off your route?

0: 1834.
1: Where's that unit located?
0: Last point. Supposed to be at Ohio and Lakeshore, just west of the location. 1862, where do you need 34 at?
2: Squad, just pull them over by Ohio Street Beach.
0: Alright, 834, they're saying go by Ohio Street Beach.
2: Issue squad. Disregard squad.

0: 162. But this is regarding that transfer. We're all good.
1: Okay. 34, they're giving you a wave. 34, they're giving you a wave off.
2: 10-4. 113.
1: 113.
2: Well, I think that's a bad address for the call. We're going to make it a 5. Boy. And also, I think that's District 25, the address of Central, 2900 Central.

0: 113. Next up is a holding offender, 631 West Harrison, at the Greyhound station for adult male black that broke a window.
1: 10-4.

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0: Next up then, criminal trespass 1132 South Clinton at Chipotle for male black who's banned from the restaurant refusing to leave wearing a red shirt. One, two, three, copy.
1: Stand for.

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0: What was the unit number again?
1: Unit 501. You could buzz 301 or 501 for entry.
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0: 1833, CFDS is 311 West Huron for somebody trapped in an elevator. The only way to get in the building is with a key fob, so fire is requesting police for possible forced entry.
1: Yeah.

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1: 112.
0: Yeah, just for information, I'll be 99 for the rest of the tour.
1: All right, 112-10-4, did you make it to the battery from Clark and Harrison?
0: Negative. I'll go over there right now. Just found out about maybe 99.
1: Okay, 10-4, let me know if you need anything. At this point, it should just be a battery victim. She was assaulted by her friend. The offender, she didn't know where he went. She was waiting at Harrison and LaSalle.
0: 99.

0: 120.
1: 120.
0: Just for an update, we do have a 134 Henry that's 10-4 unit today.
1: Okay, 10-4.

0: 1814,
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0: 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Hey, we're here at the Chipotle at 316 North Michigan. You could give it up, 19 boy.
1: All right, thank you. If you need the event, 08957.

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1: One ten.
0: This came over as a music disturbance. 800 South Wells. It's anonymous. There's a boat on the river with loud music. I'm gonna code that out.
1: 99.
0: Eighteen eighty-three.
1: The protest is over, 19 people.
0: 10-4. And 110, I'm going to code out a person down from State and Roosevelt. Ambulance went and said the female did not want EMS and used some colorful language at them, so they don't. She doesn't need anything.
1: All right, thank you.
0: Eighteen eighty-three.
1: Williams going to be down the remainder of the tour.
0: Okay, thank you.

0: 113.
1: Well, can I get an RD number for 1310?
0: That's going to be John King, 329-365. John King, 329-365, event 08817.
1: 10-4, thank you.

0: 1814.
1: I'm going to transport the person that fell off the scooter's husband to Masonic Hospital with 979 on the miles.
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0: Going into 1 for station assignment, 10-4. Units in 18, we're getting a disturbance large gathering, 530 North Lakeshore. There's a few hundred teenagers causing disturbance. Are those the kids on the scooters? 1802, Sam.
2: One thirteen.
0: Look, show
2: me taking
0: 1-1. 1-8-3-1.
1: 1831.
0: 31, I'm dropping another disturbance. 540 North State. 1834.
1: 34.
0: I'm going to drop this disturbance large gathering for 530 North Lakeshore. I think it might be these kids that were on the scooters.
3: Hey, Sam, I'm looking, but I don't see him right now. 10-4.
0: 834, you copy. OT Sam's checking, doesn't see him.
3: 1862.
0: 862.
3: But I'm monitoring the group of scooters. They're going to be by Ohio Street Beach on the right side in the park in the back. I'm here. So disregard anybody else now.
0: Okay, 34 tick wave off. That's those kids.
3: So far.
2: 832.
0: 832.
2: We'll take 34's job. Thank you.
0: FI 40 North State, 10-4.

0: 123.
1: I'm going to drop another disturbance 1100 South Canal, Burlington Coat Factory, for a female refusing to leave with a black jacket, colorful pants, and a black bag.
0: Yeah, the other one going to make a 5-5, 5-8.
1: Okay.

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I'm also going to drop a Vice and a Parker on your beat. One 8 2 4.

0: 1899.
1: Can you hold me down at 229 Interlacial Drive, please?
0: Is that from what 62 is on?
1: -12, I'm gonna run a plate.
0: Okay. 10-4, go ahead with the plate.
1: 4323689, boy.
0: Stand by. Alright, 1899, it comes back to a white over black 2002 Ford van. It is valid through April of next year. Diego Chango, 2850 West 65th Street. Valid. Clear.
1: Thank you.
0: You're welcome.
2: 113, we landed.
0: Okay, 113, you landed. 1636.
2: 10-4, 0-7-6, 1 mile.

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0: You're 99, right?
1: Southwest one. Meet 99.
0: All right, auto accident, please. 340 East Wacker. Coming over with injuries for two cars, I believe.
1: 99.

0: 1831.
1: Can you show us an 18 on our reports? We'll get to the job. Just a second.
0: Are you reports from 744 North Clark?
1: Negative, plus.
0: Okay, so 744 North Clark was a code and you're in on something else?
1: Moving.
0: Okay, don't worry about the job. 32 took it. We'll hold you down in 18 on reports.
2: We have a subject male, one, no shirt, tan pants that went westbound on Grand. He's on the area.
0: All right, 10-4.

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1: Can you guys ride together for a selling 300 West North Avenue, two male black wearing tan sweater and black pants, one wearing all black, are selling drugs to kids at a block party?
2: Can you put this down at a CTA red line on Grand Avenue for a possible disturbance?
1: Red line on Grand, possible disturbance, 10-4.

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1: For the 540 North State, yeah, you can 580 that.
0: Okay, thank you.

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0: 10-4-16-50 on the clock.

0: 1888 Ocean,
1: can you put us down on a traffic crash on Erie and Michigan? As of right now, both cars seem drivable.
0: All right, Erie and Michigan, 10-4.

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0: 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They're going riding around. We're over here by Ohio State, Ohio Beach. We're going to stay here for a little bit until they disperse completely.
1: They started dispersing. 10-4.

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1: 1-3.
0: On a beat, they made it a DUI driver at North Avenue in Sheffield. Pete's Coffee, Samantha said two cars involved in the lot. The other driver is impaired. No further was given. Chicago boyfriend rate at the time is 1700. 14 will take a ride over since she's supposed to be intoxicated.
2: Eighteen fourteen.
0: 13 with 13. DUI driver involved in an auto accident north of Sheffield.
2: 99.
0: Becky with a Parker on the beat.

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1: Go ahead, 32.
0: I'm seeing 19 Paula Redline job, and then put us down at 18 for reports.
1: All right, 10-4. I'm going to stack you with a disturbance on your beat at Subway A16 North Spade, okay?
0: 10-4, thank you.
1: Well.
2: ADA Ocean, we can make this a 19 call. Both cars are drivable and both parties refuse EMS.
1: All right. 10-4 on it. That's clear all around. And just for the air, A16 North State Subway, male black, loitering, hanging out in front of the store. He was inside scaring the customers. No weapons seen. He's in front now. Male black, 30 to 35, blue-orange shirt, jeans, cargo shorts underneath. No further.
3: Hey, squad, can you show me going to Northwestern to check on the individuals involved in this car accident? I'll put a report once more.
1: I got you going to Northwestern Hospital.

0: 7383 Lincoln on the zone.
1: 7383 Lincoln on zone 4.
0: Yeah, 7383 Lincoln. There was a disturbance at 816 North State. You guys got a squad coming. We're going to go ahead and close that out. 580 for that squad.
1: 816 North State, 580. Thank you very much.
2: Hey, what is your phone, Swan?
1: That would be the subway. Appreciate it. Well, 1832, you could ignore that in your stacking.

0: Are you able to answer your phone, someone?
1: Someone is telling someone to answer their phone. 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
0: FM 12, yeah. The mass gathering with these scooters from early in the 18th district, would you happen to know the event number for that?
1: I think that's what, 1862. Let me take a look. Hold on. Let me look at this. I believe it's 06418. 06418.
0: 99. Thank you.

0: And 121, just for information.
1: 121.
0: Yeah, I just got a POL2 ticket. I don't know if it's a late call for over there on Columbus, but Engine 13 wanted to update the location for Lower Columbus. I'm just going to dupe it out to you. We're just all the same.
1: 121.
0: All right.
1: Thank you, guys.
2: Good afternoon, Malvina.
0: Who is that? Hey.
2: You know who this is?
0: Don't. Wait a minute. Now I do. Oh. What's up?
2: Does 213 ring a bell?
0: Now.
2: Make that money, I see, huh?
0: Mandated. Okay, news to the board. We have an auto accident, 64 West Laura Wacker Drive. Two cars involved. One 11 for information.
2: One.
0: You still working on your lockup?
2: You've been 19 for the squad. Can I get 15 in the station person?
0: You can. You can. Support.

0: 18, 21.
1: 21.
0: Disregard, my partner just said 41 might be able to take this. 18, 41. 1841.
2: 1841,
0: go. 41, I have an assist citizen at 1450 North Sedgwick, apartment 8, Adam, on the second floor, Simone calling. She wants assistance getting her belongings after a dispute with the roommate. No drinking, no weapons or drugs. She's waiting on the corner. She's a female, black, yellow shirt, gray pants. Doesn't have a callback number. No further was given.
2: Careful.
0: Okay.
1: One fourteen.
0: Can you take a look at this battery? Just occurred at Panda Express, 180 North Wabash. We have Panda Express from the alarm company called, said a male black hit a female white as they were walking out the restaurant. They're not together. Male black is short with dreads, shirtless, black pants, and the female white has on a black shirt and light blue jeans. No further.
1: 1-4.

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1: 110.
0: Squad, what early cars do you have available right now?
1: 33. 23 or 33, that's it.
0: All right, 99. Just hold them down for a second. I'm going to give them a call.
1: Okay, so far.
2: Go ahead, 120.
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0: 133.
1: 133, is it?
0: Yeah, can you hold down going to Michigan and Eddie B. Wells? We'll give you more information when we get there.
1: All right, 10-4. This is for a battery. We got a post 12, I should say, the person working that requesting police over there.
0: Yeah, that's it. You can drop that on the box.
1: All right, 10-4.

0: 114 is now coming over as a battery in progress. They're giving Lake and Wabash. Got a male black walking back and forth, screaming, going up to people, hitting them, looking for trouble. Male, long hair, no shirt. So use caution with him. Might be a mental, possibly.
1: 10-4, we're moving through all this traffic.
0: I understand.
1: 124, your show's back in a moment.
0: 10-4-2.

0: 1027.
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1: He's passing 225 North Wabash. That last transmission was feedback.
0: 1-4-2, copy.

0: 4361.
1: 4361 on zone 4.
0: Yeah, squad, I got a male, black, 46 years old, not feeling good right here at Dearborn and Lake. Can you send an amble?
1: Absolutely, was unrolling. What's his complaint? I'm going to ask.
0: He says he's having problems breathing, he's throwing up.
1: Okay, we'll get him rolling. Right, 123? You're welcome.
2: 123.
1: Oh, 123. This is coming over as a robbery just occurred. Are they giving 172 West Madison? Robert Taylor is your caller. He was robbed at gunpoint by a male black in a blue and gray shirt. Took his phone and cards. The male was on foot, fled in an unknown direction. No further.
2: Can't fool with the way down here to care.
1: Yeah, you're my last car up out of the whole district.

0: 114.
1: 114.
0: Yeah, does 102 Sam have eyes on him now?
1: 102 Sam, do you still see that person, man, no shirt?
0: 102 Sam, last known location is at Wacker and Wabash. He may have gone westbound from there, but not sure because there's a big crowd.
1: All right, he might have gone westbound from Wacker and Wabash. Not sure. It's a large crowd out there, so I'll just handle accordingly.
0: 10-4.

0: 1812.
1: Hello, this is an auto accident, no injuries. 2223 North Jansen, Samara's calling. She was involved in a two-car accident. No injuries. She's saying the vehicles are drivable, so I'm not, she says she's scared because there are four, okay, there are four men yelling outside of her vehicle. They were involved. Yeah, so she's scared.
0: Right.
1: 1812, copy?
0: Yeah, 1812, copy.

0: Reckless driver Clark and LaSalle. It's a red Lincoln Navigator, David Victor 56604. The passenger is holding the baby, not in the car seat, of course, going southbound on Clark. Anonymous caller. All the ones, 111. 11, when you get back rolling, 64 West Lowell Wacker for the auto accident with injuries. It also came over to POL 2. Two vehicles. No further.
1: There's no information on the cars?
0: Nope, no information on the cars. Ambulance 41 is still on scene, though.
2: Yeah, can you let that ambulance know that we are actually on Lake Street, west of Dearborn?
0: Sure, no problem. We'll let them know.

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1: 133.
0: Hey, disregard that battery report. We just got a message from Citywide for Pulse 13. Said disregard, but thanks.
1: All right, sounds good.
0: I might see Paul off your box.

0: 123.
1: 123?
0: Yeah, this is not gonna fly a robbery. It's just dispute over a parking spot.
1: Wait a minute, not bona fide, but they were fighting over a parking spot? Okay, 10-4. All right, put it on board a sex offense out there at the Blue Line, LaSalle Congress, male black shirt. He was urinating, defecating on the train tracks. Woof, okay.

0: can look for.
1: 14.
0: Yes, ma'am. We're over here towards the area on the river walk in Wabash. Can you go call back and see if we have a little victim just in case we want to report?
1: This came in from, well, you know what, let me look at the ticket, see if we have a number.
0: Okay, so I think we'll go back to the family to see if there are anybody inside this way.
1: Duke ticket, there's no number in the... And the initial call came from the alarm company. 124, go ahead.
0: You got a pop at 124. And, whacker in Clark.
1: Right. 124 has a possible whacker in Clark, 14.
0: Except for a little thing like this.

0: 124.
1: 124.
0: Is there any victims?
1: We don't have a number for the victim. This was reported initially. The alarm company placed a call for police service, and a snoop ticket is no name was given. So we'll see if we can call this Panda Express, see if we can find a number, and see if they can let us know if the victim's inside.
0: 114, we'll head to Panda and see if they have any.
1: Okay, 10-4, great.
0: One, two, four, the offender is fleeing southbound on Clark right now.
1: Southbound, okay, so.
0: 1862. 1862. Squad, the crowd dispersed. Shore is clear.
1: Crowd, the scooter kids have dispersed. We'll show you guys clear. We're on a 19 call, right?
0: All right, thank you.

0: 1833.
1: A Parker in the back, that's all.
0: Thank you, Frank.
1: You're welcome. 1834.
0: 34.
1: 34 on the beat, disturbance 330, North Wabash in the rear. Anthony's calling. Eight male whites, 25 to 30 years of age, they are on their skateboards in the rear of the building, refusing to leave after being asked several times. No further.
0: 10-4.

0: 121 for a message.
1: 121.
0: You might have to go back to the scene. We just got another call from over there at Wacker in Columbus. Says, am already responded. It's a white Chrysler van, not drivable, not blocking anything. But the other party is still unseen in a gray Lexus sedan. Laura Wacker. Yeah, he's still there just waiting. He might have been told to report to the station,
1: well,
0: but we don't know.
1: A couple of individuals that were in that minivan, they said that the vehicle unit 2 drove off. I'm waiting to talk to them now here at Northwestern.
0: 112.
2: 112. I can go to the other person and see what they say.
0: Good for. Okay, let us know.

0: 124.
1: 124.
0: The individual that we saw on Clark and Wacker, he wasn't a male black, he was a male Hispanic with long hair, wasn't dreads, shirtless with black pants, and he had a toothbrush in his mouth.
1: Okay, 10-4.
2: 111.
1: 111.
2: By any chance, do you know if the ambulance is still with me?
1: Let me take a look. It looks like he transported someone to Northwestern Memorial Hospital, ambulance 41. That's all I got.
2: 10-4, 10-4.

0: 114.
1: 14, go ahead.
0: Yeah, the manager over here at Pendleton Express says that there's no real victim over here. He just observed a small scuffle when the homeless male and a group of other individuals were leaving the door the first shop.
1: 10-4, so is it going to be a 19 call or?
0: 9-4, 19 call.
1: I'll take it. Thanks, 14.
2: 4361.
1: 4360.
2: Yeah, it's Dupas Amble 53. Thank you.
1: 10-4, thanks, 43.

I'm 14. While I have you, I'm going to put the six if it's other. I'll use the blue line LaSalle Congress. Just handle accordingly. We had 7301 Sam checking the cameras, but he hasn't said anything, so I don't know. Guy was male, black shirt, grocery cart. Yeah, it's kind of nasty, but you know what to do.

0: 841.
1: 41, go ahead.
0: Call the retrieves for property. Link to say, 5 Frank.
1: 5 Frank, and I'll get you back on your detail ticket.
0: Okay.

had a few people down. We had Ida B. Wells in Plymouth, see what fire will do. We got a person down over there. Got an EMS for 541 North Rush. Have a female guest. She fell face down. Possible broken femur. Fire's rolling for her. Again, we'll see what fire does. Auto accident, Michigan and Monroe with injuries. Disturbance, Franklin and Jackson. And a disturbance at 18500 North Michigan. 1738 on the clock.

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1: 31.
0: I'm dropping a selling on the beat. Take a look at it. 540 off state.
1: 740.

0: 111.
1: 11. Yeah, RD from 994.
0: Right, take John King, 329-463, 329-463,
1: event
0: 09656. Thank
2: you. Well. 110, were you calling me? I was on the phone, sorry.
0: Oh, it's okay. Just this info ticket. Someone's upset someone was throwing trash from the window of a vehicle. I just want to nicely call it under you.
2: 99.

0: 1834.
1: 34? 34, just FYI, I'm going to stack you with a disturbance, another disturbance on the beach. Wait a minute, let me make sure this isn't a dupe. It's not. 500 North Michigan. Just a female, black, pink shirt. She's refusing to leave. It'll be in the stacking.
0: 10-4 squad, there's no Michigan Avenue.
1: Oh, no.
0: D3 David.
1: Do we have, okay, I was just about to ask.
0: 83 David, disregard that unit. I'll take care of that.
1: Right, so you're a Michigan Avenue car. Well, thanks for letting me know. It's on there. 34, you could disregard that one.
2: A3, can you show me? And I'm going to.
1: You're going to? All right, 10-4. I forgot about y'all. I haven't been over here in forever.

0: Hey, Ricky.
1: King.
0: Hey,
1: go ahead,
0: 83 King. What, what's the store name? Because we're at 500, the doors are locked.
1: We don't have the store name. I will give it a call back. Stand by, okay? Do we know who's assigned to pick up the PPOs in 1801 or Sergeant in 18?
0: H-O-2, I'll figure it out.
1: Okay.

0: 83 King, Chick-fil-A.
1: Thank you.
0: Welcome. 112, let me know if you find the other half of the accident. If not, I got something for you.
2: I called the number back. They said both cars are still there, and apparently there's a vehicle still in the middle of the street, so I'll have to check it out.
0: All right, okay, so far.
3: One ten or one twenty.
0: 20 person down Ida B. Wells of Plymouth. They return to quarters. Duped out on the.
3: Okay.

0: 1832 for info. One more time for 1832. Yeah, we still holding you on reports.
1: 10-4, we're still on reports.
0: Right. Yeah, okay, hold up. 1832 is going to be an assault just occurred on your beat at McDonald's when you clear up. It's the mailbag that threatened to hit the caller for not giving him free food. He's intoxicated. I'm putting it in your stacking, okay?
1: 10-4, thank you.
0: You're welcome. I can find someone later to go. I'll reassign it. But for now, it's in effect.

0: example for the police, Roosevelt in Michigan, you have the complaints that it stalled, the vehicle stalled in the bus lane. They're going to call roadside assistance. It's a Hyundai Sonata. She is concerned she will get hit. It's info right now, Roosevelt in Michigan. I'm going to put that info on your box for a code.
1: 10-4.
0: Yeah, I know.

0: 123 for information.
1: 123.
0: Yeah, is that going to be a paper or code?
1: Give me a call.
0: Wait, what's the code?
1: 5139.
0: I'm just going to put a disturbance on your box for the travels at Franklin and Jackson. Eric called. He's having a dispute with the CTA driver, bus 151. No further.

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1: Any nothing?
0: 1833, you still working on the stop report?
1: Game four.
0: Great. I'm the DJ FY at the fire, and let's see. 1831. Yeah, I think you're my last 30 sector that's up for right now. You head over to this fire at 186 East Chestnut, across from the Seneca. I might be saying this wrong. Seneca Hotel. There's a possible fire, smoke and bad smell coming from the top of the parking garage. Smells like a car on fire, a gas type of smell. Five-story garage.
2: Oh, good. Go ahead, 10-4.
0: Thank you. Appreciate it.

0: 1930. Freddie, we had a female that fell in the lobby of the Marriott 541 on Rush, a broken femur. They just took her to the hospital. Can I dupe it out?
1: Sure can.
0: Thank you.
2: 1833. 33. We'll take that fire job. We'll ensure it's not reported to you later. You can disregard 1831.
0: 1831. 33, you copy. All right. All right, you guys. All right, it's been real, y'all. You guys have a safe afternoon.

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1: 18-22.
0: 18-21 for the assist.
2: 21.
0: Got an assault over at the Dick's Sporting Goods, 1538 North Clybourne, 1538 North Clybourne. Male black 561 just tried to steal. He's now getting hostile with the staff. He's wearing a blue hat, black shirt, and gray shorts.
2: Eighteen eighty-three David. Well, what's the event number?
0: For your disturbance is 1-0-0-60.

0: 1834, can I call out Wabash? All right, this one's on the beat. It's coming over as a robbery just occurred. Sounds more like a theft to me. Ohio Street Beach, 500 North, I'm sorry, at 600 North Lakeshore Drive. There, Omar says he just got robbed of a bag with camera equipment. He did not see the offender. He's wearing a black polo and black shorts, the victim.
1: Transform.

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1: 14.
0: More pressing than the lady stalled out in the bus lane. I have an auto accident, Michigan and Monroe, Michigan. It's a cyclist that got hit by a car. Ambulance 28 on scene.
1: 14.

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1: 2-4.
0: You guys do me a favor and relieve 4575 boy for a lunch relief, please.

0: 180, boy. That SF just occurred over at 174 North Wabash. The DeBrito stop says a homeless male black with no shirt, gray sweatpants just stole the tip job and ran.
1: 10-4. Probably the same guy from earlier from the battery.
0: Yeah, it sounds like it might be related to 114's job from earlier.
1: Repeat that.
0: 180 boys respond to it. That just occurred. It sounds like it might be a similar offender description from the Panda Express guy.
1: Yeah, we got to get that guy.

0: 134
1: Henry.
0: 134 Henry.
1: I got an EMS call over at 2951 South Federal, Unit 601. Believes it looks like she's not on scene, but she received a call reporting her 19-year-old sister's on the floor, unable to move, for a Marquell Jackson. Fire is rolling, requesting police assistance.
0: Okay, 10-4, can you give me that apartment number again?
1: 10-4, it was address 2951 South Federal, Unit 601.
0: 10-4.

0: 1834, it looks like Omar's calling now at Grand and Columbus in front of the Whole Foods. He's saying that he was robbed at the beach and he took off chasing the male with an air tag. So, Omar's a male white with black shorts and a black polo. I don't have a description of the offender for some reason still.
1: Careful.

0: 1883 David.
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1: 7-4.
2: 134 Henry.
1: 134 Henry.
2: Can you tell us if Flyer's been here and gone?
1: I know that they... Hold on. I have ambulance 4 en route. Let me check the location history, though, to see if they responded earlier.
2: But they're en route, so...
1: Yep, only the one call, and they're still en route.
2: All right, well...

0: 4575 Boy. What's your location for 1824?
1: We're at Oak and Cambridge.
0: All right, 10-4. 2-4, it's going to be Oak and Cambridge.

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1: 121.
0: Hey, squad, can I get number 299, boy?
1: Yes, that will get you John King, 329-497. John King, 329-497, of that number 09346, 09346.
0: Southport, thank you.
1: You're welcome.

0: I'm sorry?
1: One 14.
0: 114. Yes, ma'am. Did fire take anyone to the hospital or are they still on scene?
1: It looks like ambulance 28 still showing themselves on scene. Yeah, they're still over there.
0: 10-4, we're almost there.
1: Perfect.

0: 1821 for info.
1: 21.
0: Are you guys clear from the assist?
1: 10-4, clear.
0: All right, help me out with this alarm, please, over at 1630 West Medill for the Goldfish Swim School.
1: 10-4.
0: And we're going to call for reckless driving over at Chicago and Clark. Clark in Chicago, southbound, says a group of 11 young males are riding e-bikes recklessly southbound on Clark.
2: Hey, 1883, you can 19 board it for now.
0: Thank you, sir.

0: 822.
1: You can make that 19 Clark. Can I get a personal name, too?
0: One ten.
2: Yes, but I was at Roosevelt and Wabash earlier, 31 East Roosevelt, for an outdoor roll call. There was no one available. I just forgot to pull a number. Can you give me one, please?
0: Sure. And you said 38 East Roosevelt it was?
2: 31.
0: You needed 10531.

0: 111.
1: 111. Yeah, I'm the guy that's stationed the auto accident report, and I'm going to be 99, the refurbishes.
0: 10-4, ma'am.

0: 832, you still working on paper?
1: 832, we're just about done. What do you have for us?
0: Okay, that assault that she stacked you with, it's also coming over as an assault in progress now. The guy's still threatening them over the french fries, and now it's also coming over as a person with a knife. Says a male black in the restaurant with a knife.
1: 10-4. Where's the location, Glenn?
0: Rock and Roll McDonald's, 600 North Clark. Someone damaged property just occurred behind Jason's Deli. 1258 South Canal, male white with ginger hair pulled out a rusty chain and whacked her white Ford Bronco with it for no reason. He's standing there looking at her.
2: 10-4.
0: Can I
2: get a quick traffic stop, Larrabee and Javi? Thank you.
0: Larrabee and Javi, 10-4.

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1: Central 5, we talking.
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2: 110.
0: I've got a disturbance over at Union Station for somebody causing a disturbance at the Metro side near the Sbarro. Am I okay to call Metro and let them know that they have a disturbance?
2: Yes, please. If they need an assist, we'll help them out, but send it that way, please.
0: 10-4, thank you.
1: One-four. Did GFD make a removal? They're no longer on scene.
0: No, they actually ended up returning the quarters, it looks like.
1: 7-4.

0: 831
1: squad.
0: I got a person down the beach, 742 North Wells, sitting on a stoop. There's an unresponsive person for a passerby. So, actually, disregard. They return to quarters. Don't even worry about it.
1: 10-4.
2: So, if you didn't take anybody to the hospital?
0: 114, yeah, no, they didn't make any removals from there. They all returned to quarters.
2: Do you have the contact info for the person that was struck by the vehicle?
0: No, it looks like it's all third-party callers.
2: 10-4.

Units in 18 and Citywide getting a battery in progress over at North and Wells. Wells and North says there's four female blacks fighting in the street. Nothing further. 18th District, Zone 4.

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1: 114.
0: Yes, ma'am. So we're going to pull an 89 boy. The person that was struck didn't scan scene. I shouldn't give any info to the driver, but he did sustain some vehicle damage. So we're going to pull the crash report anyways.
1: All right, I'll give you the 99 boy. That'll get you John King, 329-514. John King, 329-514, about number 09995. 09995.

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1: 63, you're on viewing that battery north in Wells?
0: Yeah, I'm viewing it. I spoke to these females here who were fighting. It seemed like everybody's going their own way. I'll give you a code in a minute.
1: Thank you, sir. I appreciate it.

All right, for my units in one, I'm getting an animal abuse call over at Randolph and Columbus in the Millennium Park parking garage. Says a dog's locked inside of a Jeep, Adam Zebra 93681, in the parking garage there, near 4D.